0: this big shot actor.
1: Action!
2: Do you know what? I wouldn't even call that bad advice. Yeah. That's kind of genius. Do you
0: yeah,
2: do that?
0: I do.
2: Yeah.
0: If I'm nervous about something, yeah, I just pretend they're a nobody. Like you, Jimmy. Well, I don't need to pretend.
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5: How's it going? It's Shannon here with John Entertainment. First up, Miley Cyrus has announced her upcoming album, Bass Persuades. The 10-track project drops the 18th of September and taken to Instagram, Miley wrote, "Music takes hold of us. We feel it, sing it, sometimes dance to it, let it out and carry on. It is powerful, vulnerable, sweet and strong." There's a rumour making the rounds on social media about Paul Mescal and Ridley Scott, but Ridley's rep has confirmed it's not true. If you didn't know, Ridley reportedly blamed Paul for Gladiator 2 not doing well because he wasn't masculine enough. And then he ended up dropping him from starring in the lead role of the Dog Stars. However, Ridley's rep said he loves Paul and really wanted to work with him again. And Ariana Grande has teased that Ricky Alvarez is the one. During her final show of the Eternal Sunshine tour, Ari sang the new lyrics to Thank You Next, wrote some songs about Ricky, I'm trying to make him my last. Coachella 2027 is already taking shape. According to Hit's Daily Double, Tame Impala and Dua Lipa are expected to headline. The report also says BTS, SZA, Oasis, Robbie Williams, Harry Styles and Radiohead are also in talks to join the lineup. A three-part docuseries about Matthew Perry is in the works. Yep, Netflix announced the one about Matthew Perry will follow his journey from rising star to candid new details about his private struggles and honouring the legacy he leaves behind, which is set to drop the 27th of October. And Zendaya appears to be taking a break from social media. Z celebrated her 30th birthday and her mom Claire marked the milestone by sharing an adorable throwback pic and wrote, "Happy 30th birthday to the love and light of my life. Even though you're not on socials anymore and you won't see this." Due to demand, Fontaines DC have added a second date at Slane Castle on Sunday, the 27th of June. Tickets go on sale tomorrow at 10 a.m, so set your alarms. Jonathan Bailey will no longer be starring in Sunday in the Park with George following the news that Ariana Grande dropped out last month. He said Ari is one of his dearest friends and his support for her is unwavering and looks forward to seeing what the two actors who take on these roles create. Tom Holland has become the third highest grossing actor of all time behind Zoe Saldana and Scarlett Johansson. And at just 30 years old, he is also the youngest actor on the list. And a federal judge has dismissed the remaining harassment and discrimination claims against Lizzo's touring company, Big Girl, Big Touring. For more of the hottest trending stories, add Spin to your social feeds.
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2: Not gonna lie, I had relief not being at EP this weekend with all the rain, but when these guys took the main stage on the Sunday, the FOMO resurfaced. 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

0: 10 spinets in a row. Kingfisher, Hold Me Down. It's Matthew Matthews here, rolling out the hits. And what an incredible gig at 3 Arena last night for Cat's Eye. Even though the crowd was young, the vibes just looked spectacular. The production, everything. Would have loved to have been there. Seated upstairs, to be honest. Speaking of the ladies, Cat's Eye, Animals on the way next. And hang on for the new track from Sunny Patera and Becky Hill. It's called Say Something.
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Now, Creamfields happens over the weekend. The last time I went in 2018, both my phone and passport got stolen. Still, funnest festival I've ever been to. And these two, they headlined the main stage together and dropped a brand new collab. Sonny Fatira and Becky Hill on Spin. Say

0: You'd be looking at your life very differently if you bagged yourself €305,000 on Spin's cash machine. It is a guaranteed winner. Next Friday, Fully Charged will give you all those details to enter. They're back this morning from 7 a.m. And of course, the hits continue with Taylor Swift, Silva Bumpa, and Aaron Rowe just ahead. Matthew's checking out. I'll chat to you later.
1: One massive spin hit is good.
2: Yeah. But why stop there?
1: We're lining up 10 spin hits in a row. I need some company. When you're driving home, we'll keep the hits rolling.
2: Yeah.

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0: The body is that of a 35-year-old. 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
3: How's it going? It's Shannon here with John Entertainment. First up, Miley Cyrus has announced her upcoming album, Bass Persuades. The 10-track project drops the 18th of September and taken to Instagram, Miley wrote, "Music takes hold of us. We feel it, sing it, sometimes dance to it, let it out and carry on. It is powerful, vulnerable, sweet and strong." There's a rumour making the rounds on social media about Paul Mescal and Ridley Scott, but Ridley's rep has confirmed it's not true. If you didn't know, Ridley reportedly blamed Paul for Gladiator 2 not doing well because he wasn't masculine enough. And then he ended up dropping him from starring in the lead role of the Dog Stars. However, Ridley's rep said he loves Paul and really wanted to work with him again. And Ariana Grande has teased that Ricky Alvarez is the one. During her final show of the Eternal Sunshine tour, Ari sang the new lyrics to Thank You Next, wrote some songs about Ricky, I'm trying to make him my last. Coachella 2027 is already taking shape. According to Hit's Daily Double, Tame Impala and Dua Lipa are expected to headline. The report also says BTS, SZA, Oasis, Robbie Williams, Harry Styles and Radiohead are also in talks to join the lineup. A three-part docuseries about Matthew Perry is in the works. Yep, Netflix announced the one about Matthew Perry will follow his journey from rising star to candid new details about his private struggles and honouring the legacy he leaves behind, which is set to drop the 27th of October. And Zendaya appears to be taking a break from social media. Z celebrated her 30th birthday and her mom Claire marked the milestone by sharing an adorable throwback pic and wrote, "Happy 30th birthday to the love and light of my life, even though you're not on socials anymore and you won't see this." Due to demand, Fontaines DC have added a second date at Slane Castle on Sunday, the 27th of June. Tickets go on sale tomorrow at 10 a.m, so set your alarms. Jonathan Bailey will no longer be starring in Sunday in the Park with George following the news that Ariana Grande dropped out last month. He said Ari is one of his dearest friends and his support for her is unwavering and looks forward to seeing what the two actors who take on these roles create. Tom Holland has become the third highest grossing actor of all time behind Zoe Saldana and Scarlett Johansson. And at just 30 years old, he is also the youngest actor on the list. And a federal judge has dismissed the remaining harassment and discrimination claims against Lizzo's touring company, Big Girl, Big Touring. For more of the hottest trending stories, add Spin to your social feeds.

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1: With Disney Plus, stream FX's The Bear's fifth and final season, now exclusively on Disney Plus.
2: How's it going? It's Shannon here with you on entertainment. First up, Miley Cyrus has announced her upcoming album, Bass Persuades. The 10-track project drops the 18th of September and taken to Instagram, Miley wrote, "Music takes hold of us. We feel it, sing it, sometimes dance to it, let it out and carry on. It is powerful, vulnerable, sweet and strong." There's a rumour making the rounds on social media about Paul Mescal and Ridley Scott, but Ridley's rep has confirmed it's not true. If you didn't know, Ridley reportedly blamed Paul for Gladiator 2 not doing well because he wasn't masculine enough. And then he ended up dropping him from starring in the lead role of the Dog Stars. However, Ridley's rep said he loves Paul and really wanted to work with him again. And Ariana Grande has teased that Ricky Alvarez is the one. During her final show of the Eternal Sunshine tour, Ari sang the new lyrics to Thank You Next, wrote some songs about Ricky, I'm trying to make him my last. Coachella 2027 is already taking shape. According to Hit's Daily Double, Tame Impala and Dua Lipa are expected to headline. The report also says BTS, SZA, Oasis, Robbie Williams, Harry Styles and Radiohead are also in talks to join the lineup. A three-part docuseries about Matthew Perry is in the works. Yep, Netflix announced the one about Matthew Perry will follow his journey from rising star to candid new details about his private struggles and honouring the legacy he leaves behind, which is set to drop the 27th of October. And Zendaya appears to be taking a break from social media. Z celebrated her 30th birthday and her mom Claire marked the milestone by sharing an adorable throwback pic and wrote, "Happy 30th birthday to the love and light of my life. Even though you're not on socials anymore and you won't see this." Due to demand, Fontaines DC have added a second date at Slane Castle on Sunday, the 27th of June. Tickets go on sale tomorrow at 10 a.m, so set your alarms. Jonathan Bailey will no longer be starring in Sunday in the Park with George following the news that Ariana Grande dropped out last month. He said Ari is one of his dearest friends and his support for her is unwavering and looks forward to seeing what the two actors who take on these roles create. Tom Holland has become the third highest grossing actor of all time behind Zoe Saldana and Scarlett Johansson. And at just 30 years old, he is also the youngest actor on the list. And a federal judge has dismissed the remaining harassment and discrimination claims against Lizzo's touring company, Big Girl, Big Tourin'. For more of the hottest trending stories, add Spinch your social feeds.

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2: How's it going? It's Shannon here with John Entertainment. First up, Miley Cyrus has announced her upcoming album, Bass Persuades. The 10-track project drops the 18th of September and taken to Instagram, Miley wrote, "Music takes hold of us. We feel it, sing it, sometimes dance to it, let it out and carry on. It is powerful, vulnerable, sweet and strong." There's a rumour making the rounds on social media about Paul Mescal and Ridley Scott, but Ridley's rep has confirmed it's not true. If you didn't know, Ridley reportedly blamed Paul for Gladiator 2 not doing well because he wasn't masculine enough. And then he ended up dropping him from starring in the lead role of the Dog Stars. However, Ridley's rep said he loves Paul and really wanted to work with him again. And Ariana Grande has teased that Ricky Alvarez is the one. During her final show of the Eternal Sunshine tour, Ari sang the new lyrics to Thank You Next, wrote some songs about Ricky, I'm trying to make him my last. Coachella 2027 is already taking shape. According to Hit's Daily Double, Tame Impala and Dua Lipa are expected to headline. The report also says BTS, SZA, Oasis, Robbie Williams, Harry Styles and Radiohead are also in talks to join the lineup. A three-part docuseries about Matthew Perry is in the works. Yep, Netflix announced the one about Matthew Perry will follow his journey from rising star to candid new details about his private struggles and honouring the legacy he leaves behind, which is set to drop the 27th of October. And Zendaya appears to be taking a break from social media. Z celebrated her 30th birthday and her mom Claire marked the milestone by sharing an adorable throwback pic and wrote, "Happy 30th birthday to the love and light of my life, even though you're not on socials anymore and you won't see this." Due to demand, Fontaines DC have added a second date at Slane Castle on Sunday, the 27th of June. Tickets go on sale tomorrow at 10 a.m, so set your alarms. Jonathan Bailey will no longer be starring in Sunday in the Park with George following the news that Ariana Grande dropped out last month. He said Ari is one of his dearest friends and his support for her is unwavering and looks forward to seeing what the two actors who take on these roles create. Tom Holland has become the third highest grossing actor of all time behind Zoe Saldana and Scarlett Johansson. And at just 30 years old, he is also the youngest actor on the list. And a federal judge has dismissed the remaining harassment and discrimination claims against Lizzo's touring company, Big Girl, Big Tourin'. For more of the hottest trending stories, advance your social feeds.

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1: With Disney Plus, stream FX's The Bear's fifth and final season, now exclusively on Disney Plus.
2: How's it going? It's Shannon here with John Entertainment. First up, Miley Cyrus has announced her upcoming album, Bass Persuades. The 10-track project drops the 18th of September and taken to Instagram, Miley wrote, "Music takes hold of us. We feel it, sing it, sometimes dance to it, let it out and carry on. It is powerful, vulnerable, sweet and strong." There's a rumour making the rounds on social media about Paul Mescal and Ridley Scott, but Ridley's rep has confirmed it's not true. If you didn't know, Ridley reportedly blamed Paul for Gladiator 2 not doing well because he wasn't masculine enough. And then he ended up dropping him from starring in the lead role of the Dog Stars. However, Ridley's rep said he loves Paul and really wanted to work with him again. And Ariana Grande has teased that Ricky Alvarez is the one. During her final show of the Eternal Sunshine Tour, Ari sang the new lyrics to Thank You Next, wrote some songs about Ricky, I'm trying to make him my last. Coachella 2027 is already taking shape. According to Hit's Daily Double, Tame Impala and Dua Lipa are expected to headline. The report also says BTS, SZA, Oasis, Robbie Williams, Harry Styles and Radiohead are also in talks to join the lineup. A three-part docuseries about Matthew Perry is in the works. Yep, Netflix announced the one about Matthew Perry will follow his journey from rising star to candid new details about his private struggles and honouring the legacy he leaves behind, which is set to drop the 27th of October. And Zendaya appears to be taking a break from social media. Z celebrated her 30th birthday and her mom Claire marked the milestone by sharing an adorable throwback pic and wrote, "Happy 30th birthday to the love and light of my life, even though you're not on socials anymore and you won't see this." Due to demand, Fontaines DC have added a second date at Slane Castle on Sunday, the 27th of June. Tickets go on sale tomorrow at 10 a.m, so set your alarms. Jonathan Bailey will no longer be starring in Sunday in the Park with George following the news that Ariana Grande dropped out last month. He said Ari is one of his dearest friends and his support for her is unwavering and looks forward to seeing what the two actors who take on these roles create. Tom Holland has become the third highest grossing actor of all time behind Zoe Saldana and Scarlett Johansson. And at just 30 years old, he is also the youngest actor on the list. And a federal judge has dismissed the remaining harassment and discrimination claims against Lizzo's touring company, Big Girl, Big Touring. For more of the hottest trending stories, add Spin to your social feeds.
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2: 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The pay is so good, Jamie. Like, it's mad.
3: If you told me, right, yeah. I'd be getting, like, say, what? A gaff, right? So what are you talking about? 500 grand for, like, basic gaff now. I'd be on a cruise ship. I'd have a bunny rabbit. I'd be doing balloon.
2: A little top hat. Can I be the woman that you wrap up in the chains?
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2: Yeah, no,
3: like
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1: Here's what you need to know.
9: Now. I'm Padraig. Here's what's happening. An 18-year-old Irish woman has died in a road crash in Iceland. She was one of three young people killed when the car left the road around 30 kilometres south of Reykjavik earlier this week. Iceland's national broadcaster says police are investigating, while the president of Iceland says her thoughts are with the families and friends of those who died. Katie Taylor made one young fan's dreams come true last night as she picked her from the crowd to spar during a public workout. The event in Dublin was held as part of the lead-up to the Brave Boxers' final fight in Croke Park this weekend. These members of Cassanock Boxing Club waited all evening to get a glimpse of their idol.
10: I've looked up to her since I was 5, so seeing her last fight is like my dream.
11: I'm sure it's going to get better over the time and everyone's going to be watching it on the weekend. It's going to be class.
10: She's really good. I look up to her and I look up to her skills.
9: Brazilian beef and poultry is banned from entering Europe from today. It's after Brazil failed to prove it meets food safety standards and antibiotics and hormone use. Editor at the Farmers Journal, Adam Wood, says it's been a long journey.
12: Those standards aren't good enough. We hold our Irish farmers and our European farmers to very high standards.
9: Noel Gallagher has hinted at a 2027 Oasis tour. There had been rumours the band could play Nebworth next year, although there's no indication what Irish venue would be on the card. Speaking to TalkSport, Noel Gallagher gave a cryptic answer when asked if there would be a tour next year.
13: Let's put it this way, there's no football tournament on next year, so the summer, we've got to do something in the summer, right?
9: And Travis Kelce's described his wedding to Taylor Swift as magical, so much fun, and a night they'll never forget. Speaking on the series premiere of his podcast New Heights, the American football star says banning phones allowed their more than 1,000 guests to be present in the moment. Actor Adam Sandler officiated the ceremony in July at Madison Square Garden in New York.
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9: Troy Parrott says his switch to Real Betis was for more than just footballing reasons. Parrott says he wanted a new experience.
15: The football here is amazing. It's a top league, top players and top teams. But also the life, and I think the life here in Spain, from what I've seen in the first week that I've been here, is also really beautiful.
9: Elsewhere, Republic of Ireland international Andrew Omobamidele has joined Belgian side Anderlecht on a season-long loan. The 24-year-old defender joins from Strasbourg. Katie McCabe and Kyra Caruza will both be playing European football this season. Chelsea advanced to the league phase with a 6-2 aggregate win over Spanish side Real Sociedad. Caruza started for Coup, who drew 1-1 on the night to beat PSV 2-1 across both legs. Download the Go Loud app now, your new home for off the ball.
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0: morning. Hello, hello, hello.
1: Good morning, everybody. Welcome to Thursday. This week is flying in and I'm loving every single second of it.
2: I just got a look at you being positive.
1: Am I not allowed to be positive?
0: It's just rare.
2: To be fair, surprised.
1: I woke up and I'm having a good week. I'm having an all right week.
2: Are you?
1: I have played golf on Monday.
2: Right.
1: I went driving around yesterday. I'm playing golf today. I'm playing golf tomorrow. Mm. I'm living a good life.
0: Do you not get bored just walking around after a ball?
1: No, but you know what? Every single time I do it, I'm like, I've just walked 18,000 steps. I am a healthy king.
2: That's why you do it, isn't it?
1: Exactly.
2: So you can have a walk
1: steps.
2: With your friends.
1: Of course, it's men's mental health.
2: I don't believe in that.
0: I had a little chat with my Whoop last night to be like, right, what do I need to do?
1: Oh, you're locking in, are you?
0: Yeah.
2: Locked in for September.
0: I had a chat with the coach and he was so nice to me. And I took your advice because Dave said to me before, just ask your Whoop coach to be nicer to you.
1: My Whoop coach, which is like an AI generated bot, it was like, she was like, he's really mean to me. And I was like, well, just tell him to be nicer. And she was like, okay.
0: I said last night, I need you to be really nice to me about this. And he was so nice.
2: Wow, that's crazy how robots work.
1: The only one not on the Whoop buzz.
2: The Whoop.
1: How are you feeling not knowing your recovery?
2: I feel recovered.
1: Oh, do you?
2: And I feel amazing.
1: Because you look about 20%.
2: You look in the red.
0: What time was the baby hanging off you? This is all nice.
2: I lose track of that. I think maybe 2 and 4.
1: But 2 and 4?
2: Yeah, but it's just a beautiful time in my life. And I'm going to choose to be positive too.
1: Ah, fair enough. Fair play. I can't believe Dwayne doesn't get up.
2: He's like, thanks for waking up last night. Thank you.
0: Again, kicking off with Milky, it's been...

0: Jenny and Less Than a Lover on Spin. It's Emma, Dave and Fiona before 8 o'clock this morning. Or no, sorry, before 10 o'clock this morning, should I say. We would love to get you in the draw for your chance to win an Xbox tomorrow, all with thanks to McDonald's. Make sure you're with us after 9 for all the info on that.
1: Woo.
2: First though, it's magic time. Harry Potter's HBO series trailer dropped yesterday.
1: Oh, did it?
2: Does anyone care?
0: No. In a sense that I don't know if maybe the younger generation or do stands.
1: I'm
0: care?
1: Like, who is it for?
2: Okay. Yeah.
0: So it's just the classic, like we were talking on the show the other day, weren't we, about like rebooting the X Factor.
1: Yeah.
0: Maybe do like a prequel or, you know, something different rather than it's just remaking what's already happened.
1: Yeah.
2: I think that it's for people who read the books and then when they obviously made the movies, they took everything out of the books.
1: Yeah.
2: Or they took everything out of the movies that was in the books. Like, they took really, really good parts.
1: Mm-hmm.
2: And so they're going to do that more because they have more time. Okay.
1: So every book is going to be a full season and they're in a mad rush to get it recorded, isn't it? Like, get it filmed with the young actors.
2: Because they're young. Yes, yeah, exactly. Yeah. So like 7 years probably or 8 years or whatever it's going to be. Mm-hmm. And it'll hopefully be done. But I'm actually looking forward to it. So it's out on this year, Christmas Day. So series one, episode one. And so then each week a new episode is going to come out, which is going back to the old school of kind of releasing things weekly.
1: Yeah, I like the way more series are doing that now.
2: I don't. I'm let me choose. Let me choose whether to watch. Do you know what I mean? Like, let me choose whether to watch it once a week or if I want to binge
0: it. Especially when it's Christmas Day, because you'd love the idea on Christmas Day if you're excited about it to be like, what else are we doing today?
2: Yeah.
0: Let's watch three or four episodes and watch
1: Harry Potter. Well, you do have to obviously set aside your 3 hours to watch Titanic on Christmas Day, so maybe you really only do have time for one episode.
2: That's so true.
1: So don't forget that
2: Titanic for me more of a Christmas Eve movie.
1: Ooh, it used to always be on Christmas Day, I'd think how festive.
2: But yeah, no, I actually am. I think it'll be good. I have a little bit of a trailer for you.
1: Okay.
2: I just have the three most important voices in the Harry Potter series. Of course, you have Harry Potter, you have Dumbledore, and you have the wee little Irish fella Seamus.
3: Gryffindor! Welcome to a new year at Hogwarts.
4: Big T, lads! How are we feeling?
2: It's like something from Moon Boy, isn't it?
1: It
2: like,
1: really is. Oh my God.
2: Like,
1: that's very, very accurate.
2: The depths of Roscommon.
1: I love it. Well, as Seamus Finnegan should be.
2: Mm-hmm.
1: I think it's just, it is the kind of thing we're saying. It's like, what? Like, could we have an original thought in Hollywood or telly or wherever this
2: is? It's probably not needed.
1: Yeah.
2: But also, I am a little bit excited.
1: No, that's fine.
2: I feel like everyone who's saying they're not going to watch it will watch it.
1: We'll throw an eye over it. And it is, it's tapping into your nostalgia. And as well, in a world that's unpredictable and difficult right now, guys, we want that familiarity. And be like, I know what's going to happen in this. Thank you.
0: I do enjoy familiarity. But I think, personally, my familiarity is just going back and rewatching. But can I ask you both a question?
2: None of this is familiar to you. You haven't watched Harry Potter, have you?
0: Never really properly, no. But I wonder...
1: You're so cool like that. Like, I'm like, those girls like who didn't watch Harry Potter, like, they were shifting. Like, they were, like, really...
0: I was busy.
2: I thought it was because in the depths of Waterford and they had no cinema.
0: Just a quick question there, because something I might have missed on that. Did you guys say that... after the books, they were in such a rush to record the movies with the original cast that they missed out on some amazing storylines in the books. Is that what you
2: just
0: said?
2: Yeah, so basically the books has a lot more information in it than the movies.
1: The books
2: are
1: really massive.
2: Yeah,
0: so
2: the
0: maybe
2: books
0: there
2: are,
0: is a place for this.
2: Exactly.
0: Then.
2: So there is a lot more storyline in the books to get to.
0: Mm.
2: And
0: I
2: that's
0: didn't
2: why. But
0: know
2: what
0: that.
2: I'm saying about the rushing, they need to rush the actual filming of the TV series because the kids are going to get older.
1: Yeah.
2: Very, very quickly.
1: And does a TV show, a series, take longer to film than a film?
2: Oh,
1: obviously.
2: I don't know.
5: You look at the film and the film is 2 hours long, 2.5 hours long, whereas this series, season one, is going to be 8 episodes. And if you think about, like, the American standard, it's an hour, but it's condensed into, like, 40.
0: Sorry, so the first season, he'll barely be on the bloody train by the end of the first episode.
5: Yeah.
1: That's true, but like, a lot goes on the train.
5: Episode one will literally be... I would say being the backstory of his parents dying.
0: Yes.
5: Spoiler alert.
1: See, he went through a lot. He did before he ever got on that train.
0: Yeah.
1: He didn't used to even know what a muggle
2: was. He used to live under the stairs.
1: The cupboard
0: I know
1: under
0: that
1: the stairs.
2: Under Anstira.
1: Little winging.
0: And wasn't there winging. A scene in the first
1: winging?
0: In the first movie where there was a snake looking at him in a zoo or something?
1: Oh yeah. Somebody does know Harry Potter.
2: Bred in captivity. Yes.
0: This is Adela. I am suddenly a stan after watching that documentary over the last two nights. She meant to be in Cat's Eye, now she's out killing it on her own. Performed with Sombra the other night, actually.
1: I love that.
0: This is Adela. It's called Ain't in LA on Spin.

0: Cat's Eye, an animal on spin. It's Emma, Dave and Fiona.
1: What's Cat's Eye, do you remember they were just the things on the middle of the road and now they're everywhere?
0: Yeah.
2: They are. And you know, say Cat's Eyes were everywhere as well. Everywhere safe driving is encouraged.
0: I do promise I'll stop talking about the Cat's Eye documentary soon.
1: I kind of don't want you to because I didn't watch any of it and I won't because I don't like documentaries.
0: Their options for their group name were New Crazy, Dreamscape.
1: Dreamscape's not bad.
0: Or Cat's Eye. And they were all like, we'll go with Cat's Eye, please.
2: New that Crazy.
1: A bit generically like there was a wheel.
0: Yeah.
1: On Google.
0: And like, they also had to be like, these are your options, girls. We want you to go with what you relate to most.
1: It reminds me of Post Malone because he got his name from a random name generator on Google.
0: Oh,
1: his
0: and name that's
1: is
0: great.
1: His name is Austin Post. So they were like, Post Malone. He was like,
2: I
1: perfect.
2: Love that.
0: Yeah, really good. Well, I was in Spain the other day. I was chatting to loads of new Spaniards because my cousin is a Spaniard and she married a Spaniard. So there was loads of Spaniards around and they were all talking about Ireland when they got talking to us, obviously. And
1: do they wear the big backpacks in Spain?
0: I didn't see a single one, actually.
1: It's just
2: Ireland. How do they know how to get around when no one's walking ahead of them with a flag?
1: Do they walk in groups of 45?
0: No, very strange, actually. But one thing that they kept bringing up was Hosier, Hosier, Hosier. Oh, the home of Hosier. We love Hosier, blah, blah, blah. And we
1: El Hosier, if you will.
0: We got chatting about the song Take Me to Church and I said something that turned out to be a complete lie, which really surprised me. I was like, yeah, sure, that song was number one in Ireland for so long. And I was shocked when I did my Googling to realise Take Me to Church never reached number one in Ireland, right? Take me to church, showers, like a dog at the shrine of your life. So I was saying like, oh yeah, it should take me. We were talking about, oh, Take Me to Church, I love him, Take Me to Church. And I was like, you know, he's had a few tunes since. But I was like, yeah, sure, it was number one for so long and blah, blah, blah.
2: Spain
0: and
2: then has I was only like, hit 2015. Yeah. Like, don't tell them about anything
1: but
2: that's happened.
1: I do feel like Take Me to Church was just always out. I never feel like it dropped. Do you know what I mean? Like, I never, it was just all of a sudden every radio station was playing this song.
2: Yeah.
1: And we were meant to know who Hosier was. But I hadn't a breeze.
0: Mm. So that only went to number two. And would you believe it took till 2024 for Hosier to get his first ever Irish number one?
2: No way.
1: No way. I thought it was going to be Nina.
0: Cry Power.
2: Nina Cry Power, yeah.
0: So basically, the first time he ever got a number one in his home country was 2 years ago.
1: Crazy.
0: So that's wild. Decided to be a little nerd and go through songs that in my mind are number one singles songs being, you know, everywhere on
2: I
0: the radio
2: this.
0: All the time. We were all obsessed.
2: Yeah.
0: But maybe didn't get to number one. So I have a few tunes for you. Have a guess between you if this song got to number one or not.
2: Oh, this
0: okay?
2: is fun. Okay.
0: We'll start with Fergie. It's sorry, quick thing so to say. Good. I've decided to go between kind of the noughties and the 2010s before TikTok had such an influence on number ones.
1: Okay. Fergie, I'm going to say no. Reason being, I remember when that song came out and my mom was like, I hate this song.
2: Really?
1: Yeah. Isn't that the one where she talks about the blanket?
0: Yeah, I'm not going to miss you like a child misses that blanket.
1: I remember it's like so vividly her just going, shut up. And changing the station.
2: Gráin, you said children shouldn't have blankets. Children should have a piece of tin foil. And I should be lucky. I'd say, because I find it random that it's in there, I think it was number one.
0: It was number one. Wow. It got there eventually. Tick for Fiona. What about this?
1: This is a great example because I'd be like, obviously that's number one, but now you're going to say it's not. Like,
2: I think the same.
1: I think it's 100%. It has to be number one.
2: Oh, I think it wasn't.
1: Oh, really?
2: Well, just based on our logic.
1: It's so famous. It's it's the song that used to be played every after the end of every nightclub.
0: Guys,
1: it'll surely be number one.
0: It has never got to number one in Ireland.
2: Not even with the lifestyle sports ad.
0: No, absolutely
1: that's
0: never.
1: Nuts.
0: And it's always been doing the rounds in the charts, but never actually went and got to number one. Mm. What about this? Obviously a massive song from Of Monsters and Men.
1: I think too alternative for Ireland.
2: Do you think? I think that was a bit of a stick season moment, like that we were all like obsessed.
0: We were in.
2: Made, so I'm going to say yeah.
1: It's so funny. I know exactly where I was when I heard that song.
2: Really?
1: That was so good
0: it's
1: at the time.
0: It was such a breath of fresh air at the time.
1: So
0: well,
1: different.
0: Wasn't it? Yeah. It did get to number one in Ireland back in the day.
2: Are they safe to show? I was
1: beautiful.
2: In the band.
0: What about this? Ever get to number one in this very country?
1: I'm going to say no.
0: 2003, 2004 it was released.
2: Oh, great age for music videos. I'm going to say no.
1: This brought me right back. I'm going
0: to
1: say no.
0: You're both correct.
1: Yes.
0: It didn't get a chance to get to number one. It was always stuck at number two because it was blocked from Will Young, who was the Pop Idol winner.
1: Stop.
0: So his song Leave Right Now was holding that number one spot and they couldn't beat. And then another song I know your mother probably hated, Dave, or definitely did hate, we've discussed it, was Shut Up by the Black Eyed Peas.
1: Oh, she couldn't stand
2: it. No love lost between her and Fergie.
1: Maybe it's just Fergie.
2: I love this song. I adore this song. It's probably
1: it's
2: my favorite.
1: It's the worst song ever. Now, in fairness,
0: we're trying to lose control, but we still end up the worst.
1: My mother's opinion would have absorbed onto me. Shut up, just shut up, shut up. I just think of like Catherine Tate.
0: Anyway, so that's what happened with that. It just never got a chance to get to number one. What about this? A song that we all still, I think, love so deeply.
1: Yeah, it's a good tune. I'd say it did get to number one.
2: I'm going
1: to
2: say yes as well.
0: Guys, would you believe Latch by Disclosure featuring Sam Smith, the highest it ever got in the Irish charts was number 35.
1: Jesus. Whoa. How do we all know it?
0: It never got higher than number 30. Radio supported
1: which
0: it because it was a tune, I guess.
1: Codeline released a song called Latch and I'm pretty sure it was a cover.
2: It's a cover of that.
1: Yeah. And I'd say that probably did better.
2: Codeline had some great covers.
1: They did, in
2: all that matters now, I think, are the charts in our hearts.
0: Because that's true. You know. And like Spotify does its own thing as well and would obviously influence now. But back in this day, this was just kind of CD sales primarily, wasn't it?
2: Yes.
1: Or iTunes, maybe.
0: And finally, I'll just tell you, another song that never got to number one in this country, which surprises me, is this. She don't wanna
1: go outside. Wow. The thought of him releasing a song and it not being number one is crazy.
0: Yeah.
2: That's a real hymn-coded fact. Ed Sheeran, we're talking about. New up-and-coming artist. Check him out.
0: So yeah, there you go. Skater Boy, another one never got to number one.
1: What?
2: Well, that's a travesty.
1: Let's make it get to number one now.
2: Please.
0: Kingfisher, this is The Sun Will Never Settle on Spin.
3: My heart, it has been broken by who I cannot tell.

0: love I have for
1: Kingfisher on spin.
2: I'm so excited.
3: What have you got to be laughing at?
2: Welcome to 1 Second at the Cinema. This is where I have chosen a film.
1: Has this never happened?
2: I don't think it's allowed to happen because I usually pick a movie or a song that's like really obvious.
1: Well, oh. I think normally you're a good contender for playing this game yourself because you pick up on, like Fiona, you pick up on Sims and you know your movies.
2: Yes.
3: Yeah,
1: kind of,
3: you
1: know?
3: Do always get
1: Whereas
3: it.
1: Yesterday we decided to delegate some work after the show, Callum.
3: Dave thought there was some conspiracy against.
2: She was like, will you sort that? And then Emma was like, yeah, and will you send Kieran this detail? And I was just like, have they had a meeting where they've decided that I should do more work? Because I should have been in that meeting.
1: He got really paranoid about it.
4: I take one day off and I have nothing to do now.
3: And Dave's doing jobs.
2: I was up the walls, Callum. I was here till 10:45.
1: I'm pretty sure you were gone at 10:20 yesterday.
2: No chance. I would never. Anyway, this is 1 Second at the Cinema. This is where we play you a tiny little snippet of a movie and you have to guess that entire movie based on that tiny little snippet.
5: It's just... game in ages.
2: I know, it's been a while. Cinema in a WhatsApp to 087-711-1038. If you know Callum, I would like to honestly think that you would get this within the second. Like, okay. You'll be like, oh, I have this immediately. I think it's a tough clip because I played it for Fiona and Emma and they were like, I have no idea.
1: Oh, so, I'm surprised Fiona didn't get it then, because whatever about me.
3: No, well, we have such a different world experience to Callum and Dave.
1: Mm. Yeah, true.
3: In the sense that...
2: I went with your vibe, Callum. The vibe that you kind of usually go for. So, without further ado, our 1 second at the cinema clip is this.
6: Skadoosh.
1: Skadoosh.
4: Take the music down and play that a couple of times, though.
6: Skadoosh. Skadoosh. Skadoosh.
1: Oh, he doesn't know?
4: No, I do.
3: Oh.
6: Skadoosh.
2: Yeah. He did charades.
1: I can see.
2: Yeah. And I had to get something from that. Yes, you are correct.
4: Yeah, definitely on my vibes.
2: Very your vibe.
3: It makes me think of, I know it's not this because it's a TV show. It makes me think of Glee. It makes me think of the show when they found the new cast members of Glee.
4: I'm really making myself
3: very not cool.
1: Do you know that's the most important part?
3: Yeah.
1: Callum can't win the cinema passes. Do you know listening what that movie is? If so, you don't even have to message us your answer. Just the word cinema will do. 087-711-103. You can be off the cinema on us.
6: Skadoosh.
1: But I've seen this now.
2: Our boss has just texted. He's got the actor correct, but he's not got the movie correct.
3: Okay.
4: Interesting.
3: Is it a real lad movie, is it?
2: No.
3: Is it a little guy movie?
2: I don't think that I need to give any clues because people will get this straight away.
3: Yeah. All right. I love it.
2: If you're smart enough, cinema in a WhatsApp 087-711-1038.
6: Skadoosh.
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1: Even though yesterday morning was miserable, it turned into a really nice day.
3: It was grand.
1: Pretty. Today, though, there will be some drizzle all across the day and it'll get quite heavy from 6 o'clock. Still kind of warm, though. Highs of 19 degrees. Now it's 7:32. Let's have a check-in on the roads with Padraig.
8: Morning, team. Knockmaroon Hill inbound is busy approaching Chapel is at Main Street. Dundrum Road northbound is congested from Annaville Park to Mulvey Park. The Nace Road inbound is backed up between the M50 and the Longmile Road Junction, and traffic on the South Circular Road southbound is solid between Cunningham Road Junction and St John's Road Junction.
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14: 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And
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0: 7:41, you're listening to Spin. There's Who Gel.
1: This is 1 second at the cinema. The cinema. This is, one this is 1 second at the pictures. Right? And it's where we play one little... what?
2: Go to pictures.
1: Go to pictures, yeah.
3: A moment at the movies.
1: A moment at the movies.
2: Wow.
1: Yeah. A sneak peek at the pictures. I don't know. Listen, 1 second, the cinema is where we play you a tiny little snippet of a movie. You have to guess the entire movie based on that little snippet. The snippet today sounded like this.
3: Skadoosh.
1: And it's a very good movie. That's all I can give you.
2: An eye over the IMAX.
1: Yeah.
2: As in throwing an eye over, you know what I mean?
1: You didn't hear a word I said for the last 10 seconds, did you? Because you were just
2: like,
1: focusing
2: let
1: on
2: me
1: that.
2: Get my moment.
0: I was like, not a hope. Won't even try. Morning, Ian.
4: Good morning.
0: How are you? You good?
4: How are you doing?
1: Yeah, good.
4: Yeah, all good, thanks.
1: All right, Ian, this is the movie clip.
3: Skadoosh.
1: What is that movie? You know it. Come on.
4: It's Jack Black. It has to be, but I'm not sure. I'm going to go School of Rock.
1: School of Rock. Do you know what's funny? That's exactly what our boss texted us.
2: Oh, did he?
1: But he is correct in one part. It is Jack Black, but it's not School of Rock.
0: Damn it.
4: Oh, dear.
0: I did see School of Rock, and it is like something that he would say.
2: I do get you, actually. Yeah, yeah, that is.
0: Skip like yes. Chatting to the kids or whatever.
2: What a great film.
1: It's very, yeah. Well, it is just Jack Black. He's just like that, isn't he?
4: 100%, yeah.
1: Ian, thank you very much. Good guess. Have a fantastic day.
0: Mind yourself, Ian.
4: You too, guys. Take care.
0: Bye. Bye-bye.
1: We surely have someone else.
0: You'd imagine.
1: Going to know the answer.
0: Orla's hanging on there.
1: Skadoosh.
5: Nope.
0: Orla, how are you?
6: Well, thanks. Good morning.
1: Good morning. All right, Orla, this is your time to shine. You heard the clip of the movie. It sounds like this.
3: Skadoosh.
1: What is that movie?
6: Is it Kung Fu Panda?
1: Kung Fu Panda. Shall we see if she's correct?
7: The wooshy finger hold. Oh, you know this hold.
8: You're bluffing.
9: You're bluffing! Shifu didn't teach you that.
5: Nope. I figured it out.
3: Skadoosh.
0: Well done, Orla.
2: Well done, Orla.
0: When's the last time you watched that? When you were like 7 or recently?
1: I'd say it was a couple of years ago. Yeah, I'd say it was probably like 5-10 years ago.
0: I mean, Orla, what I mean...
6: I remember going to see it in the cinema. Oh. Peak cinema. It was brilliant.
1: It's a good movie. Now, have you seen it recently, yeah. Orla? Or, like, did you just know?
6: No.
0: You just remember?
6: I just knew. I was like... I was like, it's one of them films. Everyone... It's like a fever dream, really. Everyone's seen it.
2: I've never seen it, but when I saw it... So, Callum did a charade earlier to, like, signify to Dave that he knew what it was. And when I saw the charade, I was like...
6: Little finger thing.
2: Well, he did a kung fu move, and then he did a square, and I was like, I think that's Kung Fu Panda, but I've never seen it. But I feel like that's what he did.
0: Yeah. Okay. Well, look, you have gone and done it, and you're off to the cinema on us. Well done, Orla.
6: Thank you so much.
1: Good luck, Orla.
6: Thanks, everybody.
1: Have a great day.
6: Have a great day.
1: Bye
0: bye. How was it for you, Dave, this week? Not playing along.
1: It was tough, to be fair, but I did almost feel a little bit like... No, actually, do you know what? I didn't like it.
2: You don't want to do it.
1: I was
2: no
1: going to pretend
2: work.
1: It was good.
0: Even though you're like, as of next week, girls, we will get back to one of you's... Actually, Callum normally picks the clip on.
10: I'm not here next week.
1: Are you not here next week?
10: No.
1: Okay.
0: Callum will be...
1: I'll do it again, so...
0: It'll be School of Rock.
1: Yeah.
2: Please.
1: That's a great one.
2: Done it yet,
1: perfect.
0: Bruno Mars, I Just Might.

0: fryer trays and... And now a lampshade.
1: Mm. I think a lampshade is kind of exciting, to be honest.
0: I was so excited. I was living for the oven trays or for the air fryer trays.
2: I have a lampshade at the moment on a Rogue lamp base.
1: That's how it can be hard to match them up.
0: I got that wrong.
2: Yeah. And I'm quite looking forward to the day that I decide to bring said lampshade to a shop and find one that matches.
1: Because the shades are never big enough, I feel like, for the base.
2: And they can look lame.
1: Most boring,
0: order.
1: They are cloths. Okay.
0: Oh my God, I was close.
1: So they're muslin cloths for the baby, of which I have so many. But my sister has really nice ones for her baby. And I was like, when I get Bobby on the spoon now, I'm going to get him a treat of bougie cloths and plate. And that is my boring order. The cloths, the plate that doesn't stick to the high chair. Is anyone awake?
0: What kind of cloths?
2: Sorry, what?
1: Muslin cloths.
0: You're not raising them Christian.
1: They're for wiping up sick and more.
0: Oh, he's going to love them.
2: He's so excited.
1: He's so excited by them.
2: Oh wow. We are really
0: getting
2: bored.
0: Did you buy the hat? Because she also was like, oh, there's a hat for 40 quid. Do I buy it? And I was like, he's going to grow up in 4 minutes.
1: That would be an exciting order. No, I didn't. But you know he already has his great car.
2: What kind of a bowl did you get him for the old
1: So salad? This is the boring thing. It was meant to be a suction bowl that sticks to the high chair. And I got one without the suction sleeve. And I opened it and I was like, oh my God.
0: That's
1: it still has the silicone sleeve but not the suction sleeve. And Dwayne was like, shut up.
2: Hey,
1: please.
2: New mother, can I ask a question?
1: Anything.
2: Is the suction so that he doesn't catch the bowl and throw it?
1: Throw it, yeah. But now it doesn't have the suction.
0: So now he catches the bowl and throws it.
2: You just wipe it up with the muslin cloth.
1: So true! Tricky!
2: Okay.
0: Let's do this
2: thing. Exciting stuff. We want to sort you out with €2,000 on the show this morning.
0: But only if you can answer all 10 questions correct. Come on and do it. But if you top the leaderboard, you still get a prize.
1: Yes, you do. You get a €200... A €100.
0: No, a fuzzy charged snooty.
1: Sorry, we were talking about something else there. That's none of your business. Actually, and that might be coming soon. A fuzzy charged snooty. Do you remember these? They were all the rage. And then we went into summer and it was very hot. But it's very cold again now.
0: I'm pretty
1: now.
0: Sure we were giving them away in June.
2: I can't remember when they went away.
1: Well, it was rainy last year. Yeah. But they went away when I went away. And now I'm back. So back with the fuzzy charged snooties. I've just been keeping them in my house the whole time during Matt Leave. I was like, I'll be bringing these home to insulate the attic. Well, they're back down from my dusty attic and I kept them in a bag so they're very fresh. Spins a fuzzy charge snooty if you want to win one of those or win cash money. Tricky in a WhatsApp to 087-711-103.
2: It's worth noting we're on Thursday and the final game of this is tomorrow and still the score to beat on a Thursday remains a 4, so this is really doable.
0: So doable.
2: Top of the leaderboard and hopefully though, don't mind that, come on and get the 10 right and win yourself €2,000. 087-711-103, that's our number. Message us the word tricky right now to play.
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2: 6 minutes to 8 now. What's the story on the roads, Patrick?
4: Hey guys, the Grand Canal inbound is congested between Parnell Bridge and Portobello Bridge. Still Oregon Road inbound is a queue between the Killane Road Junction and the Newtown Park Avenue Junction. Gardiner Street inbound is a queue between the Railway Street Junction and Beresford Place. And Fisborough Road inbound is backed up between Hearts Corner and Doyle's Corner.
2: Alright, stick around. Thank you, Patrick. After 8:30 this morning, it is Thursday. Dave will be put through his paces on the girly quizness. The first time in ages, Fiona and I are here for
1: it. It's so special.
2: Yes, it is. Huge. It's on the way later.
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2: I'm Padraig. Here's what's happening. An 18-year-old Irish woman has died in a road crash in Iceland. She was one of three young people killed when the car left the road around 30 kilometres south of Reykjavik earlier this week. Iceland's national broadcaster says police are investigating. Bus and train fares are set to increase. The changes will be announced by the National Transport Authority today. Spin's Alex has more.
3: The Irish Times reports they will rise by 15% on average, while some fares for children and young adults will fall. The 90-minute fare, which allows unlimited travel on eligible services in Dublin, will increase from €2 to €2.30.
2: Experts say the El Nino weather pattern will continue into February, bringing possible heavy rain, high winds and flooding. It happens when certain sea temperatures rise above normal. Julia Cole is a paleoclimate scientist.
4: This gives us one more nudge to move our energy system towards renewables and away from fossil fuels.
2: Katie Taylor made one young fan's dreams come true last night as she picked her from the crowd to spar during a public workout. The event in Dublin was held as part of the lead-up to the Brave Boxers' final fight in Croke Park this weekend. These young fans waited all evening to get a glimpse of their idol.
5: I've looked up to her since I was five, so seeing her last fight is like my dream.
6: I'm sure it's going to get better over the time, and everyone's going to be watching it on the weekend. It's going to be class.
5: She's really good. I look up to her and I look up to her skills.
2: President Catherine Connolly is expected to meet Donald Trump during his Irish trip next week. The Irish Independent reports their meeting will be a brief courtesy visit, not on the scale of visits by former presidents Barack Obama or Joe Biden. Earlier this year, during the Taoiseach's visit to the White House, Mr. Trump referred to Ms. Connolly as he. And a 70-year-old retired furniture maker from Kerry is aiming to become the first Irishman to complete a solo round-the-world yacht race. Pat Lawless is the oldest of the 16 sailors taking part in the 2026 Golden Globe race, which starts this Sunday.
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2: Troy Parrott says his switch to Real Betis was for more than just footballing reasons. Parrott says he wanted a new experience.
8: The football here is amazing. It's a top league, top players and top teams. But also the life. And I think the life here in Spain, from what I've seen in the first week that I've been here, is also really beautiful.
2: Elsewhere, Republic of Ireland international Andrew Omobamidele has joined Belgian side Anderlecht on a season-long loan. The 24-year-old defender joins from Strasbourg. Katie McCabe and Kyra Caruza will both be playing European football this season. Chelsea advanced to the league phase with a 6-2 aggregate win over Spanish side Real Sociedad. Caruza started for Coup, who drew 1-1 on the night to beat PSV 2-1 across both legs. Download the Goodout app now, your new home for off the ball.
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12: Hello, good morning.
13: Good morning, what's going on? Do you know, we got obviously paid like last week or something, and when you get paid,
12: distant memory now.
13: It was a distant memory, but you start to kind of think of things like, oh, maybe I'll go and try that out. Because you think you have money until it all disappears within 10 minutes.
12: Everybody gets that feeling of like endless possibilities.
13: Yeah, like, wow, I have so much money. And then you pay bills and rent and then it's all gone.
12: Totally.
13: But I had one idea when I was driving home and I pass it every single day. And it's this thing in Rap Minds that I don't really know what it is. And I was curious and I was like, well, I just got paid. I could go in there. It's an auction house.
12: Oh, interesting. Oh.
13: And I was like, so what? Do I just rock up and be like, hello, I'd like to be in the auction? And then they're like, right, this table, tenner. And I'm like, six. Is that what it is?
12: To go up in an auction.
10: Yeah.
13: But what if there's no offers? What if they're like, well, we'll start the bidding at 10? And I'm like,
10: I think they just pretend that there is anyway. And they go, and they pretend that people are like lifting up their little handle thing.
13: But is it just the same as like going to a shop and just going, oh, I'll get that? Like, why are you going to an auction house if you don't know what it is? Like, are you going?
12: Well, I think, for example, I know, say, an auntie of mine loves going to the local auction house in Waterford City. The odd time, I remember asking
13: for
12: her about
13: what,
12: it
13: for houses, cars, like what is
12: when
13: it?
12: When she bought her house a few years ago, she would always walk past the window of the auction house and there'd be like really nice antique furniture, or just stuff that's a bit different to what you get in the shop.
13: Do you know when you walk in somewhere like on your own and instantly you kind of regret it and you go like...
12: You're like back away slowly
13: like, what have I brought myself in for?
12: Homer Simpson in the bush, I have no business being.
13: Yes, exactly. That's how I'd feel if I went into an auction house.
10: They expect you to know about auction houses.
13: They'd give me a paddle and I wouldn't know what to do and I'd be holding it up and they'd be like, Grant, he's agreed to pay 4.6 million.
12: Yeah, totally. Because I remember when I was watching Clarkson's Farm and Jeremy went to his first auction, they were trying to teach him, it was for his cows, and literally a slight head movement could make it seem like you're in, so you have to be so still, because it's too scary.
10: Yeah, you end up accidentally handing over 10 grand.
12: It's only when you see, because we put videos obviously from the show, this show on Instagram, it's only when you see yourself chatting that you're like, I move so much.
13: But I'd be terrible in an auction. I'd be terrified, but I'm also really curious about it.
12: Someday, Dave.
13: Live from an auction house, fully charged tomorrow morning.
12: Here's Ariana Grande, you're on Spin.

0: Ariana Grande, Hate That I Made You Love Me. You're listening to Spin. It's Emma, Dave and Fiona, and we will be playing the girly quiz at 8:30.
1: Tricky. We will be playing the Tricky 10 right now, though.
0: Exactly so that. True. Yeah, your chance to win $2,000 if you get all 10 questions correct. It's Amy on this morning. How are you?
2: I'm good, thanks.
0: How are you feeling today, and how are you feeling about the Tricky 10? Are you feeling confident?
2: I'll give it a go.
0: Good.
1: Yeah, we like that, Amy. What is the plan for you for the day?
2: I am on the way to work at the moment.
1: What do you do?
2: I'm an accountant. It's so exciting.
3: So you should be, numbers, you should be, have no issue with this.
1: Really,
2: you'd be really good at this.
1: 1, 2, 3, 4, 5, 6, 7, 8, 9, 10. You work with them every
3: day. They're like your favourite ones.
1: Yeah.
0: Can I ask you a question that has nothing to do whatsoever with my current situation?
1: Amy, what you're doing now is a consultation. You may not know.
0: I'm just wondering.
3: Invoice for this, Amy.
0: Amy, if you had a client, right, and you paid them annually, and then you said at one point, any chance you could just send me over that file, like a file that's your details, would you be charging, like, money for that?
2: No, that's quite rude.
1: You'd do that, Amy. You'd probably do that, Amy, if you didn't like the client, wouldn't you?
2: Yeah, well, maybe.
0: Yeah, I don't know what I've ever done. I mean my friend.
3: Yeah. Your good friend.
0: Interesting. Gemma. I just wondered if that was the norm or not. So good to know that it's not. Thank you.
1: Very good. Amy, when you play the Tricky 10, how do you do? How do you get on? Like, what's your best score you've ever gotten?
2: Oh, God, I haven't counted, which is probably a bad thing, but I'll give it a go.
3: You do enough counting in your day-to-day. You're
1: so
3: like,
1: fair.
3: I'm off the block.
2: Exactly.
3: Okay, very
2: I'll
3: good.
2: I'll blame that if it goes bad.
3: Yeah, that's why it's just like, well, you know, like a lawyer can't go home and watch true crime. It's like you need to switch off. But interestingly, you are playing this game.
1: All right,
3: so
1: Amy,
3: giving us mixed messages.
1: Welcome on into the Tricky 10. This is when we're going to put 55 seconds on the clock and ask you 10 questions. Each answer is a number between 1 and 10 and won't repeat. We're only going to be able to accept your first answer. And if you don't know the answer, make sure and give it a guess. If you top the leaderboard at the end of the week, you win a brand new exclusive Fuzzy Charge Snooty. They're back for 2026, getting you ready for a cosy winter ahead. And plus, there's €2,000 on the line if you get all 10 questions correct. Sarah was the player on Tuesday, and she scored the score of 4 in 55 seconds, topping the leaderboard. If you beat that, you'll top the leaderboard and potentially win that Snooty. If you get all 10 questions correct, you'll get $2,000. It's as simple as that. Amy, very best of luck.
0: Come on, Amy, you got this, gal. I'll ask your questions. Are you ready to go?
2: Yeah.
0: We'll kick off in 3, 2, 1, start the clock. The word puzzle contains how many letters?
2: 6.
0: In the original Harry Potter film series, how many different actors played Professor Dumbledore?
2: 2.
0: Footballer Harry Kane and pop star Ariana Grande were both born in the year 1990 what?
2: 5.
0: How many presidents has Ireland had since 1938?
2: Oh, Jesus.
0: Have a guess.
2: 4.
0: 92 plus what number equals 99?
2: 5.
0: What number is traditionally considered lucky in Chinese culture?
2: 6.
0: How many members formed the original lineup of the Spice Girls?
2: 5.
0: And what is the square root of 16?
2: 4.
0: There we go.
1: All right, Amy, we only got through 8 questions this morning. How do you think you got on?
2: I definitely answered. Someone was like, crap.
3: Yeah, you were. I felt like I was really inside your head while that was going on, because you were berating yourself very loudly.
2: Some
3: of them were in trouble. I don't know if that's how they do it in the accounting world, but I said, be a bit nicer to yourself, Amy. You got on here. You got on the radio. You're doing your best.
0: When you're an accountant as well, you're sitting there with the, like, I'd imagine the calculator beside you, just constantly pressing the calculator buttons. You know what I mean?
3: Yeah, it was all nice. Online these days.
2: Excel is my baby.
0: Yes.
1: It was a nice feeling that the accountant didn't get the maths questioned, because it just kind of
0: makes me feel better.
1: It kind of proves that we can all be bad
2: at
1: maths.
2: The second
1: sometimes.
2: It came out my mouth, I knew.
0: Okay, look, we've done the maths on that. We'll just top them up and see how you got on.
4: 0, 1, 2, 3, 4.
0: Another 4 on the door.
1: Yeah, and another 4.
3: You answered 8 questions, so you got half them right, so that's not too bad at all.
1: That's a good way of putting it, actually.
3: Yeah, I like to put a positive spin on these things. Let's go through some of the ones that caught you out. No worries at all, Amy. It's you and me against the world, okay? Footballer Harry Kane and pop star Ariana Grande were born in the year 1990. What? It's actually 3. You said 5. Aging them down, which I'm sure they thank you for. Mm-hmm. How many presidents has Ireland had since 1938? You said 4. The answer is 10. Now, this was a hard one. 92 plus what number equals 99? They don't tell you that in your accountant. Entrance exams, you said 5, the answer 7. What number is traditionally considered lucky in Chinese culture? You said 6, it's actually 8.
1: Why is 8 lucky? I've never even
3: heard
1: of
3: that. I didn't know about that.
0: Do you have the intel on that, Callum?
4: No, I didn't write these questions.
0: Oh, it was interim producer Pete yesterday, good man. All right, listen, Amy, it wasn't to be, but thanks a million for giving it a go and so nice to chat to you.
2: Thank you.
3: Thanks so much, Amy. Have a good one.
0: Bye. We play for the final time tomorrow. The score to beat still a 4.
1: That's the lowest it could be for like a top the leaderboard score.
0: Totally.
3: So good for you if you want to swoop in.
0: Tricky in a WhatsApp to 087 711 1038.

0: It's MK and you're here on Spin. Emma, Dave and Fiona. We'll play the girly quiz just after 8:30.
1: Right. I was away for a few months there. Okay. Yeah. I was on holidays.
2: A booze cruise.
1: I was on I was cruising something. I had a baby and like I don't want to go on about it too much because sometimes it's really boring. Like I don't know if you heard that story I just told about muslin cloths, but like it's can be a bit of a snooze and some people are into baby stuff and some people aren't. But there have been some crazy things that happened that I do think are bit funny and maybe a bit uniquely my unhinged way of moving through the world. Okay, so I had my baby Bobby nearly 6 months ago, and after you have a baby you need to register their existence and get them a PPS number and all that stuff.
2: Really?
1: So, yeah.
2: Is that a joke?
0: A PPS number. Of course.
2: Do you not just need a PPS number to get paid?
1: Yeah, I need his children's allowance so that I can buy myself stuff on Vinted.
2: I thought it was just for so he could have a job.
0: No, yes, he needs to do loads of that stuff, like register them as like an actual human being.
1: Yeah, that's you need to get their
0: government.
1: Yes, yeah, for real. Their passport, which is a story for another day, which I will tell.
2: So Micheál Martin is aware of his existence.
1: He's perceived my son. So his name is Bobby Charlie Dugan.
2: Oh, lovely.
1: And
2: after my dog that died.
1: Exactly.
0: That's always
1: when I saw him, I said, Dave's dog. Name him after Dave's dog.
2: But only the second name. Clearly, he wasn't that important.
1: Oh, no. And I'd done a few jobs to bring Bobby into the world. So Dwayne
0: in terms
1: was like,
0: of like having him and stuff.
1: That carry on. And Dwayne was like, right, don't worry about this. I'll register the name. And I was like, grant. You kind of fill it out a form online. And he was like, you just need to log into that as well as the mother and kind of confirm that that's all fine. And I was like, yeah, no bother. About 2-3 days after his birth, sleep deprived, kind of all this stuff. And I looked through the form that's been filled out and it's like baby's name, Bobby. Known by any other names? Bobby. Middle name, Charlie. And I was like, all right, grant, yeah, his name's Bobby. He's also known as Bobby. And then I was just like, I
2: should put like Bob or something.
1: Yeah.
2: Or Robert.
0: Yeah, like is it also known as M? Or
1: yeah,
0: like, yeah,
1: I
0: like
1: know.
0: Is it a nickname you want to give me all?
2: Are you creating like a nickname for him from birth?
1: Yeah. Making like, a new identity for him.
2: Like Daniel, also known as Dano.
0: Yeah, exactly. I was thinking, like also known as Anto.
1: So I was like, right, grant, Bobby, he's also known as Bobby. And I was like, I guess
0: we might change that detail if it goes to Bob at some point. Like his friends in school call him Bob. We can log back in.
1: Yeah, perfect. Then I click OK.
2: Log back in.
1: And then it says something that doesn't really invoke a lot of confidence in me. It says, registered birth, Bobby, Charlie Dugan. And I'm thinking, that doesn't look great. But how serious is this government online forum thing? I'm not going to worry about it for now. I'm trying to keep a baby alive.
0: You're 48 hours into it and motherhood.
1: So I'm busy, okay? We get some posts a couple of days later. To the parents of baby Bobby, Charlie Dugan. And I'm thinking, oh, right, so this new name is sticking. So I've named my baby BBC. So I've named my baby Boiling Bacon and Cabbage.
2: Oh, my God.
1: And I was like,
2: Brazilian bum. Oh, no, that's
1: I was like, Twain, you're going to need to fix this. Like, well, what are we going to do? Like, is his passport going to say Bobby? Is he going to go through life and it's going to be like Bobby? And he's going to have to say unsure. I was like, is this going to be a whole rigmarole? Like, I don't know what it
2: that
1: entails getting someone's name.
2: All the time, to
1: do you think it happens all the time?
0: I don't know.
1: Do you really think anyone else is this stupid?
0: Setting people up for disaster, also known as, why would you even include
1: maybe it's
0: that?
1: Like, well, if anyone's registering their baby, leave that bit blank, right?
2: Yeah, but like, you know when people are like, family name? You're like, what do you mean family name?
1: Yeah,
2: just
1: exactly.
2: Write surname.
1: My name is Dave, which is what I should have said to him. So I was like, right, you're going to have to need to sort this out. Like, are we going to have to go before the president? Are we going to have to go to court? Like, what are we going to do?
2: Please change my son's name.
1: And a few days later, Dwayne's like, right, I found out what we need to do. And I was like, oh
2: no.
1: My God, like, what is this about? And he was like, we're going to have to send a letter. And in the letter, we're going to have to include a €5 note.
2: What?
1: And we're going to have to send that off. And then his name will be legally changed. I was like, where are we going to get €5? It's a cashless society.
2: Do you take revenue?
1: Honestly, can I rev you? give me your IBAN.
0: They charge you fiver.
1: They charge you five
2: and
1: Irish
2: you just
1: euros.
2: Said a fiver.
1: Five
0: this
1: euros.
0: Is the most disgraceful Irish thing in the world. They want an actual fiver in a card.
1: Gives a fiver. Gives
2: that
1: a fiver.
2: That is the most Irish thing
1: card.
2: In
1: five
2: the entire.
0: Sometimes
1: euro.
0: I'm really embarrassed.
1: Cash
2: no,
1: money.
2: But sometimes I kind of love our country like that. We're just like that.
1: Yeah.
0: So is he still Bobby?
1: No, I gave the fiver.
0: Oh great! So we're sorted.
1: Bobby, Charlie, Julie, officially. Like, well, please be careful, guys.
2: Is it like a fella like on the black market? Send him a fiver, he'll change
1: like,
2: your name.
1: Like, all right, grand, no bother.
0: Kind of liked Bobby myself, but sure, I suppose
1: cute,
0: whatever you want.
1: Yeah.
2: Oh my God, some shady guy in the playground. I'll change your name for you. Just a fiver.
1: No bother, mate.
0: I love that he was Bobby for a few months. That was class.

0: Casey Musgraves and Dry Spell on Spin with Emma, Dave and Fiona. And it is time for Dave to face the music, the girly quiz once a week.
1: It's
0: on
1: time to face the music.
0: It's on my mind since we talked about X Factor yesterday.
2: Please bring that up because I love doing that impression.
3: Well, there's always time
2: question
3: for that.
2: Question one on the girly quiz. Please do an X Factor impression.
0: Okay, so look, Dave has to get through three questions and get them correct to win the week. And as it stands, annoyingly for us, but he's thrilled. We are in the ninth month of the year now, and he has 14 wins so far in 2026 and only 11 losses. He's really starting to run away with it. So,
2: which is funny because if that was a football team, you'd be like, they are so bad.
3: Oh, really?
2: Yeah, you'd be like probably like 12th in the league or
3: but
2: something.
3: The rules are different for you because you're just not very talented and you're
2: thank you so
3: smart.
2: Much, chicken. Love you so much.
0: If you want to help Dave out this morning, one of his lifelines is where we need you. It's his phone a female. And to register, you just need to put the word girly into WhatsApp and send it to 087 711 1038. If you come on, even if you get the question wrong for Dave,
3: which
0: by
3: we
0: accident,
3: encourage,
0: you'll still get sorted with a Just Eat voucher on us just for your time and help this morning.
2: I have never won the girly quiz without my phone a female, so I need your help this morning. I would like to get to 15 wins and start pulling away with this. So girly in a WhatsApp to 087 711 103, please and thank you.
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0: Scattered drizzle hanging around today. It'll turn quite heavy from 6 o'clock this evening. Quick random observation. Do you know the way I was away for a few days?
3: Yeah.
0: It took me till yesterday to look around and go, everything's back to being green again.
2: My grass is green.
3: Yeah.
0: And I didn't really notice the change because I was away and then came back. And then, I did notice the change more, but you just must have seen it as it was developing.
2: No, we all got to work as soon as you left the country. We all said, right, we need to make it really nice for when I'm back.
3: We said, let's spray paint everything. Don't rub the grass or anything.
2: My grass is all green again. And on the other side too.
3: Someone's got grass.
2: The grass is green. The grass is green.
0: Yes, very good, very good.
2: Listen, it wasn't good, but it was clever.
3: Yeah, but sometimes you just come up with stuff on the cuff.
0: You just do what you got to do. It's just gone 8:30. Podrick's keeping an eye on the roads for us. What's happening?
5: Well, guys, James's Street onto Thomas Street inbound is slow from the Eklund Street Junction to a collision at the Bridge Street Junction. Gardiner Street inbound is a queue between Sean McDermott Street Junction to Beresford Place with the approach from Amien Street back to Connolly Station. Phibsborough Road inbound is backed up between Hearts Corner and Doyle's Corner, and Clonsky Road northbound is congested from UCD to the Beech Hill Road Junction.
2: 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Whenever Emma said Podrick is keeping an eye on the traffic, I just imagined him up in a helicopter over the
3: M50.
2: Eye in the sky. Yeah, eye in the sky, Podrick Wilton McCarthy.
3: It's bumping a bumper out there, guys.
0: All right, the cash machine. It's going tomorrow week. 305 grand in the pot. We'll give you all those details next.

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1: Ready? Wake up!

0: Bella Kay and I Love It, I Love It, I Love It on Spin. Let's do this.
1: It's the girly quiz. Makeup, nails and tears. How will Dave do? Will he need you?
2: Come on, ladies, let's get quizzy.
0: Welcome on into the girly quiz. Once a week, 4 years in, we put Dave through his paces and try and teach him a few things about womanhood, being a woman, being a girl.
2: Why? Because I'm not a woman. I don't think I should learn.
3: You should empathise with our experience.
2: Oh, I empathise every week.
0: It's almost like a little bit of sex ed on the radio, I suppose.
3: Yeah, it is. It's kind of like it's time you learned how much prep and work we put into everything.
2: Maybe so, one day I'll be with a woman.
3: I wouldn't know the prep.
0: So basically, in order to win the week, Dave has to get all three questions correct naturally. And one of his lifelines that'll help him get there is his phone a female. It's Emma this morning. How are you, Emma?
2: Morning, hey, Emma. How are you?
4: All good, thanks.
2: Now, Emma, have you ever heard the girly quiz before?
4: I have.
2: You have. So you know what I'm going to ask you. Where is your area of expertise lying this morning when it comes to women? Is it health? Is it beauty? Is it body parts?
4: Oh, probably beauty more so.
2: No, one ever says body parts.
3: I think you say enough for all of us.
0: I think you say too much when it comes to the body parts.
3: I think we're good on the body part.
2: I think people need to know about body parts, and I'm waiting for someone to come on and go, yeah, I'm an expert.
3: Maybe someone's toes.
0: Yeah. So maybe someone's a gynecologist or a midwife or something like that. Yeah.
2: What do you do, Emma?
4: I'm a teacher.
2: You're a teacher. Okay, very good. So you might know some body parts teaching and.
3: Yeah, just leave it with the body parts.
2: I don't know what subject would that be, but you know.
0: It would be the sex ed. Yeah, yeah,
2: science.
0: All that stuff.
2: Perfect.
0: Yeah. Okay, the other thing just to mention to you listening is that if there are little ears in the car, we know everyone's back to school now. The girly quiz does tend to get into kind of uncharted territory, as Dave has already alluded to. However, the questions were done by Fiona this week, and she's got a lot more class than me. And
3: I'm very PC, very woke.
0: Since she's become a mother, she's gone very dry altogether. Mm-hmm. So we will crack into the girly quiz and not wish Dave the best of luck.
2: Hey, how many wins have I got in a row now?
0: In a row? I don't know.
2: I think it's three. There's no way I'm winning this week.
0: We will kick in with...
3: Hopefully not.
0: Question number one, and a very short question. The question goes, what, Dave, is quiet luxury?
2: Quiet luxury. Bit of peace and quiet. That's what my mother always wanted. Quite a bit of quiet luxury now, please.
3: She didn't get it with you?
2: No, she didn't.
0: My mum used to always tell us when we used to ride our bikes, there was really good tarmac over at the local abbey, where the nuns would be. And we'd bring our bikes over there to cycle on the good tarmac. It was really long. And she used to go, one day I'm going to just move in there and become a nun and have some peace and quiet.
2: My mum used to say the same. What's quiet luxury? All I keep thinking of is the video of the little kid asking her mum. She's like, and what do you want from the shop? And she's like, some peace and quiet. And she's like, no, we don't sell that. What's quiet luxury? I haven't a clue. It does sound like a brand. It sounds like a brand of maybe like an eye mask or something like that.
0: Interesting.
2: Mm-hmm. I don't know. However, it does sound like a beauty product. So I think I'll call in Emma, which is really annoying to do on the first question. I love when I get the first question right and I have two questions left and I have each, whatever it's called, lifeline. But I think I'm going to have to call in Emma.
0: Emma, you're on. Okay. What's the story? Do you have any idea on this one?
2: Emma, what's quiet luxury?
4: Kind of. My brother always jokes about this, but it's like, if you like buy like a really good quality hoodie with no branding on it, but you know it's a really good quality piece, then it might be expensive, but no one else knows.
2: You're saying it's a like something without a brand?
4: Yeah, like you know it's good quality and everything else, but it's like understated.
3: Like it's expensive but not flashy.
2: Okay.
4: Yeah, yeah.
2: So the quiet luxury on that hoodie like type
0: like
2: of thing. It's not actually a thing. It's not a physical thing, quiet luxury, you're saying, Emma.
4: It could be a good few things, like.
2: Okay.
0: So is Emma what you're saying, that it could be like something that you know was made really well but doesn't have a big Nike logo plastered on in front the front of it? Is that what you're saying? Something like that, yeah?
4: Yeah.
2: Okay. Mm-hmm. Well, then I suppose it's such an answer that I never would have got it at all. It's almost like a concept.
3: Yeah.
2: As opposed to an actual thing. So quiet luxury is maybe when you buy something, you know, expensive or that's very classy that doesn't have a brand on it.
3: It's almost as if quiet luxury is not a body part.
2: Yes.
3: But a state
2: I
3: of
2: really
3: mind.
2: Thought it'd be a physical thing.
0: What are we saying, Fiona? You'd accept that?
2: That's my final answer.
3: I would say you're absolutely right.
0: Yes. Well done, Emma. And that is you sorted with a Just Eat voucher. Thank you so much
2: for that.
0: Thanks,
2: Emma.
0: I wouldn't have got that this morning.
2: I lost all confidence when she started talking.
3: It's
2: I was like, no, there's no chance that's what it is.
3: It's like old money, quiet luxury, you know, that all that stuff that's trending online. Like,
0: Jacqueline,
3: you're not too flashy with it.
0: My fella will never wear anything with a brand on.
2: Really?
0: And it's so annoying.
3: Because he's quiet luxury.
0: Yeah, he prefers to buy something really good quality. He's the kind of guy that he had loads of white t-shirts that he brought to be dry cleaned before our holidays. And I was like, would you not go to Penny's and get yourself some t-shirts? And he was like, no, I've had these t-shirts years.
3: Sustainable king.
0: Yeah.
3: Very good, there you go.
0: All right,
3: quiet
0: thank
3: luxury.
0: You, Emma. We will crack on now to question number two.
3: Thanks, Emma. All right, question number two, Dave, on the girly quiz. After giving birth in hospital, new mothers are usually served what to eat?
2: Oh, after giving birth.
3: To a baby.
2: I have two options here.
3: Okay, and so do we. For you, that's interesting how that works, if you want.
2: I have two things it could be. I have one that I think it's more of. However, I think the answer could potentially be tea and toast.
3: Mm.
2: Because it's quite a normal thing to get in the hospital. But also, that's what Trish gets after giving birth in Love Hate.
3: Great reference.
2: And Nidge takes it and he says, I haven't eaten today.
3: See, Love Hate will always take you through the girly quiz, and I've always said that.
0: Does Nidge eat
2: it'll be,
0: your tea it'll and
2: be
0: toast?
2: Christy or Noel, so.
3: No chance.
2: She does. But no, Nidge maybe eats it.
0: But sorry, did he take a gobble of it?
2: The other thing I want to say is, and it's really American, but I just hear it in a lot of TV show, is ice chips.
3: Oh, I think it. Oh, okay, I won't say it. Let me not speak.
2: Which makes me think it's not ice chips.
0: Whatever happened to putting that screen between them during the
3: quiz? I know,
0: I
3: think we need that back.
2: I'm going to say toast.
0: And is that your final answer?
3: What are you doing over
2: final
3: there?
2: Answer.
3: What is that?
2: Yeah! Yay! Thank you, Love Hate.
3: Tea and toast. And that's it. Trish is going to help you through all things female body parts.
2: Why do they give you tea and toast?
0: It's kind of famous. It's famous among women that who've had babies.
2: You know
0: that
2: what
0: they
2: I
0: would
2: said?
0: Say that tea and toast after you give birth
3: like
0: is the most beautiful thing you've ever eaten in your life.
3: And people always like put up the Instagram of their tea and toast and there's like eight slices.
2: When I said tea and
0: toast. Would they bring you that many? Good.
3: Yeah, I don't think I even got it.
2: Or ice chips. And I said, I know which one it probably is, but I'm going to say this one because of Love Hate. I genuinely thought it was the ice chips.
3: I think you have, maybe they used to do ice chips during labour in telly.
2: Yeah, maybe. Anyway. Fair enough.
0: We'll crack into question number three.
2: Oh my God, and I haven't used my simplifier.
3: Yeah, you got it.
0: This is a great question. Well done, Fiona. I'm obsessed.
3: Dave,
0: what designer handbag has recently been remade in jelly form and is now trending on social media?
2: What do you mean jelly form? Do you mean like a jelly cat?
3: Like, you know, like a jelly shoe? Like it's like that plasticky material.
2: Yes. It has kind of like glitter in it almost.
0: So we'll say like it's a very famous designer handbag. It's recently been remade and it's everywhere you look. I suppose if you're into that kind of thing online.
3: Yeah, fashion.
2: I tell you what I'm going to do. I am going to write down my answer, but I'm not going to tell you what it is, and then I'm going to simplify it.
3: Oh, okay. Wow.
2: So I would like you now to simplify it, please.
3: Okay. Entering simplify mode.
0: Yes!
3: What? What
2: I just
3: mean?
2: Saw the simplifiers coming up on the screen.
3: Oh, okay. What designer handbag has recently been remade in jelly form and is now trending on social media? Is it A, an Hermes Birkin, or B, an Hermes Kelly?
2: I don't know what a Hermes Kelly is, but I know what a Hermes Birkin is.
3: Mm-hmm.
2: Thank you to the song, My Baby Want a Birkin.
5: She's been telling me all night long.
2: A, Hermes Birkin, final answer.
3: Aw, oh, God damn it!
2: That's what I wrote down as well.
0: No way!
2: I wrote down Birkin. It's the only bag in the entire world I know, and the only shoe that I know is the... Oh, crap, it's gone. Louboutins.
3: Okay, red bottoms.
0: Very good.
3: So, Hermes Birkins can go for like $100,000.
2: Yeah.
3: And they've been remade in these jelly form, and that's like $35 it's going for. And apparently, they've been ordered to cease and desist because everyone's calling it their firkin. Like their fake Birkin.
2: That's funny.
3: And Hermes are raging.
0: There's something kind of cool about getting the Birkin bag for 35 quid though.
3: Yeah, and it's just like that, but it's like plasticky and it's kind of like Polly Pocket aesthetic.
2: It is very Polly Pocket, isn't it?
3: Yeah, it is.
0: Well, Dave, that's it. 15 wins
2: and
0: 11 losses so far in 2026. What are we going to do?
2: This is fantastic.
0: Gals listening, if you've any good girly quiz questions, by all means, send them over to us.
3: Oh, so that means you hated mine.
0: No, not at all.

0: I think with a surname like Spyro, you'd either need to be, for some reason, and I don't know why,
1: a purple dragon.
2: What's that?
0: Good at really good handwriting, or a singer? Because I think of a spire. No, that's wrong. That's it's called
2: like
0: a squire.
2: Spiral, like oh, a squire.
1: Not one of them got it, Callum, but you got it, didn't you?
3: Spyro, video game.
0: I don't know what that is.
2: We don't know about that stuff. We're cool.
1: I can't believe you don't know what Spyro is.
0: I went outside and I actually went out and played in the grass.
1: You touched grass.
0: Yeah, while you were playing.
1: To be fair, I wasn't allowed a PlayStation or anything, but I still know what Spyro was. Like, I just really wanted to play PlayStation so I could play Spyro. Do you remember the purple dragon you used to, like, jump around and get, like, little gems and things like that? It was on, like, PlayStation 1.
0: Let me Google him.
2: Was that not Crash Bandicoot getting a gem?
1: That's also a thing.
0: Dragon.
1: Oh, but you so know him. You're.
0: I actually, on my life, don't recognise the lad.
2: Dave, leave us alone.
1: Nuts.
2: Stop being this, weird.
1: But you know what? I learned new things.
0: There's
1: about
0: honestly
1: you.
0: Two different There's types a, that, of people in
1: this
0: group.
1: This should have been the manly quiz.
3: We'll write it down.
1: Write it down.
0: Yeah, they have a year to prepare for their one manly
1: dragon. Is it November? November.
4: Dublin Travel. With Just Eat. Rise and dine with breakfast freebies before 11 a.m. Only on Just Eat.
0: They have to come up with three questions a year for the manly
2: and
0: quiz.
2: And it always does be the biggest faff. And Dave's like, I can't believe I have to do this.
0: I'm just going to do one
2: I've done ass last year.
0: He's like, this is ridiculous. This is the hardest thing in the world.
1: It really is, though. There's not a lot of manly things. But next year I will ask you, what is the purple dragon called in that video game? And you will guarantee it say something like Abrams.
0: I'll say Barney.
2: Abrams. Oh, because another is.
5: Katie message saying, I get you, Dave.
1: Well,
5: you're
1: done,
5: not
1: Katie.
5: Alone.
1: Thank
0: That's
1: you
0: okay.
1: very much.
2: She's like a guy's girl.
1: Yeah.
2: She's always got on better
1: She's
2: with
1: not
2: guys.
1: Like other girls.
2: No.
0: Coming up on 9, what's the story on the roads, Butter?
6: Well, guys, the M50 southbound is congested from Junction 4 Ballymun to Junction 5 Finglas. James's Street onto Thomas Street inbound is slow from the Distillery to the Bridge Street Junction, but a crash there has cleared, so it should ease up. Parkgate Street onto the North Quays is busy from the Courts to Church Street Junction, and Cork Street onto Kevin Street inbound is backed up between Weaver Park and St. Stephen's Green South.
1: Thank you so much, Padraig. All right, coming up is three back-to-back throwback tunes, all from the Naughties, all bangers, all of them you are going to love. The Naughty Threesome kicking off next.
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8: I'm Padraig. Here's what's happening. Experts say that the El Nino weather pattern will continue into February. It happens when certain sea temperatures rise above normal, affecting weather worldwide, including possible heavy rain, high winds and flooding. Julia Cole is a paleoclimate scientist.
9: We know what's causing that warming. It's the human consumption of fossil fuels. This gives us one more nudge to move our energy system towards renewables and away from fossil fuels.
8: Bus and train fares are set to increase. The changes will be announced today by the National Transport Authority. Spin's Alex has more.
10: The 90-minute fare, which allows unlimited travel on eligible services in Dublin, will increase from €2 to €2.30.
8: An 18-year-old Irish woman is among three people who've died in a road crash in Iceland. The car she was in left the road around 30 kilometres south of Reykjavik earlier this week. The Department of Foreign Affairs says it's aware of the case and is providing consular assistance. Dublin is the second most expensive city in Europe for remote workers. Research by Neobank Bunk found the cost of living and working remotely in the capital has increased by 6% in the last year. Joe Wilson from Bunk says high rent was among the factors for Dublin's place on the index.
11: There are a couple other things in Dublin that are quite high as well. Transportation, the cost of like a shared office space, but rent is the primary component of that.
8: President Catherine Connolly is expected to meet Donald Trump during his Irish trip next week. The Irish Independent reports their meeting will be a brief courtesy visit, not on the scale of visits by former presidents Barack Obama and Joe Biden. Earlier this year, during the Taoiseach's visit to the White House, Mr. Trump referred to Ms. Connolly as he. And the average Irish holidaymaker spends €33 at the airport before even stepping foot on a plane. Toiletries, medicine and snacks were the biggest airport expenses at an average of €27. Food purchases followed closely with an average spend of €18.
12: You're looking good, you're looking sharp, you've come so far.
13: Righty here, I'm just giving the Gillette Labs razor a go and it's smooth. 5 long-lasting blades and it's got a flex disc that adapts to my gorgeous face. Done in no time, then it goes back on its magnetic stand for a finish almost as good as one of mine.
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8: In rugby, Ireland captain Keelan Doris is in a race to be fit for the nation's championship test this November. The number 8 was forced off with a knee injury during their win over the Bulls in the URC final back in June. In soccer, Charlton missed the chance to make it 4 wins out of 4 after a 1-1 draw at West Brom in the Championship last night. Nathan Jones's team are third in the early table. QPR are second behind Swansea after winning against Cardiff. Wrexham were winners at Millwall, while Burnley are still winless in their campaign after a 1-1 draw at home to Middlesbrough. Download the Goal Out app now, your new home for Off the Ball.
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15: Yeah. We bring the stars out.
16: Hey, it's your boy Flo Rida.
17: This is Rihanna.
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16: Hello, it's Emma, Dave and Fiona.
17: The
16: crack?
10: Good morning. What's going on? How
16: we
10: are
16: do
10: we?
16: This every day because they just don't make music like this anymore, lads.
17: No, they don't. We used to, they don't play like they used to.
16: No.
17: That's a terrible garbage on the radio.
10: We sound old. We need some sort of alarm, like a little bell in studio we can like ring when someone says something really
17: joking.
10: Old.
17: We were joking. We're young and cool. Hey, I love Prosper.
16: In there.
10: And Clonny.
17: Yeah. And both. All the lads.
16: Mika's playing in the Naughty Threesome. I'll tell you that much in a sec.
10: I'm so jealous I never went to that gig that you went to.
16: It was hands down.
17: Oh, I didn't go, but apparently he's unbelievable live. Yeah, yeah.
16: That was the best gig I've ever been to in my life.
10: Do you know, whenever I think of Mika, I think of when Louis Walsh brought everyone obviously to his gaff in Italy or something.
16: Oh, yeah.
10: To
16: do,
10: with the judges' houses, and the guests was...
17: And was Mika there? Was that's Mika. Class. I've actually seen both other Naughty Threesome artists live that we're about to hear, but not Mika.
10: Really?
16: Mika, if Mika ever announces a tour again in Ireland or whatever, you listening, like, you gotta go.
10: We'll even go
16: if,
10: as a show.
16: Yeah,
17: can we?
16: Just so much fun.
17: He gives it his all, it looks like.
16: One of the best ideas Callum ever had was saying, Mika tickets are going on sale next week. Will we all go? And I said, yeah, and I'm so glad I did. It was really brilliant.
17: That's just so good. Cute and
16: do you know
17: fun.
16: When sometimes when you leave a gig, you're on such a good high, like it just makes you feel so good. I think that high lasted about a week.
17: Really?
16: After Mika.
10: Imagine
17: he made everybody love today.
16: He really did.
10: Imagine after all of this, we don't play Mika.
16: Let's get into it.
10: It's like...

0: and Fluorescent Adolescent rounding off this morning's Naughty Threesome. It is back with Steve K. 3 o'clock this afternoon. If you're doing the school run, picking kids up or whatever, make sure to get it on. Loads of bangers for you, and each and every morning just after nine as well.
1: Is that a cool way of saying the Arctic Monkeys?
0: The Monkeys?
1: Yeah.
2: The Colder Monkeys.
0: I didn't know.
1: Because I was like, is that the band that people mean when they say the Monkeys?
2: No, there was a band from the 60s called
1: the
2: Monkeys.
1: That's what I thought. But I was like, maybe that's a cool way of saying the
2: I think
1: Monkeys.
2: Some people do call them the Monkeys.
1: I kind of love that.
0: Yeah.
1: I love the Monkeys. It's like the Chili Peppers.
0: Yeah.
1: You're forgetting that they're Red Hot.
2: Yeah.
0: I'm not offended.
2: Those cool chilies that you might hear about. Speaking of rock and roll, there's been a lot of talk this week.
1: You're such a mother.
2: Thank you. Positive, complimentary. There's been a lot of talk about the headliners of Slane. Some of it posy, some of it naggy.
1: Mm-hmm.
2: And we are here to talk about that. If you haven't seen, if you're living under a rock, Fontaines DC were announced as headliners of Slane 2026? Yeah, 2026?
1: 2027,
0: they're going to headline next year.
2: They're going to headline next year, and they just announced a second date as well.
1: Tickets two dates for Fontaines DC.
2: Fontaines DC.
1: Now, yeah. Luke Combs played Slane just there, didn't he?
2: Luke Combs.
1: Did he sell out one or two?
2: He sold out two.
1: I think that's
2: the first time that Slane's been on twice.
1: Okay.
2: So I guess your man, Lord Henry, he died last year. So maybe the son, Alex.
1: Yes.
2: I don't know if he's kind of trying to do something new.
0: I watched a documentary. It was on RTE at some point a few weeks ago. It was just on. I caught like half of it and I was like, damn, kind of wish I watched this. It was interesting.
2: Hmm.
0: It was all about the kind of transfer of power with Slane when Lord Henry passes.
2: Okay, that's interesting.
0: This guy comes in and he talked to the camera. And again, don't quote me on this, but what I picked up on was he was trying to say to his dad when it came to like Harry Styles going, dad, it doesn't always have to be a rock band.
2: Mm. Yeah.
0: You know what I mean? Like, this guy is huge, I promise you. And the dad's coming out going, wow, this is amazing to see kind of a different crowd here. Like, kids in colour rather than just the rockheads.
2: Yeah.
0: So I do think that the younger fella's trying to change things up a little bit.
2: And that's
1: I do think
2: good.
1: Of Slane though. When I think of Slane, I do think of like, what was
0: Oasis,
1: that very,
0: Tin Lizzy.
1: Yeah, like that very famous American festival that was a couple like years ago that was
2: Woodstock.
1: Like great Woods. That's the kind of vibe I think of when I think of Slane. You're talking how many thousands?
0: You're thinking
1: of
0: the Foo Fighters.
1: Yeah, exactly.
2: There's 80,000
1: people.
2: But Fontaines,
1: that's Crow Park, like.
2: Fontaines, they are the new rock band. If you don't know, here's a little taster.

0: They're a bit of me now.
1: Can I just say?
0: You were right, Emma. They are a bit of me.
1: We are all so lame in Ireland for supporting our own sometimes.
2: I completely
1: agree.
2: Fontaine's
1: first album went global in 2019. It was supported in America in 2019. I remember working on a different radio station years ago and there was a lot of like music news I had to do on the show, like three stories an hour. So I was doing loads of research every morning trying to get things together. NME, Rolling Stones, all the big...
2: They won a Mercury Prize. They've been nominated for three Grammys. It's not like they're just like, a new band that no one's
1: heard of. It's just a reflection of us lame, the portion of Irish people
0: have
1: who
0: they
1: haven't
0: been on the Late Late Show.
2: Well, that's the real, that is the real test.
1: But like my point is, when back then, 2018, 2019, all of these really famous like publications for music, everyone was talking about Fontaine's. Fontaine's have been huge for years outside of Ireland.
2: Exactly. It's because people recognise them as like incredible songwriters and performers. Last year, they played a massive sold-out gig at Finsbury Park in London. That's 40,000 people.
0: That's
2: sold
0: crazy.
2: Out, no bother. And people were talking about that as like, this is going to be Oasis at Nebworth. Like, this is going to be a gig that we talk about in like years to come.
0: You do see the Fontaine's jersey everywhere. And do your facts, because that fact blew my mind. I did not know that.
1: Open to correction, but I'm 99.9% sure. Fontaine's DC, Fontaine's Dublin City.
0: That's from Dublin.
2: Because they do, they sing a lot about like Dublin life, Dublin culture. Yes. They've got their song The Liberty Bell, like loads of like love letters to Dublin.
1: But what helped them years ago to become really mainstream in the States, bear in mind we are the slow ones supporting them.
2: Yeah.
1: They supported Arctic Monkeys on a massive tour, you see.
2: So we just
1: played Arctic Monkeys there. Like they were their lead support act on this huge US tour.
2: Mm. Yeah.
1: So like all these American fans were like, we're obsessed.
0: Like what we were talking about earlier on, Emma was talking about, is this song number one or not, or has it ever gone to number one? And we were all surprised that these were such popular songs that hadn't been to number one. Like Hozier's Take Me to Church. Is it the same way we kind of treated Hozier? Because I didn't know Hozier was as big until I seen like he has millions of followers from America.
2: Yeah.
0: And he was like playing in the subway in New York and like was swarmed by people.
1: Fontaine should have been played heavily on Irish radio for years.
2: They should
1: have been 100%. For some reason, we just kind of wait. Dermot Kennedy did the exact same thing, almost like he knew what would happen if he tried out here. He went to America and got a level of like to the point where I'm unignorable when I'm like, will you play my music?
2: Mm. Yeah,
1: you
2: know that kind of way? And it's just
1: and it's
2: embarrassing
1: a bad reflection
2: for us.
1: On us. Yeah,
2: I think I've seen a lot of mixed things. Like people are really, really excited for Fontaine because they recognise them as an incredible band. And then there's a lot of people, and I think this just happens with every generation of new music, thinking about what happened to Bowie and Thin Lizzy, where are Oasis? And it's what were people saying about David Bowie when he came out? There would have been older people
1: and
2: being
1: also,
2: like, who's this young lad?
1: It's just a reflection of age.
2: It isn't a reflection of age. If you're someone commenting on X or on Instagram or whatever, being like, who are Fontaine's?
1: A reflection of you.
2: What's the last gig that you've gone to? Have you listened to their album? If you like rock music, like listen to Romance, listen to their new album that's coming out, and just open your brain and your mind. And would you not be happy for an Irish band doing something so incredible like this, headlining Slane for the first time
0: since
2: 2001?
0: It's the same as CMAT as well, isn't it? Because CMAT was huge, and then she wasn't being played on Irish radio until she...
1: Irish radio, which was crazy. Like, and then everyone was like, oh crap, like why do we do this? Why can't we just go, let's back them, they're amazing.
2: Yeah, they're some of the most unbelievable songwriters in Ireland, and Fontaine's are getting their flowers, and all these people who are like the state of them will be talking about this gig in years' time being like, yeah, so amazing for Irish music. Back them like before it's too late. And also, if you don't know them, just be excited for a new generation of Irish music.
1: People are particularly fussy about Slane, aren't they? Of like, it has to be this, and it's like, things can change. And like, they
0: are
1: like,
0: it was Eminem at one point.
1: Shout out.
2: What a flex.
0: Have to be anything.
2: Exactly.
1: Well, my brother's been on
2: free
1: already.
2: Your mind.
1: He's in Australia saying it. Will you get me tickets at 10 o'clock this morning? Let's see how it sells.
0: Guys, I really like that chat. Fair play to you too.
2: Did you like that one?
1: And
0: I really thought it was quite interesting.
1: Here's Prosper. This is called Free Your Mind, as V said on

0: It's Prosper and Clooney, famously not Clarny, though it should be.
1: I think they should rename.
0: Mm-hmm. I think so too.
2: Take out an O.
1: Clarny, if you're listening. I am only going to call you Clonny now.
0: It's Emma, Dave and Fiona. I never got a chance yet to tell you about how I clearly, because it's me, and honestly, I just go to bed and I go, why am I me and why am I like this? Made a massive tit of myself at the family wedding in Spain last week.
2: Oh, amazing.
0: Yeah.
2: What did you do?
0: Oh, man. Again, and in case this is your third time hearing me set up the story, I apologise. But in case you're brand new, welcome. I was at a family wedding last week in Spain. It was in the mountains outside Madrid. My cousin is Spanish. Mm-hmm. And she married, a guy called Pedro from that area outside Madrid, who's a Spanish guy. So there was a massive group of Spaniards I was hanging out with for the weekend. And this is why a few months ago I said, I really want to do a few Spanish classes so that I can have a clue what's going on.
1: Yeah.
0: For example, on the wedding day, now my auntie was after a few drinks, but she got a bit emotional because she was saying, my auntie's really cool, I get on with her so well. She's from Dublin, moved to Spain when she was like 15. And she was like, it just makes me so sad looking at you and Laura, my sister, knowing that you'd get on so well with all these young people, you'd be friends, and it breaks my heart that you can't communicate with them. And do you know that, like, you're kind of separated?
2: Why, do they not speak English?
0: Well, they do. I suppose she was just conscious, I know, because she speaks both the languages perfectly, how well you'd get on with these people. But she was obviously just feeling a little bit sad, like, my Irish family are going to feel a little bit disjointed from the wedding, just based on... Do you know what I mean? Well, yeah. I was like, don't be silly, it's grand. But I got her point. I was like, I really need to learn Spanish. Anyway, so the wedding wraps up. It's the following day and everyone's starting to kind of start leaving. But Pedro, as in the new husband's side of the family, invited all of us up to this kind of afternoon meal, one last hurrah before people start drifting off back to wherever they're going.
1: Lovely.
0: So there was one of those, you know, like those dramatic tables where there's like, I don't know, I'm going to guess, I think we split the bill between, well, in couples, but I'd say there was probably 45 people on the table. It was really, really, really long. And again, all Spaniards around, you're trying your best. If you kind of know what they're talking about, you're trying your best to like even understand what they're saying or whatever, just trying to stay relevant and nod along and go, yeah, whatever.
1: But you know when you do Spanish in school and you think you know a few words and then you hear a Spanish person talking in real life, I'm like, you're messing with that.
2: But like, they think we all speak very quickly as well.
1: They do. Totally. Have you spoke to them, have you?
0: Well, Pedro's mom, so the husband's mom, was obviously proud out that day, you know, chatting away to everybody. And we had been in their village up in kind of the rural part of Madrid, outside Madrid in the mountains for the last few days. And they were so proud to like show everyone where they live. And it's such a beautiful village and all the rest. And like, I loved it. It was beautiful. It was one of those places that you're like, I'd never come here on holidays because I wouldn't know about it. But I'm so glad I got to see this beautiful, like stunning village or whatever. So she turns to me trying to include me, and I think everyone else was trying to include me as well because they all kind of turned their attention to me. And she said, "Cuando volvarás?"
2: Right? Cuando volvarás.
1: Sorry, beautiful, beautiful pronunciation.
2: So when?
0: So when?
2: When volvarás?
0: What I heard was, "When will you be back?"
2: Yes.
0: Volvarás. Volvarás. Right?
1: Okay.
2: So I thought it sounded like, "Where are you? When are you going?"
0: Right. Hold that thought. I said with confidence to about the 18 people who had my attention, oh, as soon as possible.
3: Oh my God.
1: This is amazing.
0: I looked around and said, as soon as possible.
3: I'm so sorry.
0: And I looked around to people literally with their jaws on the floor.
1: Oh, I loved it.
0: Looking at Pedro's mother, the proud woman who'd invited us to her village, paid for a wedding, spoiled us rotten all day, right? And I did not know what I'd done wrong. What she had said was, when do you leave? And I had said, oh, as soon as possible.
2: Get me out of this
1: shit. I'm a celebrity. Get me out of here.
0: I went redder than I've been red since I was in secondary school. Oh, I was purple to the ear.
1: Oh, no.
0: Get me out of here. I'm a mess, honestly. A mess.
2: Amazing.
0: Here's Tyler on Spin. Oh, yeah.

0: Tyler on spin. It's Emma, Dave and Fiona.
1: Not very Tyler, that song. No, I don't feel. It's not like her usual dance vibe.
0: She can do better.
1: Yeah, I thought too.
0: No disrespect now. Maybe it'll grow
1: I
0: on me.
1: I love Tyler, yeah, but me just too. That's not for me.
0: Hey, if you want to win an Xbox tomorrow, you best listen up.
1: Absolutely. This week on the show, we're taking a side mission with McDonald's. The new side missions menu in collaboration with Xbox is available now, bringing to life food inspired by some of the biggest gaming titles. For example, the sour cherry fizz drink inspired by Forza Horizon 6. Maybe cherry red because...
0: Come on, Fiona.
2: Red.
1: No. Cherry red. Cherry and the game Forza. The game. What would you have in Forza? Come
2: Chipper.
1: On. What would you have in Forza? A cherry red?
0: Coke. Car.
1: Ferrari.
0: Oh. Very good.
2: I knew it. It was right on the tip of my tongue.
0: We love gaming. So look, every day this week, someone's going to win a 100 euro gaming voucher. That'll happen this morning. And then the big one, obviously, is tomorrow.
2: The Xbox, which, yeah, someone's going to get tomorrow. Up for grabs, baby. If you want to win this morning, that voucher, and be in the draw to win the Xbox itself, just WhatsApp us the word mission to 087-711-1038. That is the word mission to 087-711-1038.
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0: Cash machine. Good morning. It's Emma, Dave, and Fiona. And
1: morning.
0: Normally on a Thursday we'd be kind of giddy looking ahead to a cash machine winner tomorrow.
1: I'm giddy.
0: You're in great form
2: yeah,
0: today.
2: Yeah, it's very jarring for us.
0: I'm not sure how I feel about it.
1: Sorry, I'll simmer down.
2: Thank you.
1: Sorry.
0: Why are you so happy?
1: I don't know. Someone's going to win 305 grand next week.
0: But not
1: week.
0: Tomorrow.
2: Not for ages.
1: Did I mention I'm playing golf later on?
2: Oh, right, okay.
0: Look, it's worth waiting for. Tomorrow week, you could be winning what's in the jackpot at the moment, €305,000.
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0: Olivia Rodrigo, Stupid Song. This is Spin. It's Emma, Dave and Fiona.
1: Hello.
0: And tomorrow on the show, someone's going to win an Xbox, which is very exciting. I know the kids are in school, but I can imagine if they were listening right now, they'd be like, oh my God, enter that, please. Mm-hmm.
1: Are they still called Xbox 360?
2: No, or Xbox is that old? One.
1: Oh, wow.
2: W-N-E. No, sorry, not W-N-E-O-N-E.
1: As the popular spelling.
2: I could be wrong, but I'm pretty sure that's
0: what happened to the 360s? They've just kind of moved on from that now.
2: Yeah, but like I still have a 360 in the attic, and I was genuinely, when we were talking about the Xbox, I was like, well, like, oh,
1: get
2: take
1: that
2: it down.
1: Down.
0: Is that
1: get
0: in your mum and dad's down. Attic? Like,
2: yeah, I think so. Yeah.
0: You should get it back, defo. So this week on the show, we are taking a side mission with McDonald's for your chance to win.
2: Absolutely. Mm-hmm. New side missions menu in collaboration with Xbox is available now, bringing to life food inspired by some of the biggest gaming titles, like the Sour Cherry Fizz drink inspired by Forza Horizon 6, which I love playing back.
1: Ferrari,
2: because Ferraris come in cherry red.
0: Imagine, they also come in I just had the biggest personality transplant and became the biggest gamer ever.
2: I'd love that
1: I
2: for you.
1: I could actually see that for you,
0: really?
1: Emma, to be honest.
2: You were good at Crash Bandicoot and I saw you play that for a while.
1: Because it's kind of girly and cool these days. So every day this week, someone will win a €100 gaming voucher, and then tomorrow we have that brand new Xbox One.
2: Imagine it wasn't brand new. We just went into CEX.
1: It's the one from your attic.
0: We have Lee and Paul on to play our little game this morning to win, hopefully tomorrow, and win the €100 voucher today. Lee, what's going on with you this morning?
3: Yeah, I'm just in work at the moment.
2: You're in work. Do you drive for work, Lee?
3: The majority of the day will be driving, yeah.
0: What do you do?
1: Mysterious. What do you do?
3: Service installer.
1: Service installer.
2: Incredibly vague.
1: What kind of services do you install?
3: Washroom products.
0: Very
1: washroom
0: good.
1: Washroom products.
0: Very good.
1: Oh, lovely.
2: Oh, very nice.
0: On the road. Right,
1: the modern technology has improved dryers a lot. You know, they used to be like a little whisper on your arm, on your hand, but now they really dry that stuff.
0: They really do.
2: Let's
0: Paul
2: go to the
0: is over there
2: line.
0: on line two. What's going on with you this morning, Paul?
4: Hi, Paul. Hi, how you doing? Just at work.
2: What very do you, good. Are you also driving, Paul, or are you actually in a building?
4: No, I drive. I drive for a living.
2: Two drivers.
1: You guys, hey. So cute. Will you
0: make sure to
1: each other on the road?
0: Give each other a flash if you see each other. What do you do, or what do you drive for, Paul?
2: He tears down bathroom services.
4: I'm a sales rep.
2: You're a sales rep. What are you selling, Paul? Can you give us a clue?
4: I sell paint.
0: Paint. Lovely.
2: Very good. I'd buy paint from you,
1: guys,
2: Paul.
1: Guys, this is very relevant to me, both because I have just did my house up.
2: Paul,
1: thanks
2: the painter.
1: So much.
2: Very
1: we did
2: good.
1: Painting
2: well,
1: and we got some washroom services.
2: Lee and Paul, welcome on in. Your side mission this morning is to find a matching pair of games behind our 1 to 10 grid. We have 5 pairs of games hidden behind our doors. You're going to go head to head, taking it in turns to pick 2 doors. If you don't get a match, play passes to your opponent, but obviously you're looking for a match. First player to match 2 games wins a €100 gaming voucher, and then on Friday we'll randomly pick 2 of our 4 players from the week to play again, but this time they'd be playing for an Xbox. So Lee and Paul, the best of luck. Lee, because you're on line 1, we'll let you go first. Pick 2 doors between 1 and 10.
3: I go 3 and 9.
0: 3 and 9. Here's 3.
2: That's the Forza car revving.
0: And 9.
2: 9 is the Halo Blaster. That's what that is. Okay. So Paul, over to you. You're looking for a match.
4: Yeah, 2 and 7.
2: 2 and 7.
1: Tasty.
2: That's the Candy Crush Tasty. And 7? Oh, that's the Halo Blaster. We've already heard that. Back over to Lee. Lee, pick those numbers again.
3: We will go 9 and 7.
2: 9 and 7.
0: Here we go. 7.
2: 7 and 9.
0: Yay!
1: There you go. Well done.
2: Lee.
1: Oh my God, what a day.
2: Congratulations. Paul, I'm so sorry. Commiserations, but have a great day.
1: Sorry, Paul.
0: Cheers, guys.
3: Take care.
0: Thanks
2: a
0: bit.
2: Good luck, Paul.
0: Bye.
2: Lee, congratulations. A €100 gaming voucher on the way to you, and you may potentially be coming back on with us tomorrow to win that Xbox.
0: Best of luck tomorrow.
3: Great. Thanks a million, guys.
2: Good luck, Lee. Bye.
0: See you later. So tomorrow, basically, we're going to have our overall winner to win the gorgeous Xbox, all but thanks to McDonald's, and that'll all happen just after 7:30.
2: You just have to blow the
0: morning.
2: Dust off it.
0: Kygo now. This is Save My...

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1: High Hopes.
2: So true.
1: 3000.
2: Where does the 3000 come into it?
1: And it really gets to me.
2: He's just one guy, role model.
1: All I keep thinking of is the I Love You 3000 in Avengers Endgame.
2: All I think about is being to the year 3000.
0: In Busted song.
2: Mm. And you get there and it was the same, but everything was underwater.
1: Probably more that.
0: Famously, if everything was underwater, things wouldn't really be the same.
2: Well, you know your great-great-great-granddaughter. She was... the same.
0: Guys, we will see you in the morning, okay?
1: Good luck, bye. Mwah.
0: Michaela's on the way.
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3: Here's what you need to know.
4: I'm Padraig, here's what's happening. Experts are warning El Nino is rapidly strengthening in the Pacific and could become a very strong event by the end of the year. They say the weather pattern will most likely last until February, increasing the risk of flooding, drought and extreme heat. Climate scientist Cathal Nolan says it's likely to be unprecedented.
5: The only comparable event was the event of 1877 to 1878. It resulted in the Great Famine of India, the worst drought in Brazilian history, and a northern Chinese famine.
4: An increase in public transport fares is expected to be announced today. The cost of getting a bus or train will rise by 15% on average, according to the Irish Times. Eddie Condon from the Affordable Ireland campaign says it doesn't make sense during a cost of living crisis.
6: This is a piece of insanity in the context of a debate where people are worried about fuel costs, not using their cars and so on.
4: President Catherine Connolly is expected to meet Donald Trump during his Irish trip next week. It's believed the US president's schedule of events in Dublin will be confined to the Phoenix Park. The Irish Independent's Charlie Weston says details of the trip are still being finalised.
7: He comes in next Saturday for the Irish Open. He flies into Dublin, apparently. He's expected to get a helicopter down to Shannon and then go to Doombeg, where the Irish Open is on.
4: The Affordable Ireland campaign is calling for energy credits and rent freezes to be introduced in the budget. The group, which is supported by a range of workers and students' unions, is organising a national protest for Saturday, the 19th of September. Tickets for Fontaines DC Live at Slane have gone on sale this morning. The band plays the iconic Meath venue on the 26th and 27th of June. They'll be supported by Hayley Williams, Damien Dempsey and Madra Solak. And George Clooney has received a Lifetime Achievement Award at the Venice International Film Festival. Accepting the prize, the actor said, "While movies don't stop wars or lower inflation, they do something remarkable in helping others care about people they've never met."
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4: In rugby, Ireland captain Keelan Doris is in a race to be fit for the nation's championship test this November. The number 8 was forced off with a knee injury during their win over the Bulls in the URC final back in June. In soccer, Charlton missed the chance to make it 4 wins out of 4 after a 1-1 draw at West Brom in the Championship last night. Nathan Jones's team are third in the early table. QPR are second behind Swansea after winning against Cardiff. Wrexham were winners at Millwall, while Burnley are still winless in their campaign after a 1-1 draw at home to Middlesbrough. Download the Goal Out app now, your new home for Off the Ball.
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10: How's it going? It's Shannon here with John Entertainment. First up, the official trailer for the new Harry Potter series has dropped.
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10: Harry Potter and the Philosopher's Stone premieres on HBO this Christmas, so set your alarms. I caught up with Sky Newman to ask what her honest opinion is of the Irish crowd.
16: Yeah, you guys are loud and I love it. I'm loud and everywhere I go, I usually get told to be quiet. Everyone my whole life, I've always been told to be quiet. So I come here, I fit right in.
10: And Katie Price and Lee Andrews have reportedly split after 8 months of marriage. The couple tied the knot in Dubai in January after knowing each other for a matter of days. However, Katie is said to have broken up with him on WhatsApp this week. For more of the hottest trending stories, add Spin to your social feeds.
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10: Ooh, it is Spin with Michaela, and let's get into it. 10 Spin hits in a row to get us through this Thursday. Yes, please. In there, Ariana Grande. Also, Pink Panther's Daryl Larson stateside. I don't think I'm ever going to get sick of listening to that song. Same with this. Would love to see him perform it live, though. It's Harry Styles, Dance No More. It's 10 Spin hits.

Spin, the home of 10 spin hits and around. Of course, this lad has announced he is going to be playing Malahide Castle. I called it after his EP post. Oh, it's going to be incredible. Somber, my body isn't ready. It's Spin with Michaela. It's

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0: We're in the middle of 10 spin hits in a row, and this gal is obsessed. She's become so big.
1: Cruzy. It's that my name is on the top 10 Billboard Hot 100 at number 7. Hi.
0: I love how much she loves it. It's Sarah Larson on spin. I'm

0: Florence Road, 7563. I know it took me about a week to be able to say the name of that song correctly because the numbers are not in order, but my brain has come about it. Coming up, well, this gal, she has been meant to announce a world tour. We still haven't heard anything yet, and I will not have her make a fool of me. I will continue to say it until we get the announcement. A lot of people in her camp say she's going to announce a tour. However, if she does, will she come to Ireland? Or does she have PTSD because her ex is Irish? If so, can't blame her. She's on the way on Spin.
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0: This gal is absolutely smashing it. I've said it before, I'd say it again. She reminds me of like pop stars from like the 2000s. She's just got her style. She knows what she's doing and we're here for it. It's brand new from Slater. It's called Brand New Chanel. It's Spin.

0: Cash machine. You've heard we've reloaded Spin's cash machine with another six-figure sum. It's all we seem to do these days, and it is very impressive and lucky for you. Not so much for me, I can't enter, but you can. And good news, we're not making a call this Friday. It is going to be the following Friday, okay? The 11th of September. So you don't need to worry and stress about where your phone is this week. You can have a week of calm, all right? Then Barry will make the call on the 11th around 3:05. You will have 5 rings to answer. Please do so. He'll ask you for the exact cash amount. Make sure you tell them the correct one. It is €305,000 exactly. Do that and it's yours. It is that simple. Fail to do so, it is somebody else's. Now, if you haven't entered yet, you do have till 3 o'clock next Friday to do so, which is plenty of time. If you want to get it out of the way in case you're forgetful like me, you can head over to the Spin website or you can text Spin to 57557. 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Full T's and C's, they're on the Spin website. Where are you at their gig on Tuesday night? Oh my God. It was possibly one of the greatest gigs I've ever been there. Now, I will say BTS are just a step above, but holy moly, Cat's Eye Animals on the way. This song is always going to give us energy if we need it. Becky Hill, More, More, More, kicks off the iconic 10 minutes next. Take it back.
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0: trip to the Phoenix Park planned before travelling to Doonbeg for the Irish Open golf tournament. Charlie Weston, personal finance editor with the Irish Independent, expects a tense meeting.
1: President Connolly has spent her political life before she became president opposing people like Donald Trump, and Donald Trump would have very strident views. He's not a man for acquiescing. He doesn't do diplomacy. But, you know, I've every sympathy for President Connolly, but this is the gig she signed up for.
0: Forecasters say it's almost certain this year's El Nino will intensify into a very strong event in the coming months and last until February next year. The World Meteorological Organization is warning El Nino is rapidly strengthening in the Pacific, increasing the risk of flooding, drought and extreme heat. Climate scientist and meteorologist Cathal Nolan says the impact on Ireland is somewhat unknown.
2: We typically see milder and wetter conditions during the autumn and the first half of the winter. That leads to an increased risk of stormy conditions. It leads to an increased risk of flooding events. And then for the second half of the winter, we typically see drier and cooler conditions.
0: An increase in public transport fares is expected to be announced today. The cost of getting a bus or train will rise by 15% on average, according to the Irish Times. In Dublin, the 90-minute fare will jump by 30 cent to €2.30, while some fares for children and young adults will fall. There are calls for all-Ireland action against illegal fireworks. It comes as videos posted on social media appear to show young people firing fireworks at one another and at members of the public. Fine Gael councillor Gail Ralph says fireworks are being purchased in the north, where there are registered firework retailers, and being transported over the border.
3: I've asked the First Minister to consider prohibiting the sale of the fireworks in Northern Ireland. Now, that's not going to help us within in the next 8 weeks. We've got one island, but two completely different regulatory systems.
0: And finally, Simple Minds are coming back to Ireland. The Scottish rock group will play a headline show at Dublin's Tree Arena on the 17th of May next year. Tickets go on sale Friday the 11th of September at 9:30 a.m.
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0: In soccer news, Monaco sporting director Thiago Scuro has shed some light on why Folarin Balogun's deadline day move to Everton fell through. The USA striker was set to move to Merseyside after both parties agreed a reported fee of €46.5 million. Scuro claims Balogun walked away from the Toffees because he was mistreated.
7: I signed the contract, Everton signed the contract. At the last moment, the player decided not to sign. And basically, the allegation of Balogun is that I'm not feeling well by the way the club treated me.
0: And in racing news, there's an 8 race card in Kilbeggan this afternoon. The going is good to yielding with cloudy conditions forecast. And the first goes to post at 3:30. 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
8: Hey, it's Shannon here with John Entertainment. First up, Travis Kelce has finally broken his silence on his big day, getting married to Taylor Swift in Madison Square Garden.
9: It was insane. It's a night we'll never forget. Me and Taylor are so thankful for everybody that showed up. It was just so magical, man. And I wish it could have lasted even longer than it did. It felt like it just happened in a blink of an eye.
8: Isla Fisher has spilled the tea on dating after divorce and revealed her latest ick. She said, "I liked somebody and then his dog ran away and he chased his dog. But instead of like chasing it upright with his chest, he ran low with his hands outstretched like a cartoon." Ugh, I can see it now. And Donal Gleeson reveals that his wife knew he'd end up in Taylor Swift's music video before he did.
10: I was on the Graham Norton show, all these amazing actors on there, and Taylor was on. She mentioned the music video. I sort of made a joke about like I'm available to work. And then she took us up on it and put us all in the video. It's a mad thing. My wife was like, I bet she ends up doing a... Because she did this face. When I mentioned it, she kind of did a face like, oh, and it flipping happened.
8: The Swifties all clocked that phase. And for more of the hottest trending stories, add Spin to your social feeds.
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12: My aim is to get us closer to the weekend. That's all I'm here to do. And well, provide 10 Spin hits in a row in there.

Locked In, I've Got Culture. Love that track. Also, CMAT, everyone's obsessed with her post-electric picnic. Well, they were before, let's be honest. Cat's Eye, and let's kick it off with the queen of drum and bass. It's Becky Hill. More, more, more. Spin. I went to bed.

0: It's Finn. It's the home of Fully Charged with Emma, Dave and Fiona. And they were chatting with Dara Ennis, the chaser. They asked him how much he revised.
1: I do at least a little bit every day. And then when we're coming up to a block of episodes, I'll chip in like 4 or 5 hours a day of revising, looking up lists.
0: That's mental. Fully Charged, they're back tomorrow from 7 a.m. here on Spin.

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2: This is another one of those songs, just makes me feel really cool. It's just chilled, relaxed, just I'm a deadly person kind of vibes. And I'm here for it as a pop princess. It's fresh music from Malcolm Todd. It's called Earrings on Spin.

0: Okay, never mind, please don't hate me, but please don't judge me. However, I do need your thoughts on this. I haven't started on The Traitors yet, okay? I know it kicked off on Sunday. I haven't watched it. Loads of people are talking about it, though. Should I jump in? I thoroughly enjoyed the first season on the Irish one. Is this one as good? Should I just do a binge and catch up over the weekend? Because, like, I am also totally down to do that. Cash machine. How do you fancy a six-figure sum? I don't know why I ask you, because of course you're going to say yeah. 305,000 euro to be exact. That is how much we're giving you next Friday, okay? Not tomorrow, next Friday. You will be getting that. Hopefully Barry Dunn's going to call you. You will have to answer his call on Friday the 11th, just after three, within five rings. If you don't, he'll hang up and he'll keep ringing different numbers till somebody does, okay? So make sure you do it. Don't let us down. Then have the chat to Baza. He'll ask for the exact cash amount. Tell him 305,000 euro exactly. Do that, and that amount will be in your bank account tax-free the evening of the 11th of September, all right? Now, if you haven't entered yet, great news. You have a whole extra week to do so. You can enter until 3 o'clock next Friday the 11th, all right? If you want to get it out of the way, though, you can head over to the Spin website or text Spin to 57557. 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

Slide. Drake, Tootsie Slide, it is Spin. We're your number one hit music station, and this gal is dropping her brand new, or should I say debut, first ever album tomorrow. It is called A Prima, and this is one of the bangers from it. It's Adela, Ain't in LA. It's Spin with Michaela.

0: I like it. What is it? I hit it from the back so you don't get it touched. All right, Artemis. It is Finn. It's your number one hit music station. And we're going to keep those 10 spin hits rolling with one of my favorite new Irish tracks at the moment. Khaki Kid, Easy Does It's coming up. And hopefully she'll be coming back to Ireland soon, whether it's headlining Electric Picnic next year or playing Malahide. Even Slane, she could do it. Olivia Dean, Baby Steps. 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

0: a trip to the Phoenix Park planned before traveling to Doonbeg for the Irish Open Golf Tournament. Charlie Weston, personal finance editor with the Irish Independent, expects a tense meeting.
1: President Connolly has spent her political life before she became president opposing people like Donald Trump, and Donald Trump would have very strident views. He's not a man for acquiescing. He doesn't do diplomacy. But, you know, I've every sympathy for President Connolly, but this is the gig she signed up for.
0: Fares are set to rise by an average of 15% across bus and rail routes, including intercity and local links across the country. The National Transport Authority has announced adults taking buses in regional towns will pay €1.65 instead of €1.50, while young adults and student fares will rise by 5 cents. In Dublin, 90-minute leap card fares will climb from €2 to €2.30 for adults, while young adults and students will pay €1.15 instead of €1. Forecasters say it's almost certain this year's El Niño will intensify into a very strong event in the coming months and last until February next year. The World Meteorological Organization is warning El Niño is rapidly strengthening in the Pacific, increasing the risk of flooding, drought and extreme heat. Climate scientist and meteorologist Cathal Nolan says the impact on Ireland is somewhat unknown.
2: We typically see milder and wetter conditions during the autumn and the first half of the winter. That leads to an increased risk of stormy conditions. It leads to an increased risk of flooding events.
0: 6-7 and maxing are among the top slang terms researched in Ireland so far this year. Analysis of Google search data for this year reveals they've been looked up over 50,000 times a month. Also in the list is mogging, which is used when outclassing someone else by appearing more attractive or successful, and riz, the ability to make others like you. And finally, Westlife have been announced as the music headliners for Katie Taylor's Croke Park Fight. It comes just days ahead of the band's 25th anniversary tour, which begins in Dublin. Katie Taylor takes on Flora Pilly this Saturday, September 5th in Croke Park.
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0: In soccer news, Monaco sporting director Thiago Scuro has shed some light on why Folarin Balogun's deadline day move to Everton fell through. The USA striker was set to move to Merseyside after both parties agreed a reported fee of €46.5 million. Scuro claims Balogun walked away from the Toffees because he was mistreated.
5: I signed the contract, Everton signed the contract. At the last moment, the player decided not to sign. And basically, the allegation of Balogun is that I'm not feeling well by the way the club treated me.
0: And in racing news, there's an 8 race card in Kilbeggan this afternoon. The going is good to yielding with cloudy conditions forecast. And the first goes to post at 3:30. 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
7: How's it going? It's Shannon here with you on entertainment. First up, Harry Styles and Zoe Kravitz are reportedly deep in the wedding planning mode. According to People, the pair will be exchanging vows during an intimate ceremony, but they will also be hosting several big parties to celebrate their big day. I caught up with Sky Newman and she spilled the tea on the celebrities that have been a huge support to her in the industry.
8: Ed Sheeran, he was absolutely incredible, honestly. Just the words that he gave to me, the way he spoke about me. It was just an incredible feeling because he's someone that I've looked up to for such a long time. Songs of his that I've just like loved and connected to so much that I got to hear in person, and then to be stood on the same stage of hearing them and sing my own song with him was just like mad. Lewis Capaldi as well, absolute sweetheart. You just want to hug him, he's just so kind.
7: And Moore Higgins has been paired with Mark Ballas for her Dancing with the Stars run. Sharing the news on her social media, she wrote, "Team Pink." For more of the hottest trending stories, add Spin to your social feeds.
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9: We are only an hour away from lunchtime. Yes, that to me has flown by. Is it dragging for you? If so, I'm sorry. But again, I have an iconic 10 Spin hits lined up to get you through. Coming up, Shakira, Burna Boy, Die Die. You can't listen to it and not shimmy. It is impossible to do so. But to ease us in, this lady's voice makes me think like everything is going to be okay at all times. It's Olivia Dean, Baby Steps. She's kicking off at 10 Spin hits in a row. It's funny.

0: It's Spin. It's the home of Fully Charged with Emma, Dave and Fiona. And they had Dara, one of the chasers from The Chase on. And he had a shot at the Tricky 10. How did he get on?
1: At the start of the EastEnders theme tune, how many duff duffs are there?
2: 9.
1: In Harry Potter, how many heads did Fluffy the dog have?
2: 3.
0: It's safe to say he got all 10 correct. Can you do it? 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

You got this spin. We are in the middle of the iconic 10 spin hits in a row, and also iconic. There were a lot of rumors that Tate McRae had got back with her ex, the Kid Laroi. Then it was his birthday, and his current girlfriend made sure everybody knew they were together with her social posts. Fair, I would do the same. Here he is with Femi. It's Noble. It's 10 spin hits in a row with Michaela.

0: Spin. It is your number one hit music station. Every time I listen to that song, I'm like, the lyrics are just so wild. Is it just me? Have I turned into a prude? I hope not. I don't want to be. These were most definitely the talk of Electric Picnic this weekend. Well, them and Zara Larsson and Jade, they were the top three acts I've heard anybody talk about. Fontaine's DC, Marianne is on the way on Spin.
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3: I don't know anyone who was at EP over the weekend who did not go see these guys. Some people actually changed Electric Picnic to Fontaine's EP. They were that good. They've also now announced two nights at Slane. That is unbelievable. It is the latest from Fontaine's DC. It's called Marianne. It's fresh music here on Spin with Michaela.

get pushing. Okay, so not this Friday. I'm going to just continue to remind you, because if you are anxious like myself, you'll freak out and be like, ugh. It's almost like muscle memory on a Friday, wondering where your phone is about 3 o'clock. Well, look, this week, no worries, okay? We're not making a call this Friday. We're waiting till the Friday after, the 11th of September, okay? You will have 5 rings to answer that call just after 3 on the 11th, as per usual. Hopefully you do, because as I've said before, I'm very nosy, and sometimes I ask Barry how many calls he needs to make until someone answers. Sometimes it's a lot more than you think. Let me just say that, all right? So answer that call within 5 rings. He'll ask you for the exact cash amount. Tell him €305,000 exactly. Do that and it's yours. It's that simple. Fail to do so and, well, it is somebody else's, which you also should know at this stage. Now, you do have until 3 o'clock on the 11th to enter, but if you want to get it out of the way, that is absolutely fine. You can head over to the website, do it that way, or you can text Finn to 57557. Text costs £2.50 plus your standard network rate. You do have to be over 18. You are playing across the Go Loud Network stations. Full T's and C's, well, they are on the Spin website. Your mind, my love is what you'll find. If you're in your hashtag fitness era and going for a walk at lunchtime, perfect song to do it to. Free Your Mind's on the way. And now it's getting more autumn-y. I kind of like this song where I'm like, oh, it's autumn vibes. Ella Langley, Choosing Texas, kicks off 10 Spin Hits next. Spin plays more of the hits you love.

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14: 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Fares are set to rise by an average of 15% across bus and rail routes, including intercity and local links across the country. 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

0: help preparations.
1: You can make decisions in terms of how you manage your agriculture system, your food system, your transportation, decision on energy, and so on. That is the type of action we expect governments, stakeholders, and the population to take in advance.
0: Final preparations are underway for Katie Taylor's last fight of her career in Croke Park this weekend. The Bray woman will face undefeated French boxer Flora Pilly for the undisputed super lightweight championship in front of 80,000 spectators. Former boxer and coach Eric Donovan says Katie will have to keep her eye on the ball.
2: She's there on merit and deserves to be there, and she's nothing to lose either, so she's going to probably just roll the dice, and she has the chance of creating one of the biggest upsets of all time in sport.
0: 6-7 and maxing are among the top slang terms researched so far this year. Analysis of Google search data for this year reveals they've been looked up over 50,000 times a month. Also in the list is mogging, which is used when outclassing someone else by appearing more attractive or successful, and riz, the ability to make others like you. And finally, CMAT is set to appear on Saturday Night Live UK. She'll be the musical act on the first episode of the second season, with Jeff Goldblum announced as host. SNL UK returns on Saturday the 12th of September.
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0: In soccer news, Shamrock Rovers have confirmed that Rory Gaffney has retired from football. The 36-year-old scored 50 goals in 187 appearances for the Hoops, where he won 5 league titles and last year's FAI Cup. While Carlos Queiroz has been reappointed as head coach of Ghana's men's national team, the manager appeared to announce his own departure on social media shortly after his side lost in the last 32 at the World Cup this summer. Following talks, Queiroz has now returned to the role. In cycling news, Eddie Dunbar will go in today's 12th stage of La Vuelta from 46th. The Cork native moved up 3 places after a 97th place finish on the flat today, and the riders will return to the mountains today as they make the 67-kilometre trip from Vera to Caller Alto. Download the Go Loud app now, your new home for Off the Ball.
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6: How's it going? It's Shannon here with John Entertainment. First up, Ariana Grande will star in the upcoming Fucker-in-Law alongside Ben Stiller and Robert De Niro, and fans are wondering if she'll still do press. The film is set to drop in November, however, she is due to step back away from the spotlight for the next few weeks, but her reps have confirmed that she will be on the Fucker press tour. Sandra Bullock has revealed she believes in aliens and opens up about her alien sighting.
7: We were filming in St. Martin and we went out and we're all lying on the sand, and I see this little point of light. And I said, oh, it's, thinking to myself, satellite. And then there was another light and another light. There was 5 all together. And then all of a sudden they just took off like that. And then I was just quiet about it until the government released the documents. And that exact formation was also seen by legitimate pilots.
6: And Indy Navaretti and Michael Johnston will officially campaign in the Best Actor and Best Actress category at the Oscars for Obsession. For more of the hottest trending stories, add Spin to your social feeds.
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9: Yeah, we do. We all love Spin. It is Michaela. I'm going to try get us through the day. That is the aim. I think once this week is over, because everyone's kind of gone back into routine, next week, we will be loving life yet again. And there could be a possibility of an Indian summer. And sure, then we'll feel deadly. Let's kick off 10 Spin Hits with Ella Langley. It's Choosing Texas on Spin. Just

Finn. It's the home of Fully Charged, that you can catch your weekday mornings from 7 a.m. They also play the Naughty Threesome every day at 9 a.m. and it makes my day right now. It's Gracie Abrams. I could go and read

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2: So with Escala's going solo, we have heard her on a lot of tracks with like Joe Corey, Nate and Daw, etc. She's kind of like the new Becky Hill, featuring as vocalist on a load of dance tracks. But now she's on her own and we love to see it. It's Clementine Douglas, it's Trust, it's fresh music here on Spin.

0: There are talks that he now wants to extend his world tour residency because he's playing 30 nights in Madison Square Garden. Obviously, he did loads of nights in Wembley. He's not travelling. He's getting people to travel to see him. But now it looks like he may actually decide to go to other places, which would be great.
1: Spins Cash Machine. Cash
0: Machine. How do you fancy a hell of a lot of money? It's €305,000 to be exactly. Look, if you want that, we are going to be making the Spin Cash Machine call, not this Friday, the following Friday, the 11th of September, okay? You will have 5 rings to answer that call when Barry makes it just after 3. Then you got to tell him that exact amount, right? €305,000 exactly. Do that and it's yours. It is that simple. Now, if you haven't entered yet, don't worry. You actually have an extra week to do so. You can enter until 3 o'clock on the 11th of September. You can enter via our website or you can text SPIN to 57557. 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

0: Beyonce, Break My Soul on Spin, your number one hit music station. And I kind of want more from Beyonce. Obviously, she dropped Morning Dew Dunk. Where's the rest of it, Queen Bee? We want you to make our autumns. And you know, it is sweater weather and cuffing season. We need her here for it. One of the biggest Irish from exports from Ireland this year, should I say. Florence Road, 7563 is on the way on Spin. And let's kick off 10 Spin Hits with Ewan McVicar next.
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1: Here's what you need to know.
15: I'm Daniela, here's what's happening. The Taoiseach says he has no concerns about what may come up at a meeting between Donald Trump and President Catherine Connolly. The US President is expected to visit Ars an Uachtaráin next week when he comes to Ireland for the Irish Open in Doonbeg. Taoiseach Micheál Martin says it's important to meet with him too, despite planned protests.
16: The democratically elected leader of the United States is President Trump, and as democratically elected Taoiseach, I think it's important that we do meet with leaders all over the world with a view to trying to develop stronger multilateral multilateralism, stronger engagement, and try and benefit our citizens as best we can.
15: Fares are set to rise by an average of 15% across bus and rail routes, including intercity and local links across the country. The National Transport Authority has announced adults taking buses in regional towns will pay €1.65 instead of €1.65.

0: centre or lodge on the chat function any questions that you have, but your landlord should definitely be giving you a rent setting form at the beginning of the tenancy.
1: Residents in Clondalkin and Dublin have described noise coming from a new data centre as a form of torture. An investigation has been launched by the EPA after several complaints were made about a buzzing and humming sound coming from the Echelon Dub 10 site. This man lives within 500 metres of the new plant.
2: We would have them starting from 5 o'clock in the morning. They would wake the children, or I'll wake myself.
1: And finally, Westlife will be the headline performers for Katie Taylor's farewell fight at Croke Park this Saturday. The announcement comes just days before the worldwide 25th anniversary tour begins at the Tree Arena next week.
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1: In soccer news, Shamrock Rovers have confirmed that Rory Gaffney has retired from football. The 36-year-old scored 50 goals in 187 appearances for the Hoops, where he won 5 league titles and last year's FAI Cup. While Carlos Queiroz has been reappointed as head coach of Ghana's men's national team, the manager appeared to announce his own departure on social media shortly after his side lost in the last 32 at the World Cup this summer. Following talks, Queiroz has now returned to the role. In cycling news, Eddie Dunbar will go in today's 12th stage of La Vuelta from 46th. The Cork native moved up 3 places after a 97th place finish on the flat today, and the riders will return to the mountains today as they make the 67-kilometre trip from Beira to Caller Alto. Download the Go Loud app now, your new home for Off the Ball.
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7: How's it going? It's Shannon here with John Entertainment. First up, the official trailer for the new Harry Potter series has dropped.
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9: 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So, no pressure.
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7: Harry Potter and the Philosopher's Stone premieres on HBO this Christmas, so set your alarm. I caught up with Skye Newman to ask what her honest opinion is of the Irish crowd.
12: Yeah, you guys are loud and I love it. I'm loud and everywhere I go, I usually get told to be quiet. Everyone my whole life, I've always been told to be quiet. So I come here, I fit right in.
7: And Katie Price and Lee Andrews have reportedly split after 8 months of marriage. The couple tied the knot in Dubai in January after knowing each other for a matter of days. However, Katie is said to have broken up with him on WhatsApp this week. For more of the hottest trending stories, add Spin to your social feeds.
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13: Yeah, let's go. We are getting ever closer to Friday, which I'm very, very excited about. I have zero plans this weekend, and that is how I like my weekends to be. What about you? Have you got a lot of stuff happening, or are you just going to be chilling? Well, look, let's get us through this next hour. I'll kick off 10 Spin Hits with Ewan McVicker. Share the house. It's Spin with Michaela.

0: We are in the middle of 10 spin hits in a row now. I am surprised that these guys, along with Amble, haven't been announced for Slane. Obviously, Fontaine's DC, they're doing the two nights. Supposedly, there's two more lights lined up. Will it be Keith Fisher? I would say all the Oasis fans would rather it be them, not these guys. It's The Sun Will Never Settle on Spin.
1: My heart, it has been broken by who I cannot tell.

0: fun.
1: Niall Horan just put up on his social, it's the first day of rehearsals for his tour. Now, he is going to be playing Ireland in November. Is it 3 out of the 4 dates sold out? I just checked, there are some tickets for the 4th date, but it's going to be epic. Here he is, it's Dinner Party, it's 10 spin hits in a row.

0: Lawrence Road, 7563. It is Spin, your number one hit music station. And what is next for these girls? Like, obviously, they would, without a shadow of a doubt, sell out the 3 Olympia. The Academy, they'd need to do a rake of dates. Could we be getting a 3 Arena gig from them? Because I think they could sell it out. Absolutely do. On the way on Spin, it's Lady Gaga, The Dead Dance.
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2: There are so few vocalists that are like so distinctive when they're on dance tracks as Becky Hill. Her voice is stunning. I love her so much. She has teamed up with Sunny Federa on this one. It's called Say Something. It's fresh music here on Spin.

0: Get cash. Wouldn't it be great to book a holiday now? Maybe book a couple. Have one September, another one October, another one November. Go away for Christmas. Oh, that'll be beautiful. But where are you going to get the finances, you ask me? Well, I will tell you. If you win Spin's cash machine, you'll surely be able to do that and a hell of a lot more, because it's worth €305,000. That's a six-figure sum. That is a whopper. Well, look, we're not making a call this Friday. It will be the following Friday, the 11th of September. Same rules apply, though. You will have five rings. Answer that call within the five rings. Barry Lasher for the exact cash amount. Tell him €305,000 exactly. Do that and it's yours. It is that simple. Fail to do so and it's somebody else's. Now, you do have till 3 o'clock next Friday to enter, but if you want to get it out of the way, because time goes by quick, guys, you can head over to the Spin website or you can text Spin to 57557. 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You are playing across the Go Loud Network stations. Full T's and C's there on our Spin website. And I'm heading off, but fear not. The second dose of the Naughty Threesome is on the way, kicking it off with Cascada. Every time we touch, I'll catch you tomorrow from 10. Bye.
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8: This is Spin. Here's what you need to know.
13: I'm Daniela, here's what's happening. The Taoiseach says he has no concerns about what may come up at a meeting between Donald Trump and President Catherine Connolly. The US President is expected to visit Áras an Uachtaráin next week when he comes to Ireland for the Irish Open in Doon Beg. Taoiseach Micheál Martin says it's important he meets with him too, despite planned protests.
14: The democratically elected leader of the United States is President Trump, and as democratically elected Taoiseach, I think it's important that we do meet with leaders all over the world with a view to trying to develop stronger multilateralism, stronger engagement, and try and benefit our citizens as best we can.
13: Students are being urged to be cautious about renting as thousands prepare to move into accommodation for college. The RTB is advising asking questions like whether the property has been inspected before moving in, whether it appears on the RTB register, and if there are conditions for returning a deposit. A Fine Gael councillor is calling for an all-island clampdown on illegal fireworks. Currently, fireworks can be purchased from registered retailers in the north, and people regularly transport them south. Gail Ralph says legislation needs to be tightened after videos appeared on social media of young people launching fireworks at each other.
15: When I was watching some of the kids, you know, the other night with the fireworks, there was a lot of laughter and there was a great crack going on, and they didn't see the danger of they were holding missiles in their hands.
13: 6-7 has been Googled up to 40,000 times a month so far this year. Analysis of the most researched words in Ireland also includes Riz, the ability to make others like you, and Clock It, which is set in agreement to a sharp or truthful observation. Linguistics lecturer in the University of Limerick, Dr. Gail Flanagan, says Clock It also comes with a viral hand gesture.
16: There's a hand gesture. Yeah. It's like you get your thumb. I think I've seen Kai Trump. She's Donald Trump's granddaughter. I think I've seen her on social media doing this. But you get your thumb, your middle finger, and you clap them together. So it's all in the gesture and it's all in the tone as well.
13: And finally, all eyes are on Croke Park ahead of Katie Taylor's final fight this weekend. She will take on undefeated French fighter Flora Pellé in front of more than 80,000 fans. While Westlife have been announced as the headline musical act, who will perform on Saturday before Katie steps into the ring.
17: With kids, every day brings something new. A cut knee, a sore throat, a surprise trip to the doctor. That's why VHI now offers kids cover for less than €9 a month. so they can keep being kids and you can give them the healthcare they need.

0: Gaffney has said it was a privilege to wear the Shamrock Rovers jersey. The striker from Tuam has called time on his career at the age of 36. Gaffney scored 50 goals in 187 appearances for the Hoops, winning 5 league titles and last year's FAI Cup. In tennis news, there's more second-round action at the US Open today. Third seed Felix Auger-Aliassime takes on Karen Khachanov in the men's singles, while Italy's Flavio Cobolli will lock horns with Tristan Schoolgate of Australia. In the women's draw, home favourite Coco Gauff takes on Spain's Paula Badoza. While in Formula One news, this weekend's Italian Grand Prix has been declared a heat hazard race. Temperatures are forecast to be more than 31 degrees Celsius on Sunday, and the ruling again means drivers can wear a cooling kit during the race. Download the Go Loud app now, your new home for Off the Ball.
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3: How's it going? It's Shannon here with John Entertainment. First up, Harry Styles and Zoe Kravitz are reportedly deep in the wedding planning mode. According to People, the pair will be exchanging vows during an intimate ceremony, but they will also be hosting several big parties to celebrate their big day. I caught up with Sky Newman and she spilled the tea on the celebrities that have been a huge support to her in the industry.
4: Ed Sheeran, he was absolutely incredible, honestly. Just the words that he gave to me, the way he spoke about me, it was just an incredible feeling because he's someone that I've looked up to for such a long time. Songs of his that I've just like loved and connected to so much that I got to hear in person, and then to be stood on the same stage of hearing them and sing my own song with him was just like mad. Lewis Capaldi as well, absolute sweetheart. You just want to hug him, he's just so kind.
3: And Moore Higgins has been paired with Mark Ballas for her Dancing with the Stars run. Sharing the news on her social media, she wrote, "Team Pink." For more of the hottest trending stories, add Spin to your social feed.
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0: Here we go. Steve K checking in. 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
2: Let's go. It was this very month back in 07, Lupe Fiasco teamed up with Matthew Santos for that massive hit. Superstar on the Naughty Threesome here on Spin. Oh, we got it for you again tomorrow morning. Naughty Threesome, fully charged just after 9 o'clock. I do it every afternoon at this time. And the Naughty Stream, oh yes, songs like you just heard and so much more. 24/7 you'll find on the Go Loud app. Spin, spin, hits and roll. Let's get some K-pop on the air from Jenny, Less Than a Lover, Ariana Grande to come as well, and Jazzy, all just ahead.
0: Jamie and Faye on Spin.
3: Who's an artist that you wouldn't go to see for free?
4: This is...
3: controversial.
4: I don't really want to say it out loud.
3: Yeah.
4: But Daniel O'Donnell.
3: I was going to say Nathan Carter, so we're kind of aligned here. Yeah.
4: Yeah, I feel really bad because, you know, he's such a lovely man. I've never met him, but he just seems so lovely. Yeah, but like, I don't understand the hype.
3: Well, he's more hyped for the grannies and stuff like that, isn't he?
4: I don't know, Jamie.
3: People in Donegal are going mad, banging on the radio.
4: Yeah, young ones, sorry.
0: Yeah, turn up Jamie and Faye.
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2: 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Let's get into it. Here's Jazzy. Can't deny it.

Less Than a Lover. That is one of six songs you will find on the CD version of her EP, which is available on our website. And while you're there, you can also buy a box of matches. Yes? I'm not sure. Bella Kay, you're on Spin.

Royal Stella Lefty, that is Boston, and she has just added a second date at the Academy. Next March, she will play, 26th of March, and now the 27th. And tickets on sale tomorrow morning. Shakira and Burna Boy now.

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0: Gracie Abrams on Spin. Now this lady, her name is Adela. The song Ain't in L.A., one of the hot Spin hits. Gonna play it for you to come alongside Cat's Eye and Kygo alongside Khalid. Save My Love plays next.
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3: Dublin Strand Road northbound onto Sean Moore Road is congested from Newgrove Avenue Junction to North Quays, whilst the Lorgan Road outbound is backed up between St John of God's and Newtown Park Avenue Junction. There's a queue on Long Mile Road outbound between Walkinstown Road and Walkinstown Avenue, and Clanbrassil Street northbound onto Patrick Street is busy from Long Lane Junction on Christchurch.
1: Here's what you need to know.
3: I'm Daniela. Here's what's happening. It's expected Donald Trump will visit Ars and Uachtaráin next week. A meeting with President Catherine Connolly is now expected to feature on his schedule too, along with talks with the Taoiseach. Micheál Martin says it's important the two leaders meet.
4: We did say to him that we would like to have him at the Irish Open. The relationship between Ireland and the United States is a very important one. Economically, it's very, very significant both ways.
3: The National Transport Authority is defending its decision to introduce price hikes on fares, saying it will be invested back into services. Adult tickets on bus and rail routes are set to increase by an average of 15% in January, with prices

0: says this El Nino will persist through to February next year. Shannon Airport's announced a new non-stop service to and from Toronto. Launching in June next year, the new Air Canada route will be the only direct connection to Canada from Shannon. The service will operate three times weekly between Shannon Airport and Toronto Pearson International Airport from June until October. And finally, 6ix7ine has been Googled up to 40,000 times a month so far this year. Analysis of the most researched words in Ireland also include Riz, the ability to make others like you, and Clock It, which is said in agreement to a sharp or truthful observation. Linguistics lecturer in the University of Limerick, Dr. Gail Flanagan, says Clock It also comes with a viral hand gesture.
1: Like you get your thumb, I think I've seen Kai Trump, she's Donald Trump's granddaughter, I think I've seen her on social media doing this, but you get your thumb, your middle finger, and you clap them together. So it's all in the gesture, and it's all in the tone as well.
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0: In soccer news, Rory Gaffney has said it was a privilege to wear the Shamrock Rovers jersey. The striker from Tuam has called time on his career at the age of 36. Gaffney scored 50 goals in 187 appearances for the Hoops, winning five league titles and last year's FAI Cup. In tennis news, there's more second-round action at the US Open today. Third seed Felix Auger-Aliassime takes on Karen Khachanov in the men's singles, while Italy's Flavio Cobolli will lock horns with Tristan Schoolgate of Australia. In the women's draw, home favourite Coco Gauff takes on Spain's Paula Badoza. While in Formula One news, this weekend's Italian Grand Prix has been declared a heat hazard race. Temperatures are forecast to be more than 31 degrees Celsius on Sunday, and the ruling again means drivers can wear a cooling kit during the race. Download the Go Loud app now, your new home for Off the Ball.
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5: How's it going? It's Shannon here with you on Entertainment. First up, Harry Styles and Zoe Kravitz are reportedly deep in the wedding planning mode. According to People, the pair will be exchanging vows during an intimate ceremony, but they will also be hosting several big parties to celebrate their big day. I caught up with Sky Newman and she spilled the tea on the celebrities that have been a huge support to her in the industry.
6: Ed Sheeran, he was absolutely incredible, honestly. Just the words that he gave to me, the way he spoke about me, it was just an incredible feeling because he's someone that I've looked up to for such a long time. Songs of his that I've just like loved and connected to so much that I got to hear in person, and then to be stood on the same stage of hearing them and sing my own song with him was just like mad. Lewis Capaldi as well, absolute sweetheart. You just want to hug him, he's just so kind.
5: And Moore Higgins has been paired with Mark Ballas for her Dancing with the Stars run. Sharing the news on her social media, she wrote, "Team Pink." For more of the hottest trending stories, add Spin to your social feed.
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8: 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Kygo and Khalid.

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2: 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I mean, we just played Role Model. 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

0: Malcolm Todd. 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You like it? Pretty good. Pretty good. Yeah. Florence Router next.
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3: The M50 northbound is busy, but moving from Junction 11 Tala to Junction 9 Redcow. There's a queue on Oscar Traynor Road westbound onto Coolock Lane from Northside Shopping Centre to the M50 flyover, while Stillorgan Road outbound is backed up between Stillorgan Park Road Junction and Newtown Park Avenue Junction. And there's a queue on Long Mile Road outbound between Walkinstown Road and Nace Road.
2: €305,000.
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0: Casey Musgraves going through a dry spell. Sure happens to us all. Steve K here, 10 spin hits in a row to come with these guys. Shakira and Burna Boy. Die Die plays just ahead, but now let me get you in to win.
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16: Trains are not running between Port Arlington and Tullamore due to a collision. The M50 northbound is congested from Junction 12 Firhouse to Junction 9 Redcow, while there's a queue on Oscar Traynor Road westbound from Northside Shopping Centre to Dundaniel Road Junction. Traffic on Clonskey Road southbound onto Roebuck Road is solid from Beech Hill Road Junction to Goatstown Road Junction. And there's a delay on Rotgar Road southbound onto Terenure Road East from Garble Avenue Junction to Terenure Cross.
14: Here's what you need to know.
16: I'm Daniela, here's what's happening. The cost for a 90-minute journey on leap cards is increasing by 30 cents from January. The National Transport Authority has announced fare increases across buses, trams and trains, with adult tickets increasing by an average of 15%. Taoiseach Micheál Martin is defending the move amid a cost-of-living crisis. The
17: government's not in a position to fund everything forever, okay? So there has to be sustainable funding models. In the forthcoming budget, we will have via social protection, via taxation, via childcare, via disability, opportunities to reduce further pressures on families, and that's how we will approach it.
16: Rent prices for new tenancies have increased by over 9% since last year. Rises were particularly high in the cities of Cork, Limerick and Galway, with new rents rising above €2,000 in Galway City for the first time, while Dubliners pay the highest, an average of €2,335 a month. There is a warning the El Nino weather event will deliver a major blow to communities, economies and supply chains across the world. The World Meteorological Organization says many sectors will be affected, including agriculture, energy, transport and disaster management. It says this El Nino will persist through to February next year.

0: Musa described anyone as old, out of touch or past their prime, and cap, a lie or an exaggeration. And finally, Mobland has officially been renewed for a third season. The series, which stars Tom Hardy, Pierce Brosnan and Helen Mirren, follows a powerful crime family in a high-stakes battle to run North London. The second season will premiere on Paramount Plus on the 18th of September.
1: I'm so fancy. Are you ready?
2: 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The engine's smoking.
3: 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So, I guess our singing isn't the only thing on fire today.
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0: In rugby news, Ronan O'Gara is reportedly set to pen a four-year contract extension with top 14 side La Rochelle. The former Munster out half has been in charge of the club since 2019, but have been linked with a move to Leinster as Leo Cullen's replacement. However, the Irish Independent reports that the province's former player and backs coach Felipe Contepomi is the frontrunner for the job. While in soccer news, Rory Gaffney has described his time at Shamrock Rovers as a privilege as he hangs up his boots after a 16-year professional career. The striker scored both of the Hoops' goals in last year's FAI Cup final, securing a domestic double for the club. He also won a total of five league titles across his 187 appearances. Download the Goal Out app now, your new home for Off the Ball.
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8: How's it going? It's Shannon here with you on Entertainment. First up, Ariana Grande will star in the upcoming Fokker-in-Law alongside Ben Stiller and Robert De Niro, and fans are wondering if she'll still do press. The film is set to drop in November, however, she is due to step back away from the spotlight for the next few weeks, but her reps have confirmed that she will be on the Fokker press tour. Sandra Bullock has revealed she believes in aliens and opens up about her alien sighting.
9: We were filming in St. Martin and we went out and we're all lying on the sand and I see this little point of light and I said, oh, it's thinking to myself, satellite. And then there was another light and another light. There was five all together. And then all of a sudden they just took off like that. And then I was just quiet about it until the government released the documents. And that exact formation was also seen by legitimate pilots.
8: And Indy Navaretti and Michael Johnston will officially campaign in the Best Actor and Best Actress category at the Oscars for Obsession. For more of the hottest trending stories, add Spin to your social feed.
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0: 10-spin hits in a row, Harry Styles and Aperture. Ooh, the National Cinema Weekend. Yes, happening Saturday and Sunday, films from €4. And not just showing the new stuff. You can also catch some classics like Terminator 2, Judgment Day, Star Trek 4, The Voyage Home, The Hunger Games, The Young Offenders, and so many more. You might catch your favorite. But now the sky is open like, oh. Taylor, she's next.
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3: Trains are not running between Port Arlington and Tullamore due to a collision, and bus transfers are in place. The M50 northbound is congested from Junction 12 Firhouse to Junction 9 Redcow. Stillorgan Road outbound is backed up between UCD and Newtown Park Avenue Junction, while Milltown Road southbound is busy from Ranelagh Road to Alexandra College. And there's a delay on Ratgar Road southbound onto Terenure Road east from Garville Avenue Junction to Terenure Cross.
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20: I'm Daniela, here's what's happening. A train has struck a tractor between Port Arlington and Tullamore. Irish Rail says services on that part of the line have been suspended and buses have been sent to pick up passengers. Emergency services are en route. The 1310 Westport to Dublin service is stopped on site and the 1448 Houston to Westport is being held. The cost for a 90-minute journey on leap cards is increasing by 30 cents from January. The National Transport Authority has announced fare increases across buses, trams and trains, with adult tickets increasing by an average of 15%. Taoiseach Micheál Martin is defending the move amid a cost-of-living crisis. The
21: government's not in a position to fund everything forever, okay? So there has to be sustainable funding models. In the forthcoming budget, we will have via social protection, via taxation, via childcare, via disability, opportunities to reduce further pressures on families, and that's how we will approach it.
20: Rent prices for new tenancies have increased by over 9% since last year. Rises were particularly high in the cities of Cork, Limerick and Galway, with new rents rising above €2,000 in Galway City for the first time. Dubliners pay the highest, an average of €2,335 a month. This summer was the hottest on record and was 2 degrees warmer than long-term average temperatures. The latest data shows June, July and August saw average temperatures of just over 16 degrees Celsius. Met Éireann says 6 of the 10 hottest summers have occurred since 2001, while this summer was also drier than average. 6-7, maxing and riz are among the most Googled slang terms in Ireland so far this year. An analysis of Google search data for 2026 reveals the internet brain rot trend 6-7 was looked up nearly 40,000 times every month. Also in the list is unk, which is used to describe anyone as old, out of touch or past their prime, and cap, a lie or an exaggeration. And finally, Mobland has officially been renewed for a third season. The series, which stars Tom Hardy, Pierce Brosnan and Helen Mirren, follows a powerful crime family in a high-stakes battle to run North London. The second season will premiere on Paramount Plus on the 18th of September.
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20: In boxing news, Belfast boxer Tyrone McKenna says there's a special atmosphere ahead of this weekend's card at Croke Park. The 36-year-old veteran will square off against Dubliner Paul Ryan this Saturday before Katie Taylor takes to the ring for her last ever fight. McKenna says she's helped to show the best of Irish boxing throughout her career.
23: You can feel a bit of magic in this one. You can feel it's bigger than boxing, really. Katie Taylor is a household name, not just for boxing. It's just bringing people who don't even watch boxing to the fights.
20: And in rugby news, Felipe Contepomi has emerged as the frontrunner to replace Leo Cullen as Leinster head coach. The province's ex-player and former backs coach has been in charge of Argentina since 2024, having left Leinster in 2022. Download the Go Loud app now, your new home for Off The Ball.
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2: How's it going? It's Shannon here with you on Entertainment. First up, Ariana Grande will star in the upcoming Fokker-in-Law alongside Ben Stiller and Robert De Niro, and fans are wondering if she'll still do press. The film is set to drop in November. However, she is due to step back away from the spotlight for the next few weeks, but her reps have confirmed that she will be on the Fokker press tour. Sandra Bullock has revealed she believes in aliens and opens up about her alien sighting.
3: We were filming in St. Martin and we went out and we're all lying on the sand and I see this little point of light. And I said, oh, it's thinking to myself, satellite. And then there was another light and another light. There was five all together. And then all of a sudden they just took off like that. And then I was just quiet about it until the government released the documents. And that exact formation was also seen by legitimate pilots.
2: And Indy Navarrete and Michael J.

chance to put hits in a row. Yes, coming into effect from tomorrow, it is mandatory to wear helmets and high-vis clothing if you're riding a scooter. I mean, it's up to us all, really, to get involved for your own safety and everyone else's. Picture this. Let's play them. Left Over Love on

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2: 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So, I should do it then. Clementine Douglas, here she is. 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

0: Langley. Shoes in Texas on Spin. So after 7 o'clock, Jamie and Faye are going to be here, and they have the secret sound. I'm just trying to find where it is now. Oh, there it is.
1: Yeah,
0: found it. Right. So, secret sound. Can you guess what this is? I don't know. Listen, you can win a top prize. I'm saying a top prize because I'm not sure what it is. But they'll let you know after 7. Oh, it's pretty good. Jenny, Less Than a Lover, going to play her to come. And Florence Road, 7563.
2: Let's go! Jamie and Faye on Spin.
3: We were just chatting there off air. You have a strong opinion about names. What's this?
4: Well, I feel like certain names can be really suited to certain job titles, okay?
3: 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I have a long list here, okay? Gary, electrician. Keith, plumber. Okay. Sharon, hairdresser.
4: Oh, yes, yeah, Sharon, hairdresser is a good one. It's a good one. That's a good one. Okay, Oisin, okay.
3: Yeah.
4: Went to Trinity.
3: He doesn't have a job. He lives off his parents' money.
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0: Segal with James, Arthur, Lasting Lover on Spin. Now, Jamie and Faye, oh, they're on air after 7 o'clock. Jamie and Faye, you heard them, Dara?
1: Yeah, I like Jamie and Faye. They're on the way here on Spin after 7 o'clock.
0: Yeah. And you're on what station?
1: I'm on 7563 on the AM band.
0: All right. I like that. Thanks for dropping in, Dara.
1: See you next time.
0: Florence Road.

0: 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This is Spin. Jamie and Faye ready to go after 7 o'clock. Oh, yes, they're going to play this. It's Tame Impala. What a great song. Alongside Cat's Eye, Animal and Sam Smith, Unholy.
1: 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Cash
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9: Hello. The rain is spitting the rocks.

0: mind. Like, I don't think you realize I'm such a huge fan of his. Like, I was kind of starstruck when I found out that we were having him in. Like, starstruck.
1: Man, I was like, yes, absolutely.
0: I was like, I'm not going to be able to speak to him. I'm nervous.
1: He is incredible. Keith is popping in just after 8 o'clock. Also, we are giving you the chance to get your hands on a laptop with the secret sounds. If you want to get into win on that, details in about 10 minutes' time.
0: Yes, 087 711 103 if you think you know what that sound is.
1: Also, in just a moment, mm-hmm. we're talking about animals. And this is interesting because we were kind of speaking about this off air moments ago.
0: I have something that I have found out recently that I'm not happy about.
1: Ooh, yes. Faye not happy. That is a sight we do not want to see in the studio. We'll chat about all of this in just a moment. Kicking off the show with Tame Impala, Loser. It's Jamie and Faye here on Spin.

0: Sam Smith and Kim Petras, Spin, Jamie and Faye here with you.
1: Huge news for the pet-loving community. It is huge, lads. Pets are to be allowed on public transport from next year on. Yes, the National Transport Authority, the NTA, has announced a proposal to relax its existing rules on pets on public transport. So the proposed changes, which are expected to come into effect from 2027, will basically, Jamie, just allow animals that don't threaten passengers, they'll be allowed on buses and trains and Lewis services, okay?
0: I always thought they were allowed onto these services, but then maybe people just do it anyway and no one says anything.
1: People just do it anyways. Now, they do have to be kept on a lead and they have to be muzzled.
0: Okay.
1: Yeah. Now, they maybe refuse if it's a busier service, okay? If it's very, very busy. At the moment, I see people bring their dogs and cats sometimes onto the Lewis, but not that often. It's quite rare. But you know what I will say? I've seen them in restaurants a lot, okay? And I don't have a problem with dogs. I love dogs, but I don't love a dog when he's on the chair next to me and he's this close to my food.
0: I feel like, as much as an animal lover as I am, I feel like there's a certain type of etiquette that a bar should respect for other people or like restaurants.
1: I don't think it's the bar, Jamie. I think it's the owner.
0: But like, should there be like, you know, general rules that will help avoid those things? Like, animals are allowed, but they have to stay on the floor. They can't be on the chairs.
1: Yeah,
0: you know what I mean?
1: That's brilliant. But it's like, they need to enforce it as well, because I was at a cafe, okay, a couple of months ago. Sorry, it's more like a restaurant, but it's a cafe style restaurant, and they have high stools. And this woman put her dog on the high stool next to us. To be fair, like, the dog was tiny. Yeah. Tiny, but then starts eating away at her plate, and she doesn't mind this. And it was a really small cafe slash restaurant, so you're kind of on top of the person anyways. So I was on top of this little dog, and it was like munching away at her food, and I was trying to eat my food, but I was also trying to keep an eye on my food to make sure the dog wouldn't go then for my food. Do you know what I mean? Or like, if I was turning around who I was chatting to, like, what if the dog's like licking the side of the spoon or the fork or whatever?
0: From a health and safety standpoint, I don't even know where that falls into things.
1: Because
0: I know
1: from like, care.
0: Yeah, restaurant things in the past that I used to do, that, you know, there is a really strong etiquette. I know dogs aren't allowed anywhere near kitchens.
1: Yeah.
0: But like, where's the line? I don't know. This is where things get blurred. Like, yes, in the restaurant, but no, not on the table and chairs. Do you know what I mean?
1: I have no problem with it in public transport. I really don't mind it on public. But see, in saying that though, Jamie, do I want to sit on a 3-hour train journey from Cork to Dublin beside a dog?
0: That would make my journey like
1: hell. Hell.
0: For me, I would be like, okay, journey sorted.
1: Oh.
0: I'd be like, come on, I've made a new friend.
1: Making me look bad.
0: No. But we're allowed to have differences, opinions. You
1: I
0: can
1: know.
0: Be an animal. You can appreciate animals, but not like, you know. I get where you're coming from. You know.
1: I think I just like my space, anyways. In general, I'm not a huge animal enthusiast.
0: If you're listening right now, what is your opinion on like animals in restaurants and on public transports? Because there is like there is a massive divide with this.
1: Guys, let us know. We'd love to hear your thoughts. Okay, and we can keep them anonymous as well, because I know some people are weird about that. 087-711-1038.
0: These ladies smashed it at the Three Arena over the week. Cat's Eye. This is Animal here on Spin.

0: Ben, you are Jamie and Faye.
1: And it is our famous segment, Hot, Hot Takes, okay? I want to discuss some hot takes I've collected from the internet, as well as some of my own personal hot takes. The first one I want to discuss is because pets are now to be allowed on public transport come 2027, okay? And this hot take is very much related to my opinion on this.
0: Press that button, Jamie. Mm-hmm.
2: So what's your take?
3: I think that dogs should be allowed in restaurants.
2: 100% disagree.
3: I think if you can let a toddler into a restaurant, you should be able to let a dog into a restaurant.
2: A toddler is a human. You were a toddler. You were never a dog.
0: Okay, Faye, so I know we spoke about this on the show, but
1: yeah,
0: he has a point with the toddlers. He does have a point.
1: I just don't think dogs should be allowed into restaurants.
0: Think about it, right? Toddlers make more of a scene than dogs do.
1: It's a health and safety aspect. It's not about the noise for me. Obviously babies are bloody annoying when they start yapping on or whatever. Okay? And it is annoying when you're sitting beside a baby and he or she is going off. But it's more about the hygiene side of it.
0: Would you like
1: the animals?
0: Would you mind if pets were allowed onto like Ryan airplanes, for example?
1: Yeah, I don't want to sit beside a dog.
0: Okay, interesting.
1: Sorry.
0: I also not that I would be against sitting beside a dog, but how does that work when the dog needs to, you know,
1: go to the toilet?
0: Yeah,
1: you can't speak to a dog.
0: And then you have to sit next to that mess.
1: Sorry, they'd want to be very well trained. I don't even trust a trainer that much. Okay, this is the next hot take from the Subway Hot Takes online.
4: This is a note to all restaurants. Stop singing happy birthday to adults.
2: 100% disagree.
3: What?
2: I'm sorry.
3: What?
2: I want it.
3: No. If you're at a Mexican restaurant and you're making adults sing to you, it's embarrassing for everybody.
2: They're getting paid for it.
3: No. They're getting paid. What, in medieval lore? Get out of here. What? It's embarrassing for the staff.
2: No, they like it.
0: It's, you know what? I wouldn't like it personally, but I love the fact that you can do it to other people.
1: I love that you can do it to other people. I love when it happens to me. But do I think I would enjoy working in a staff restaurant
0: and having to do it?
1: No. I was in a restaurant recently and I did see, it was a really small restaurant. There was only about 3 waiters. And it was the people at the table who they were singing happy birthday weren't saying anything. So it was just the 2 waiters by themselves singing happy birthday. And it was like such a small restaurant that everyone was just listening into them singing happy birthday. It was really awkward.
0: Yeah, I would imagine that would be. Also, I mean, I think there's nothing more embarrassing than people singing happy birthday to you regardless.
1: Oh no, I love that.
0: You love a happy birthday?
1: I love a happy birthday.
0: All right, on that note, we'll go to hot take number 3.
2: So what's your take?
3: The only breakfast is a full English breakfast. Eggs, bacon, beans, toast, blood sausage, tomato, mushrooms, and a cup of tea. That's breakfast.
0: Totally disagree.
1: That child in the background, very loud. Disagree.
0: 100% disagree. What's the ideal breakfast for you?
1: French toast, bacon, maple syrup, a little bit of Nutella, some berry compote.
0: But who's actually arsed to getting up in the morning and making all of that?
1: That's,
0: you know what I mean?
1: Why there's restaurants, honey. Jamie and Faye are on speed. Your number

0: bloody hell, she makes me want to cry. She had a spiral. Great expectation on Spin with Jamie and Faye. A moment ago, we were chatting about apparently pets now are going to be allowed on public transport. Yeah. What is the kind of feelings around that? We had a little back and forth on that one.
1: I'm not a fan. I'm not a huge fan. I'm not pro.
0: Yeah, look, it's okay to not be for it either. Now, we did get this voice message in from somebody who does want to remain anonymous. Hello.
2: Hi. Hello. I've no problem with dogs in restaurants and transport once they're on the lead. Mm-hmm. I've got a Yorkie and he's always on my lap when I'm in a cafe. Yeah. I'd never lick him off a cafe plate or cutlery though. Yeah. That's gross. On a bus, I'd definitely keep him on my lap. Mm-hmm. And I'd give him treats to keep him quiet. Aww. And I'd keep him on a lead. I don't have a car, so it would be great just to bring him into town, meet friends, or just to go to other parks.
0: No, she sent a picture of the dog. He's absolutely beautiful.
1: Aww. Well, see, that's completely okay. I completely agree with that, what she said.
0: Because she's a beautiful dog?
1: Because she's respectful.
0: Oh, yeah, okay.
1: You know?
0: Once we're respectful here, I think that's the whole buzz.
1: Exactly.
0: Moving on for now. Oh, my love, hear that sound.
3: Secret sound. This is Jamie and Faye. Secret sound. Yeah.
1: Mm-hmm. It's the time of the day where we hopefully give away an Acer laptop that is up for grabs. Basically, we have a new secret sound, lads. What is the sound, Jamie? That is the sound. What do you think it is? If you think you know, get those texts into 087-711-1038.
0: We've had some fantastic guesses in this week.
1: Yeah.
0: Lego bricks being poured out, seashells being shaken.
1: Yeah.
0: Empty pistachio shells.
1: Yes.
0: How do you say it?
1: Pistachios.
0: Pistachio shells, yeah. It's a hard word for me to say, Faye.
1: It's not really like pistachio.
0: Oh, you don't have to throw me under the bus like that. Pistachio.
1: Anyways, lads, they're all great guesses. Yeah, but none of them have been the right guesses. So get those guesses into 087-711-1038. We'll be calling you in just a bit.
0: I mean, come on, for a brand new laptop.
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5: 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Refreshment that hits different.

0: Does it? It's Spin with Jamie and Faye. Let's hopefully give away a laptop.
1: It is the time of the day where we hopefully give away an Acer laptop for all just guessing what this set is.
0: I mean, we couldn't make it any easy for,
1: We couldn't. We really, really couldn't.
0: We could make it easier, but we don't want to.
1: Not yet. We're not giving any clues away yet. Get those guesses into 087-711-1038.
0: I know you know it. You're in the car. You're wherever you are. You know what this sound is. And I come on, even if you're not going back to college or school, who doesn't want a laptop? Like Faye said, 087-711-1038. Dermot is on the phone. How are you?
2: Hey, Dom.
1: Good. What are you up to?
2: Just on the way home, work, unfortunately.
0: Oh, unfortunately.
1: I'm sure on the way home, though,
0: Yeah, that's a good thing.
2: It's a good thing, Ari, but except for the rain.
1: I know. At least hopefully the traffic isn't too bad at this hour. But anyways, so you've had a chance to listen to what our secret sound is. What do you think that sound is?
2: Is it somebody opening your sellotape, a stick of sellotape?
1: Okay.
2: When you pull it from the rope.
1: Oh, yes. Yeah. Let's see.
0: Well, let's find out. Dermot, it's not, unfortunately.
1: Oh,
0: a great guess, and you're not limited to one. Please guess again.
1: Thanks, Dermot.
2: We'll do.
1: Bye. Have a great evening. Drive safe.
0: Go on, Dermot. Chat to you later.
1: Maybe at 8:30. We're going to be making another call to get those guesses into 087-711-1038. And it could be you. It really could.
0: Yeah, maybe 8:30. Maybe 9:30. Maybe 10:30.
1: You never know.
0: But just keep your ears loud on Spin. That made no sense. Keep Spin loud. Keep your ears on it. Maybe that makes a little bit more sense.
1: You know what to do.
0: 087-711-1038. Amble, this is Lats Rights on Spin. My word.

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1: Diving into the world of entertainment, and we're talking all about this lady. C-Mac.
2: Oh my God, Jamie, this is huge, huge news, because there's very few Irish who have featured on this show. On the 12th of September, drumroll please, C-Mat is expected to make an appearance on SNL Live. Actually, sorry, it is 100% confirmed. She has put up on her Instagram a little clip of basically the breakdown. She's going to be there on the 12th of September, hosted by Jeff Goldblum. And it is the first show of season 2, SNL UK.
1: Now, I would have said, you know, you made it when you play big festivals like Electric Picnic, but maybe it's when Jeff Goldblum introduces you on SNL.
2: Yeah, guys, she is just popping off, Jamie. Like, she is really, I would say, at the height of her career right now.
1: 100%, yeah.
2: You know what I mean? To be honest, I don't watch a lot of SNL, but I have watched a lot of SNL, like in the USA version.
1: Yeah, so this is worth noting. It's the UK version.
2: UK version, not the USA version.
1: I haven't heard anyone speaking about this new version of SNL UK.
2: I have actually heard a few people talk about it, and there's some great acts on it. Like there has been a good few artists on it. I don't know. I think the American version is the original, and it's hard to top.
1: I would say that the US version, right, I don't find like that type of comedy on SNL nowadays, the new kind of comedy on SNL, to be that funny. But I will say that it's a comfort watch, and I heard that the comedians in the SNL UK version are apparently supposed to be quite funny, actually.
2: They are. So for anyone that doesn't know, SNL kind of always opens up as well with a bit of a monologue intro bit.
1: Yeah.
2: So I'm interested to see what C-Mat's intro will be.
1: I didn't even know what SNL, that there's not a set host. There's a different host for every episode. Like,
2: yes.
1: Niall Horan did it one time. I think Paul Mescal jumped in.
2: Did it. The one from Bridgerton also did it in
1: Nicola
2: the UK
1: version.
2: Nicola Coughlin,
1: yeah.
2: The UK version. So yeah, huge. It was also on Nicola Coughlin's dream. It was on her bucket list to feature on SNL.
1: Can I just say, by the way, I was watching the music video for Euro Country by C-Mat earlier on today, and I didn't realise that it was recorded in the Omni Shopping Centre, which is literally around the corner for like 5 minutes up the road from my house.
2: Yes, it was emptied out. Yeah. So good.
1: I was like, oh, that looks like the Omni Shopping Centre.
2: There you go.

0: If you creeping, just don't let me find out.
1: Oh God.
0: Get a hotel, never bring them to the house.
1: Oh God.
2: Metro Boomin here on Spin. Spin's cash machine. 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Now, I don't know why I said spin, but don't worry about it, because there is 305,000 euro on the table. 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
2: But let's pretend they don't exist and you just like the Go Loud streaming platform. 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
3: Yes, Keith Barry, I'm so excited.
2: Now, I am...
3: I'm nervous though.
2: There is part of me because, you know, when someone comes in and they say, oh, I'm going to read your mind, I'm like, please don't do that.
3: Yeah.
2: Don't
3: do
2: that.
3: But then I start thinking of like stuff I'm like...
2: It's like don't think about...
3: I started thinking of stuff that you shouldn't be thinking about.
2: Exactly.
3: You know what I mean?
2: And then I'm like, do you know what's going on in my brain right now?
3: Oh my God, I hope he doesn't do that. Anyway, the one and only Keith Barry. Keith Barry is on the way.
2: In just a moment to, like I said, blow or read our minds. Role models. High hopes.

0: Spin. You're on Spin with Jamie and Faye. For 25 years, woo, he's been getting inside people's heads, reading minds, hypnotizing audiences, and leaving people wondering just how he did it. Mm. He's performed around the world, headlined in Las Vegas, appeared on some of America's biggest TV shows, and has had some of his own TV shows. His latest show, Unhinged, 25 years inside your minds, has already played out to sold out audiences around Ireland, including Dublin's Three Arena. And now, because of the big demand, he's out of the final run of dates before taking a 2-year break from touring. The one and only Keith Barry. Woo! How are you?
1: Thank you so much. Thanks. Good to be here.
2: Amazing. Keith, we have been buzzing since the minute we heard that you were coming in. Absolutely delighted. I have to say, 25 years.

0: This is an insane milestone. When you look back at Keith Barry, who was, you know, starting out, how is he different now from the beginning?
1: Very different. Yeah. I suppose way back then.
0: When did you start? What age were you roughly like?
1: See, I started magic when I was 5. Okay. And then fast track from there when I was 14. I started learning hypnosis. Fast track on from there. I became a scientist because my parents were,
0: wow.
1: Magic is great. As a hobby,
0: yeah, you're going to college. You need a real job. You need a real job.
1: So, but then I was a cosmetic scientist.
0: Wow.
1: For Oriflame was 21 to 23. And I was doing magic, predominantly magic at that time.
0: Okay.
1: In all the nightclubs around Dublin. So I kind of got known for doing that. And then when I was 23, I jumped ship. And that's when I started to mix the magic and the mentalism and the hypnosis together.
0: Okay.
1: To formulate, I suppose, what I'm now known as, which is Brain Hacker. So that's 27 years ago, really,
0: wow.
1: Now that I'm full time. But
0: wow.
1: I'm 20, kind of 5 years touring.
0: So wow, that is insane.
2: And does the science element feed into the mentalism or magic in any sort of way?
1: Nope.
2: Well, at least you have the backup,
1: I have a capacity, Jamie.
2: Yeah.
1: I have this weird thing that I do. I didn't learn to do it. I have a kind of a weird brain that functions a bit differently. Like, I'd say if I got tested, I'd be on some kind of spectrum or maybe all in. But ultimately, I have an ability to delete parts of my brain. And it could be huge chunks of information that are not relevant to me anymore.
0: Wow.
1: So I actually graduated with the top honours chemistry degree at a UCG at the time, right? So I got the top marks that anybody ever gotten. So I was really good at chemistry. And I'm only saying that for context because I've deleted that out of my brain. So I know nothing. And I mean, nothing about cosmetics or chemistry.
0: Wow.
1: Even though I was really good at it way back in the day.
0: Yeah,
1: I've deleted the whole thing. Gone.
2: Someone
1: out of my brain.
2: Like kind of giving you the keywords from that thing, would it start coming back?
1: No.
2: To you? Like, no.
1: No, it's permanent deletion I'm able to do.
0: And
1: I've done it with other things.
0: You can
1: choose
0: that.
1: Yeah, yeah.
0: Wow.
1: I just hit this delete button, but it's permanently deleted. It doesn't go back in. It's a weird thing
0: that I'm
1: able to do. Yeah, I think I just need to make room for other stuff all the time.
2: Yeah. Look, the reaction to Unhinged has been crazy.
0: Mm. Yeah.
2: Do you expect it to be this big?
1: No, to be honest, you know, like when you're touring as long as I am, and we were talking off air, like it's a busy environment out there. There's a lot for people to choose from. Like I was talking to somebody the other day, and your dad will appreciate this, Faye. Like 25 years ago, truth be told, there was only kind of 10 or 15 of us on the live circuit.
0: Yeah.
1: So it would have been me, Pat Short, Tommy Tiernan, Deirdre O'Kane, and a few others. And all you had to do was like one radio interview, one newspaper interview, and you were sold out and you were done. And that was it. It was brilliant, right? And to be fair, it was a lot easier back then. So now, you know, when you put a show on sale or a tour on sale, it's kind of the unknown. Like, are people still going to come? Are they not going to? There's a little bit of trepidation with that. But look,
0: it's options though, isn't it? Like, you say, there's just so much more to see and so many different very varied types of artists as well between.
2: Yeah, it's a good point that you're saying.
0: Yeah.
2: And like, even from your own experience of touring, but like this saturation in general, like you almost have to do like 20 more things just to kind of cut through the noise, don't
0: you? Yeah, but there's no one doing what you're doing, Keith.
1: No.
0: That's the thing, though.
2: No,
0: you know what I mean? Like, there's loads of comedy, there's loads of artists, but like, you're a master at this.
1: Yeah, thanks.
0: And
1: I'm very grateful. I don't take it for granted. So, look, I put the shows on sale earlier in the year, took on the big one, which was the Three Arena.
0: Huge.
1: That was amazing. We put 8,000 people in there, and then all shows sold out. So, look, I'm very grateful for people who come to the show. And look, I try to make every single show different than every other show. So I've got records all the way back. And I make sure that there's no bleed over or crossover, not in last year's show, but on any show I've ever done.
0: Wow.
1: Like, I don't know anybody else in history in any genre that decided to bring their own dead father on tour. So my dad's on tour with me.
2: So explain that.
0: Please go into that.
1: January last year, now for context, my dad was a real dark, sarcastic sense of humor kind of guy.
0: Love
1: right?
0: that.
1: And we were best buddies. And he passed away, and it's still painful for me to even mention it now. But look, he passed away January last year. But a week before he passed, he said to me, and he'd been sick for a long time, and he said to me, Keith, bring me on tour. And I knew there was a glint in his eye when he was saying it. I said, what do you mean, Dad? You know where you're at right now? He said, no, you idiot. Bring my ashes on tour and mess with their minds. So I knew what he meant by that. So then I came up with the title of the show, which is Unhinged.
0: Yeah.
1: And I thought, how unhinged can I make an audience feel? So I said, right, I'll bring his ashes on tour and we'll do a seance every night to contact my own dead father. And then I said to myself, I'll tell the audience the truth. And the truth is, he didn't. This is his personal belief. And I know he wouldn't mind me sharing. He didn't believe in an afterlife at all. Full devout atheist. Didn't believe in anything, right? Now, that's his own personal opinion. Now, I don't believe anybody can contact the dead. I don't believe in psychics. So think about that as a kind of a dichotomy, right?
2: Yeah.
1: So I tell the audience that. I don't believe anybody can contact the dead. He doesn't believe he can be contacted. But then we do it anyway.
0: What?
1: And then I hypnotize an audience member on stage.
0: Yeah.
1: For that moment in time to believe that my father's spirit is inhabiting their body. And weird and wacky things happen. Let's just imagine that, right, on tour. That's only one portion of the show because, you know, some people are into that, some people aren't into that. But then there's a comedy, laugh a minute comedy in there, obviously with, you know, hopefully a mind-blowing end to each piece as well.
0: Wow.
1: Like, for example, I do this thing where I get people in the audience. So we'll just imagine it's 500 people, 1,000 people, yeah. But I get them all to hallucinate. So the whole audience hallucinates together. They know they're hallucinating. They know there's no technology involved here. That two audience members who are on stage dematerialize right in front of their eyes. Like they disappear from the stage. But there's no holograms. There's no covers. There's no CGI.
0: Mm-hmm.
1: And you know what you're seeing is in essence as real as it can be, given the fact that you know that there is some kind of a method behind this, right? But everybody freaks out in the audience. And I mean, the whole audience completely freaks out. Actually, I probably have footage of it on my phone that I can show you off air. So it's laugh a minute. It's, you know,
0: there's
1: comedy,
0: so much.
1: It's mentalism, it's seance, it's everything. Yeah. So that's why it's called Unhinged, you know?
2: Right, we'll be back. We keep Barry in just a minute here on Spin.
3: Let's

0: Spin, you're with Jamie and Faye. We're live in studio with a hypnotist, a magician, a mentalist, and I think just an overall Irish icon. The one and only Keith Barry's here with us.
1: You did use the term brain hacking for someone who has never heard of that before. What does that mean?
2: So I don't believe anybody can read minds, right? But okay. I believe we can hack brains. So I'll give you an example. Do it right now.
1: Yeah.
2: So here's the thing. If I get people to focus on a specific thought at a specific moment in time,
1: yeah.
2: I have an opportunity then to hack that thought at that moment in time.
1: Okay.
2: Right? But what I'm really doing is a whole host of different techniques, including reading people's body language.
1: Okay.
2: So I have to be present in the room for the most part to be able to do this. And I'm just reading everything about them. So here's the game.
1: Okay.
2: We're going to play a little game right now.
1: Okay.
2: Right? So, Faye, before we get into this game, this is super, super important for your listeners to know.
1: Yeah.
2: That... So you have no idea what's about to happen right now.
1: I have no clue whatsoever.
2: And more importantly, right now, I'll tell you what I'll do. Imagine just for a second, right?
1: Yeah.
2: Instead of me sat here, now look at me as you do this. Instead of me sat here, just imagine, poof, I disappear, I'm gone, right?
1: Yeah.
2: And right here in front of you is a celebrity that you'd love to interview and one that you can get a fresh image of in your head, right?
1: Yeah.
2: You've got that in your mind, yeah?
1: Mm-hmm.
2: Now, again, it's super important for people out there to realize you haven't told me the name of this celebrity. There's no way I could know, right?
1: No, look at me.
2: Generate the image of this person in your head just fresh right now. Look at me. Okay, she's scratching her neck. You can see that, Jamie, scratching her neck. Medium people tend to do that. It's kind of a soothing thing. It's called a pacifying gesture.
1: Yeah.
2: But women only do that when they think of the same sex. So this is a female you're thinking of.
1: Yes.
2: Is that correct? Good. Okay, now focus on this person and focus on her name, but focus on her first name.
1: Okay.
2: Just her first name. And think of how many letters are in her first name. Be able to do that?
1: Yeah.
2: Now look, she looked up to the top right. She counted in her head. So it means it's not three or four letters, but it's also not very long because she said yes quickly. So I'm going to say that it's five letters. Is that correct?
1: Yes.
2: Okay, now look at me. Now focus on... Now this is where it gets difficult. Get into detail here now. So focus on the first name and in your head, jumble up the letters, almost like Scrabble tiles. Jumble them up in your mind and just think of one of the letters for me.
1: Yeah.
2: Don't tell me what the letter is, just think of one of them.
1: Yeah.
2: Now, you didn't go with the first letter, did you?
1: No.
2: Very often people do that.
1: Yeah.
2: You didn't do that.
1: I sense you didn't do that. Yeah.
2: And I'm sensing, did you go with a vowel, but then you changed to a different letter?
1: Yes.
2: So you thought of a vowel and then you changed the M. You're thinking of an M, is that correct?
1: Yes.
2: Yeah, good. I'm inside there, rambling around now. You're telling me, you just don't know how you're telling me.
1: Yeah.
2: Okay, so this is live right now, inside your head. You just generate all this information right now. Look at me.
1: Yeah.
2: Focus on the person, don't say it, just think it.
1: Yeah.
2: Okay, I'm sensing kind of a funny character and somebody that was kind of panto-esque. Does that make sense to you?
1: Yes.
2: Okay, I don't know why I'm sensing that. I'm going to write down... Jamie, have you any idea who this is? Don't say who this is.
3: I have no clue.
2: There's no way. It's hard to guess just now. But, okay, I'm sensing that this person, kind of blonde, I'm going to say kind of curly hair.
1: Yeah.
2: Okay, I'm going to write down who I think it is. And I'm going to show Jamie so I'm locked in so that I cannot change, okay? This is random. If this is right, this is random. Okay, I'm going to show you, Jamie. Would you have guessed that in a million years?
3: Never.
2: Name out loud. Who are you thinking of?
1: Gemma Collins.
3: That's
4: That's crazy.
1: As soon as you said panto-esque, I was like, he knows. I could, you knew. That is mad. Sorry, can't curse on air.
4: I'm speechless.
1: So, sorry, Keith, we need to give you reference, okay? Jamie studied magic when he was a kid.
2: I know, he told me that before.
1: Did he?
2: I remember.
1: He used to come down to Limerick, down to, was it Moy Ross kind of area?
2: Yeah.
1: And close enough to where I'm from. And study magic as well. So Jamie's quite...
2: And he also used to study magic. He never told me this, but you met a magician down there one time who taught you some things.
4: Yeah.
2: Remember that? Yeah. Look at him. Look at me. Think of his name. Like, I don't know. Any, starts with an L. Leon? Yeah. Mm-hmm. I'm inside there rambling around.
4: The teacher.
2: Leon. Yeah. But here's a mad thing. That's me hacking your brain. Jamie, look at me. Focus, Jamie. Let's get you focused right now.
4: Mm.
2: Okay. Close your eyes just for a moment. Close your eyes. In your head, see all the different... thousands of people that you knew and met over all the years, like lots of different people, celebrities, non-celebrities, just friends, family, whatever. Just see them all flitting through your brain. And now just think of a random person of your choosing. Now open your eyes, look at me. You got a person in your head, yeah? Okay, again, you haven't told me who this person is.
1: No.
2: You haven't told Faye who this is. Look at me.
1: No.
2: Focus on that person. Don't say them. Just think them. Okay, now imagine that you go up to this person. Okay, and you're going to shake their hand. Okay, you're going to shake their hand. As a matter of fact, I'm not even going to write anything down. Just look at me. Imagine you go up to the person, you're going to shake their hand. Put out your hand. Who's Jake?
4: Jake is my childhood best friend.
2: Childhood best friend?
4: Yeah.
2: And imagine that you say a word to them. Imagine you just said, you went back, you saw Jake, you said, and that's who you were thinking of, yes?
4: Yeah.
2: Okay, just you said Jake. And imagine that you were to say a word to him. Just a random word of your choosing. Look at me. Okay, focus on this word. Don't say it. Just think it. Ah, interesting. You visualize something. There's an object or objects of some kind. Okay, I don't know why I get this. I just got a sense of something. I'm just going to show you.
1: Yeah.
2: Okay, what would you have said to him?
4: Pickles.
1: What? No. No.
2: Pickles.
1: Oh, my God. My mind has been blown. That should be your next show title. Blown. Mind blown.
2: I thought you were going to say pickles. Pickles for the next, show.
4: Right, so how much of it is mentalism and how much of it is illusion?
2: It's a great question because I don't lie about this, right?
4: Mm. Yeah.
2: And some people out there will want you to think that they've got some kind of mysterious power.
1: Yeah. Right?
2: I will tell you, it's kind of a third, a third, a third. A third of my work is neuro-linguistic programming, NLP, right?
1: Okay.
2: Reading people's body language.
1: Yeah, I can see you doing
2: actually
1: that.
2: Read it. So I do talks on this, like around the world. Like I'm going to the States in 2 weeks' time, to Montana, to give a whole talk on nonverbal communication, micro-expression tells, NLP, all that kind of stuff, right? So a third is that. A third is the use of real hypnosis, but sometimes it doesn't look like hypnosis. So I'm using language patterns to alter people's brains in a certain way. And then a third is illusion. And that's what gets people going crazy because they can't figure out what's real, what's not real. Yeah. And for me, it's all about just entertainment, right? So my job is to make people, I suppose, transform into a world for 2.5 hours in theater where they just forget about their everyday problems for a minute and remember what it was to have that childlike sense of wonder again.
1: Yeah.
2: And then afterwards, try and decipher it. Try and break it. I don't mind that. Like, I actively encourage it. I love skeptics. I get skeptics up on the stage all the time.
1: Yeah.
2: I love them. I eat them up for dinner.
4: Steve Barry,
1: thank you so much.
4: About some of these extra dates that are going on where people get
2: really excited.
4: Where they can find you.
2: And they are the final dates. So,
1: the
2: Larrick in Balbriggan on the 18th, then down to the Glore in Ennis on the 19th, then I'm on to Sligo in the Hawkswell.
1: Woo.
2: And then there's dates all over the country. I'm down in Cork for 3 nights. I'm doing the Haven Hotel in Waterford. I love that.
1: Oh, exciting.
2: You got to go down there. They've built a new venue there.
1: I've never been down there before. Where will I get tickets now?
2: On KeithBarry.com.
1: KeithBarry.com.
2: All the dates are up there.
1: Okay, brilliant. And socials, Keith Barry.
2: Yeah, just at Keith Barry on all the socials.
1: Keith, thank you so much.
2: Thanks, man. Thank you so much.
4: Thank you.
1: Oh my God, you have blown my mind.
3: We're going big all night.

0: Silver Bumper on tonight on Spin with Jamie and Faye. We want to give away a particular laptop. Mm-hmm. Oh, my love, hear that sound.
1: Secret. This is Jamie and Faye.
2: Secret sound.
3: Tell them, Faye, tell them.
1: An Acer laptop is up for grabs. It's sitting here right in front of us. We want to give it away, hopefully, in just a couple of minutes. All you need to do is guess what this sound is. And that is the secret sound.
0: I'd love to start giving away clues at this point, but there's been a lot of people that I feel like are actually on the right track.
1: No, it's way too early, Jamie.
0: Way too early, way too early.
1: It's been a couple of days. Relax.
0: The boss would go nuts if I started giving you.
1: I'd go nuts on you.
0: Look. An Acer laptop, 128 gigabytes of memory. This is 8 gigabytes of RAM as well. Mm-hmm. It's so easy. If you want to get your hands on it, well, it's easy for us to say that. Yeah. But just guess what the sound is. It does help if you turn up the radio because you get the little details that you need. One more time. Jamie,
1: in your own
0: one
1: time.
0: More time.
1: In your own time.
0: There we go.
1: 087-711-1038.
2: One massive spin hit is good.
4: Yeah. But why stop there?
2: We're lining up 10 spin hits in a row. I need some company. When you're driving home, we'll keep the hits rolling.
4: Yeah.

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0: secret sound.
1: Oh, it has come to that time once again.
2: It sure has, where we call someone lucky for the chance to win an Acer laptop, all for guessing what the secret sound is.
1: Now, you would hope they're someone lucky and you hope they get this right.
2: Yeah, true.
1: But I feel like, you know, a lot of texts that are coming in at the moment, although some of them have, I mean, some of them, they've all been wrong so far. It doesn't mean they're a million miles away.
2: No, it doesn't.
1: You know what I mean?
2: A million miles away, written in stars.
1: Ooh.
2: Great song. Yeah, very much so. So keep guessing. If you have guessed incorrectly, do have a look on the website. All the incorrect guesses are up there.
1: Yes, they are. What the bloody hell is that for a laptop on 087-711-1038? Anne, how are you keeping?
3: Hi, how are you?
2: Hello.
3: Sorry, what a while ago.
2: How are you doing?
3: I'm good. Yourself?
2: Good. You've obviously had a chance to listen to our secret sounds.
3: I did.
2: Yeah, fabulous.
1: Yeah. Anne, I feel like this is really wrecking your head. Would I be right or wrong saying that?
3: It is, yeah.
1: It's wrecking our heads as well, because we really want to tell everybody what it is, but we can't, you know what I mean?
3: I know, of course, yeah.
1: So, Anne, what we're going to do is we're going to play the sound for you here one more time. We're going to step out of the way, and you're going to tell us what you think it is.
3: I think it's a box of Pringles being shaken.
1: Being shaken.
2: Ooh, that's
1: all
2: a good guess.
1: All the little bits at the bottom.
3: Yes.
1: All right, Anne, let's find out if this is the right answer. Let's see. Anne, unfortunately, it's not.
2: I'm so sorry.
3: No.
2: Keep guessing, though. I love your positivity. Thank you so much for coming on.
1: Go on, Anne. Thanks a million. Look, it's not the end of the world.
2: I love that woman. I love that woman. I want to give away to Anne.
1: Yes, yes, yes. Anne could win, and you could win too.
2: Go on, Anne.
1: A laptop, it's a brand new Acer, 128 gigabytes of memory and 8 gigabytes of RAM, perfect for back to school, college, or just if you want a brand new laptop.
2: Completely.
1: We will play the sound for you one more time. Oh, Jamie, press the right button there, will you? There you go. If you want to get in to win for Monday.
2: 087-711-1038.
1: Obviously, the big news was dropped during the week. Fontaine's taken over Slane.
2: Yeah.
1: And a second day added. We have tickets for you if you want to go along on Saturday. Fontaine's DC. We'll give you those details in just a moment. First, Tame Impala, Jenny. This is Dracula here on Spin.

0: Simon Palace, been with Jamie and Faye. Look, a moment ago we mentioned it, but the big news during the week was announced that Fontaines are taking over Slane Castle. Yeah, but then originally we just thought, oh, class, they're taking over Slane for a night.
1: For now the Saturday night. Now they've also put on the Sunday night. I wonder why they didn't pick the Friday, but nonetheless, it's going to be Saturday and Sunday in Slane Castle, which is going to be huge.
0: Yeah, massive support from Hayley Williams of Paramore, Damien Dempsey, Modra Solic. More to be announced, and obviously their fifth studio album, Dopamine Chamber, out on October 16th. It's going to be incredible.
1: It really, really is. But it's even more incredible that we have two tickets to give away for the sold-out Saturday night.
0: Yeah, it's so easy if you want to get in to win. During the week, we've been playing a game of Who's Green Chatting?
1: Chatting to.
0: Yeah, because obviously that's his name and we thought that would be a clever game.
1: Yeah, it's a brilliant game. It's a brilliant game.
0: And now, during the week, we've had clips of Green chatting to Jules Holland, Elton John and Cillian Murphy. Mm-hmm. I got to put my hands up here for a moment, Faye.
1: Okay.
0: I couldn't find another clip of Green chatting to a celebrity that was well known enough to play the game.
1: Yeah.
0: So what I've done is I've taken a clip of a random celebrity and we're going to pretend that Green was chatting to him. And
1: Brilliant.
0: You've got to tell us who this particular celebrity is.
2: We're good. He's one of my close mates. We became really good friends after that as well. I've got a lot of time for him and, you know, he's always there when I need him.
0: So a fellow Irishman as well.
1: Yeah, a Northsider.
0: A Northsider. What's the story? He made love to a grave, I believe, in one of his films.
1: I think that's enough said.
0: If you want to win these tickets just after 9 to Fontaines DC, who is that Irish celebrity? 087 711 1038. This is Hugel here on Spin.

0: Ah, you could be getting a call from the wizard himself, Mr. Barry Dunn. Yes. 305,000 euro that could be in your back pocket next Friday, huh?
1: All you need to do, guys, is text SPIN to 57557. 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The cash machine will then randomly pick one lucky winner, and it could be you. Just answer the phone within five rings, tell us the prize amount, and then we simply give you all that money, 305,000. Exactly. So you know what to do. Pick up that phone, get texting SPIN to 57557, and the very best luck to you.
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0: Well, it really is the bloody final countdown now, isn't it? Yeah,
1: it really is. Today is the last day of the week that we are giving away two tickets to Fontaines DC. Now, we are actually giving away the tickets for the sold out night on the Saturday. We've been giving them away all week. Now, we've been playing the game of Green Chatting. Who is Green chatting to? Because his name is Green Chatting. and Jamie, who is he chatting to?
0: Well, let's have a quick little listen here, okay?
17: Now we're good. He's one of my close mates. We became really good friends after that as well. I got a lot of time for him, and you know, he's always there when I need him.
0: As I was saying there a few minutes ago to Faye, like during the week we had him chatting to Jules Holland, we had him chatting to Elton John and Cillian Murphy. Now, they were all genuine interviews. I could not find another interview of him chatting to another celebrity.
1: You don't need to explain yourself.
0: So did I just sample a random Irish celebrity and say, let's
1: dead
0: pretend
1: right.
0: Green was chatting to him? Of course we did.
1: Dead right. Who is he chatting to? It's definitely a fella anyways, and he's definitely a dub. Get your guesses into 087-711-103. We could be giving you a call in just a bit.
0: Yes, Amble the Swell. Jamie and Faye here with you on Spin. I could

0: Cat's Eye on Spin with Jamie and Faye. They took over the three arena the other night. Did you see all the videos?
1: I saw all the videos. What I found so funny is like there was so many parents there as well.
0: I think we were only saying this on the show last night, yeah.
1: It was actually Dave Moore from Today FM was there with one of his kids and he was put up a little bit of a video. It was very, very sweet.
0: So they don't like a Q&A before the gig where like
1: I know.
0: Big fans could go in, ask them questions and watch the dress rehearsals.
1: Yeah, and then also included in that package I heard that you could take a photograph with them afterwards. You would be wrecked if you're a performer having to do the gig and then take the photo with however many kids.
0: Yeah, but that's the thing. So apparently you were able to take a photo, then it became a group thing where groups had to get photos. Okay. It was supposed to happen before the gig, then it was happening after the gig.
1: Yeah.
0: And then what else was happening on the night as well? Oh, recently one of the members left. Only like a week ago. And like a couple of weeks before that, another member left. So I think there's only three of them left in the group.
1: More money.
0: Anyway, one band that I certainly do not want to see breaking up anytime soon. Fontaine's DC, who are taking over Slane next year. Due to popular demand this week, there's been two dates added. We have tickets for the sold out night.
1: Yes, on the Saturday night. And we want to give them away.
0: Yeah, John is on the phone with us. John, how are you getting on?
2: Hi, Jamie. Hi, Faye.
1: How are you getting on, John? What are you up to? Tell us.
2: I'm actually just coming home from work.
1: Oh, where do you work? Well, I don't know if I can ask that, but like what type of work do you...
2: Yeah, I'm on. A healthcare assistant. I'm a healthcare assistant.
1: Fair play to you.
0: You sound like someone, do you know what, who would deserve to go to Fontaine's DC now if you did get this answer correct.
1: Were you at an electric picnic?
2: No, I missed it.
1: Well, then that's...

0: to work.
1: Oh, but you know, you're telling us all the right things, really. You know, you really, really are. Mm. Now, we do, just for formalities, we do have to play the game with you and ask you, who do you think that Green chatting was chatting to in the clip that Jamie plays?
2: Mm.
3: No, we're
2: Yeah. Oh, John, let us play the clip for us, Jesus Christ.
3: Okay, sorry.
1: He's excited.
4: No, we're good. Yeah, we're he's one of my close mates. We became really good friends after that as well. I got a lot of time for him, and you know, he's always there when I need him.
2: Now, John, all jokes aside, right, if you did win these tickets, would you be able to get the day off, and who would you bring?
3: I would absolutely get the day off, and I'm sure I'd have so many people wanting to come with me.
1: Yeah, you'd have to whittle your way through all the people and see.
3: Have to be my partner.
1: Okay, well, who do you think that Green chatting to is chatting to in that clip?
3: It's definitely Barry Cogan.
1: Dead giveaway. Jamie made it easy. We said, you know, we'll go out with a bang for Thursday evening. You are going to Fontaine's GC in Slane Castle. You up, we said.
3: Thanks a million. Here we go. Jamie and Faye are on spin. You're in.

0: get out of it.
1: Ben, it's Jamie and Faye with you.
2: So I saw this. It's, you know, it's rare that you actually have a little giggle when you're on social media yourself and you do, you know, out loud
3: giggle. When I see Faye Short's videos come across my timeline,
2: Anyways, it's always saying, and it's basically said online, things Irish people do that make absolutely no sense at all, okay? And this is, it's just so accurate, it's so funny. They use now without having anything whatsoever to do with time.
1: Or so, say even sometimes.
2: Yeah. So they'll do something and they'll be like, no. And they'll put the cup in the sink and they'll just say no after doing an action of any sort at all.
1: I think we become so desensitized to certain things that we don't question them. We just say, no.
2: Lock the car, you go out there now.
1: It's like when you say you know yourself to someone and like they absolutely don't know themselves, but it's the cue to say this conversation is finished or you don't have an answer for something.
2: Exactly.
1: As you know yourself.
2: Close it up. You know, you put the milk in the back of the fridge. Now, there you go. And you haven't put anything there. You know what I mean? Yeah, you're not giving anyone anything.
1: But that's it. Like I said a moment ago, it's like, oh, sure, what did you think of that thing last night? Oh, sure, you know yourself. It's like, what do you mean by that?
2: Another one, Jamie, is we refuse something about 3 or 4 times before we actually go, I go on, do you know what I mean? Go on.
1: But that's the thing, right? With some other cultures, right? It's like, do you want a cup of tea? Yes.
2: It's so black and white.
1: Irish. No. But you know what? Is that like, we spoke about this so many times on the show, but is it the Catholic guilt that just doesn't allow us to do the simple things like, yes, I want a cup of tea?
2: Completely. It's like, and then do you know what? There's the fear of she's notions then, or if she's too full on. If you turn around and go, yeah, I'd love a cup of tea, thanks. It's like, she's too sure of herself, you know? She needs to cop on. Another one is, you say, I will, yeah, but you absolutely won't.
1: That's
2: I will, yeah. I will.
1: I will, yeah, kind of equals to go and ask me hydraulics. Do you know yourself?
2: Yeah. And the same with I will, yeah, is, sure, it's grand. And it's not grand. Like, someone could have passed away and you'd be like, you know what, it'll be fine. It'll be grand.
1: I feel like, sure, it's grand can be like for the absolute highs and the absolute lows.
2: Yeah, fair. Something incredible. You could win the lottery and you go, sure, it's grand little bit of money, isn't it?
1: One thing we spoke about in the show before as well when it comes to this is the, is it just certain people, but like apologising for absolutely nothing?
2: I do that all the time. I'll pass them. I won't even touch off them and go, sorry.
1: And anyone in the office. If you don't whisper, it doesn't count.
2: No, it doesn't count. Under your breath.

0: Casey Musgraves, it's Spin with Jamie and Faye this evening.
1: And life-changing money is still sitting there in the cash machine. It's going to be given away next Friday at 3 p.m. I'll be giving you all the details on how you could win that now in just 2 seconds.
2: Spin is on the road with the new Seat Arona. 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
1: Yes, all you need to do, guys, is text Spin to 57557. 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

0: hear what's going on.
1: All right, so it's pretty much this day last week, Electric Picnic would have been kicking off.
2: Yes, that is very depressing. Because I do think that the end of Electric Picnic kind of signifies the end of summer and means we're kind of into autumn now and it's just...
1: It was this time last week that you were actually rushing home to go and pack your bags.
2: Stop.
1: When you think about it like that, yeah.
2: I just find there's something weird about this transitional phase between the end of summer and then into winter. I don't love it. Anyways, lads, the one and only Shannon Keenan, our entertainment correspondent, met up with Sky Newman at Electric Picnic and they were chatting. She's an absolute legend.
1: You said you went to see her live, didn't you?
2: Yeah, she's incredible. I'm obsessed with her.
1: Anyway, Shannon and Sky really seemed to hit it off. Here's how they got on.
3: How buzz are you to be back in Ireland and playing Electric Picnic?
4: Bloody amazing. I had the best time. I've been waiting to come back for a very long time. I love it here. Everyone's so loud and fiery like me. You're the best, Irish. I love you very much. You always bring the heat, so just felt at home. I was back at home.
3: Literally. And obviously you played here before and now you're back again. So what is your honest opinion of the Irish crowd? Are we maybe the loudest in the world, would you say?
4: Yeah, you guys are loud and I love it. I'm loud and everywhere I go, I usually get told to be quiet. Everyone my whole life, I've always been told to be quiet. So I come here, I fit right in. It's the best. I'm like, yeah!
3: Get even louder!
4: Yeah, literally, I'm like...
3: Also, how dare anyone tell you to be quiet?
4: I know, do you know what I mean? Yeah. The Irish don't.
3: Yeah, no, we're very loud. You can always hear us before you can see us.
4: That's literally what everyone says about me, so... Sit right.
3: SE9 is about your postcode, yep. Your childhood, addiction. So how does it feel to bring that raw story to light?
4: It can be scary sometimes. It can be a bit like, ooh, daunting. But I know how much music has helped me and how many songs have got me through tough times and how many people's words and stories have made me feel like I'm not alone. So by doing that, I know I'm going to do the same and it's worked. It shocks me how well and how many people have connected with it and it hurts my heart at the same time because it's not nice to know so many people have like gone through the same thing and are hurting so much, but we're in it together.
3: Especially because as well, like a lot of young people could be going through this, but they don't want to speak about it because they probably know like they shouldn't speak about it or whatever. So that gives them a lot of comfort.
4: Exactly that. I had so many people, like I said, artists who I felt like you could turn to, even though you feel like you can have conversations with them, it's just having that music there. It feels like kind of a conversation that you can have and it being like, oh, okay, so it's not just me and it's not a personal thing and it makes you feel a bit better about yourself because I think you blame yourself and then question who you are and you then think, oh, is it because who I am and is that why I'm being treated like this? But it's not. My young people, it's not. I love you.
3: Okay. It's not your fault.
4: It's not your fault.
3: Your aunt was a jazz and blues singer and she brought you to the studios as a kid. Yeah. We love that. So who is that person for you now in the industry? Like who has been kind of your mentor?
4: Oh, I've had a couple of people show me so much love, but I'd probably say Ed Sheeran. He was absolutely incredible. Honestly, just the words that he gave to me, the way he spoke about me, it was just an incredible feeling because he's someone that I've looked up to for such a long time. And songs of his that I've just like loved and connected to so much that I got to hear in person and then to be stood on the same stage of hearing them and sing my own song with him was just like mad, mental. So yeah, but I've had many people. Lewis Capaldi as well, absolute sweetheart. You just want to hug him. He's just so kind, the best. And yeah. And Sienna Sparrow as well. Love my queen.
3: Sorry.
4: Absolutely love her.
3: It sounds like you have a lot of great people around
4: you.
3: I do.
4: Honestly, guys, I'm blessed. And it's all up to you lot for just giving me the support and love to get here. So thank you.
3: And do you have any Irish artists on your radar?
4: I do. Aaron Rowe. That man right there. He's another one. That's my little bestie. He's the sweetest. If you don't know him, go get to know him. Go listen to him. I'm sure, me Irish, you should know him. You should know him. He's incredible. Love him.
3: Would you like to maybe do a collab with him in the future?
4: I would. Okay. I would.
3: We're putting that out there.
4: I would. Okay. Yeah.
5: 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Nice. You're on Spin. 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

0: Sunny Federa, it's Spin with Jamie and Faye. We got to take that energy in a very different direction for the next few minutes.
1: Very much in a different direction. It's the last one of the week, lads. It's bedtime stories. Sorry, I can barely speak because I'm hanging on by a thread. It's been a long week, Jamie.
0: It has been a long week, and obviously we had Keith Barry on the show earlier on, and I feel like our minds are just
1: blown.
0: Yeah, blown completely after that.
1: It was so incredible. I'm still thinking about it. Anyways,
0: I wonder what type of other thoughts he read in my mind earlier on today.
1: I'd say now he read my mind and he said, I'm not going to say that out loud.
0: We take with bedtime stories, we take three sentences, we throw it to AI, we prompt it to create a bedtime story with us. Now, the thing is, right, so I'm gonna be honest with everybody, okay?
1: Yeah.
0: ChatGPT was down for a while today and I panicked, right?
1: Was it?
0: Yeah, and then when it went back online again, okay?
1: Yeah.
0: I noticed something. When they updated the website,
1: okay,
0: they changed the voice of the person who does our bedtime story, because usually it's a man at nighttime that reads it out.
1: Is it a woman?
0: It's a woman now.
1: Love that.
0: So we're going to kind of put her to the test and see if she can
1: deliver. Let's see who we prefer.
0: A bedtime story. Now, the three sentences for this evening, bear with me, my brain just wasn't that creative today with these. You could argue, is it ever? Who knows? The first sentence for this evening is, Faye had a plan for this weekend. It surprised everyone.
1: Oh. Oh,
0: shocker. Amazing. I tried my best. The second line, Jamie found a key to a hidden door.
1: That's good. I like that one.
0: Not a bad one. And then the third one, a message appeared. What could that be? Our brand new bedtime story reader, what do you have for us?
2: Bedtime story. Faye had a plan for this weekend. It surprised everyone. I'm going to do absolutely nothing.
1: Oh.
2: Jamie nearly dropped his tea. Nothing? Nothing. No traveling. No adventures. No mysterious celebrities. Just peace and quiet. Then Jamie found a key underneath the sofa. Attached to it was a label, hidden door, do not open. Naturally, Jamie immediately searched the house. Eventually, behind a bookcase, he found a tiny keyhole. The key fit, click. The wall swung open. Behind it was a room filled with hundreds of television screens. Every screen showed Faye and Jamie from their previous adventures. What is this place? Faye whispered. Suddenly, all the screens went black. A message appeared. Congratulations, you have completed season one. They froze. Then another message appeared. Season two begins Saturday. Faye stared at Jamie. But Saturday is my day of doing nothing. A final message flashed. Not anymore. The hidden door slammed shut. Jamie smiled, so plans this weekend? Faye sighed. Apparently. The end.
0: I'm going to be honest. I don't like this girl.
1: It's too American for me.
0: I don't like her at all.
1: There's an American twang. She's not very warm.
0: The other fellow, I know he's British, but like he kind of had a good delivery with bedtime stories.
1: He did. Yeah. Do you know what? He just owned it.
0: Yeah, he did.
1: She's not owning it, lads. I think we're going to give her the boot.
0: Bedtime stories. If you want to throw a line for next week.
1: 087 711 1038.
0: Mabel, let them know. It's Jamie and Faye here on Spin. Let's

0: evening with Jamie and Faye.
1: Yes, we hope you enjoyed the show. We'll be back at 10 a.m. on Saturday morning.
0: Yeah, we got to get out of here. Matthew is on the way, though. Jenny, Prosper to come. And, of course, if you missed out on all of it, €305,000, that could be yours next Friday with the cash machine. Matthew will tell you how you can get your hands on that next, and we'll chat to you later.
1: Bye.
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0: Here we go. What's the crack? Matthew's checking in. A very weird period we're in, isn't it? Between a summer and autumn, that transition phase. You don't know what day it is. You don't know what the hell is going on. Listen, there's only one thing you can do. Sit back, chill, and flick on 10 spin hits in a row. That's what we're doing right now. Kicking off with Jenny, Less Than a Lover.
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0: Chapel Rowan on Spin, a Pink Pony Club, and after many, many months, it's so nice having the full club back together at last. Emma, Dave and Fiona on Fully Charged, back tomorrow morning from 7. Since Fiona's been off, Emma's had to fill her in on Dave's antics. Take a listen. It's tragic.
1: Oh, Fiona the golfing.
2: Jesus Christ.
1: Out the door, 11 o'clock in the morning, has to go golfing, ordering golf balls into work every second day, wearing chinos. It's all gone out of control.

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2: I know you moved on to someone new. Hope life is beautiful. You were the light for me to find my truth. I just wanna say thank

0: 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T's and C's, they're long, they're boring. 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Yeah, from now until next Friday, September 11th, 3 p.m. to enter. You know the drill. If Barry Dunn gives you a buzz, you got to answer the phone within 5 rings. 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Best of luck. Now, who is Marianne? It's not a person. It's actually an idea from that TV show Ripley on Netflix. Fontaine's DC have turned it into a new song. This is it. The full thing is on the way.
1: Are you having a good night?
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2: All right, JD. 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To you, I'm a culty. To everyone else down the country, I'm not a culty.
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If you did see Harry Styles and Slane a couple of years back, you will know about the walk. 5K in, 5K out, our walk each way, stand still. 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It's their latest track, Marianne.

0: What's the crack? It's Matthew Matthews here. Getting back to it, 10 spinets in a row with Amble on the way. Shakira, Die Die in there as well. And of course, if you missed them, I'll give you all the details on how you can win this.
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4: Back once again, like the Renegade Master. What's the crack? Matthew Matthews hanging out, getting back to late night business. 10 spinets in a row. Florence Road on the way, but kicking off with Amboy. It's Socrates Smiles.

10 spinets in a row. And speaking of 10s, District 10 is where he's going to be playing at the end of the month, and also Index next Friday in Dublin. You'll find out who. He's up next after Florence Road.

Just so nice having them back together at long last. Emma, Dave and Fiona on Fully Charged. Back tomorrow morning, 7 a.m. on Spin with a tricky 10. You know the drill. You get 10 questions correct, you can bag yourself €2,000. And also after 9, reminding you they'll have the naughty threesome as well.

0: Peggy Goo with Aria Star, Woman on Spin, your number one hit music station. If that track isn't inspiring a belated sunny getaway now that the summer is over, this just might.
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0: 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You might have been like me. The Irish summer was so good. Didn't even need to vacation. 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Just text the word spin. It's 57557. Or you can enter via Spin's website /cash machine. Now, reminder, it is going to cost £2.50 on your standard mess rate. You got to be over 18. You're playing across the Golet Network stations. T's and C's, boring legal stuff, all up on Spin's website as well. Yeah, from now until next Friday, 3 p.m. to enter. And you know how it goes. If Barry Dunn calls you, you got to answer the phone within 5 rings. Give him that prize amount, 305,000 euro. And it's all yours. Could not be any simpler for you. Just text SPIN. It's 57557. Or you can enter via Spin's website. Trust me, just do it now. I've never steered you wrong before, have I? Trust, that's the name of this new track from Clementine Douglas. Got the full thing to come alongside Sabrina Carpenter. She's next.
2: Here at Spin, we gave summer the send-off it deserved.
3: I'm going to say number 6. 6?
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5: Caelan, you are going to commit to
6: a 4-star hotel. How are you feeling?
3: Thank you so much.
2: It's safe to say we made it a memorable summer for a lot of people.
7: Well, look, those tickets are yours. You're heading along.
3: Oh my God, thank you so much.
8: Yeah.
9: David, congratulations. On the spot, you have won 1,000 euro.
7: Claire, yeah? You're going to Electric Picnic.
3: Oh my God, I'm delighted.
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3: 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I love you, Spin. 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
7: Look, I'm not going to tell you I found the one in a week. That'd be a lie. I went on a few dates that were fine, forgettable. And that's dating, isn't it? But then I met Dara, and it just clicked. Go Dating doesn't promise magic. It just gives you a chance to meet real people who are actually looking for the same thing. And you can't ask for more than that, can you? Go on, take a chance.
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Your number one hit music station, this is Spin, and now I feel like this lady is someone you know, but you don't know. When you hear the name Clementine Douglas, doesn't ring any bells, does it? Well, she's been on tracks with Calvin, Sunny Federa, and so many more. Trust me, you'll recognize her voice. Here she is, Trust.

She's managed to turn a conversation with her mother all about a toxic ex-partner and the relationship with her father all into the one song. This is Very Deep. It's Alessa Grace here on Spin, Bloodstream.

0: Lady Gaga on Spin at the Dead Dance. Still no sightings of her around Ireland, as she is rumoured to be in the third season of Wednesday, which is being filmed in Wicklow at the moment. They've really kept it on the down low. Have not seen a thing, and they've been filming since February, apparently. I mean, if Lady Gaga was roaming around Ireland, would be hard to miss, wouldn't it? What's the crack? It's Matthew here. Getting back to it, 10 Spin Hits in a row with Cat's Eye and Fred Again, Adore You. All coming next.
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2: 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But why stop there?
1: 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I need some company. 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
4: 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Barryton may call you then. He's going to keep calling until someone answers within five rings. If it is you he calls, you got to answer within five rings, obviously. Give him that prize amount. Bam, cha-ching. All the money is yours. 305K. Good luck.

0: Your number one hit music station, it's Spin. Matthew Matthews here, still trying to get a ticket, of all things, for Katie Taylor. Her final fight in Croke Park this Saturday. Ticket prices are outrageous. Listen, we've sourced last minute tickets before. We'll try again. We want to be a part of history, know what I mean? Prospa and Clonny are on the way, and hang on for the latest from Slater. Brand new Chanel's, it's on the way.
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2: 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But why stop there?
1: We're lining up 10 spin hits in a row. I need some company. When you're driving home, we'll keep the hits rolling.
2: Yeah.

Stella Lefty on Spain and Boston, and she's after adding a second date to the Academy in Dublin. That'll be a sight. We got to get this lady at that venue or any venue across Ireland real soon. Hopefully she comes back. Slater, brand new Chanel's. It's right here on Spin.

0: your number one hit music station. It's Spin. Matthew Matthews here. Getting back to it again. 10 spinits in a row with Hugo moving to the sun on the way. Adelia ain't in LA as well. And of course, I'll give you all the details on Spin's cash machine. Next Friday, we're guaranteed to give away over 300 grand.
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3: How's it going? It's Shannon here with John Entertainment. First up, Miley Cyrus has announced her upcoming album, Bass Persuades. The 10-track project drops the 18th of September and taken to Instagram, Miley wrote, "Music takes hold of us. We feel it, sing it, sometimes dance to it, let it out and carry on. It is powerful, vulnerable, sweet and strong." There's a rumour making the rounds on social media about Paul Mescal and Ridley Scott, but Ridley's rep has confirmed it's not true. If you didn't know, Ridley reportedly blamed Paul for Gladiator 2 not doing well because he wasn't masculine enough. And then he ended up dropping him from starring in the lead role of the Dog Stars. However, Ridley's rep said he loves Paul and really wanted to work with him again. And Ariana Grande has teased that Ricky Alvarez is the one. During her final show of the Eternal Sunshine tour, Ari sang the new lyrics